0: will dissipate because it won't hit up against reality.
1: As much of Europe continues to swelter in an extreme heatwave, French authorities say hospitals in Paris are overwhelmed. The government says the health alert for France has been raised to its highest level. More than 40 people have drowned while trying to seek relief from the heat, and French authorities have now banned alcohol at certain times. The BBC's Hugh Schofield reports.
2: The very high temperatures are causing severe strain on the French health service. In Paris, there's a risk of hospitals running out of beds if the number of people needing to be treated continues to rise. That's why the police prefect, Patrice Faure, has announced this ban. From midday Friday to 7 in the morning Saturday, public consumption of alcohol will be banned in the capital. From 6 o'clock in the evening, the sale of alcohol will be banned. Restaurants are exempt. The same ban will be repeated on Saturday through to Sunday morning.
1: Search and rescue operations are underway in Venezuela after two earthquakes hit the country. More than 188 people have been killed and thousands are missing after the earthquakes. Caracas resident Neil Donovan says it was a terrifying experience.
3: The whole building was just shaking and everybody was screaming, shouting, window panes were falling down.
1: Karl Stefanovic has thanked his TV audience for its support after Nine confirmed he's leaving the business. The move follows days of controversy over an interview on Stefanovic's independent podcast with a right-wing British commentator. Nine Entertainment says the company and Stefanovic have agreed it's no longer possible for him to host the Today Show and his podcast. In sport at the FIFA World Cup, a stunning defeat. Germany going down to Ecuador 2-1. Here's the moment on SBS. The small South American team claimed victory.
4: Today, they were required to beat the four times champions of the world. And from behind, they did beat Germany.
1: Australia take on Paraguay at 10 o'clock this morning. Brisbane has won their third straight game after a 43-point thrashing of Sydney at the Gabba. The back-to-back premiers are now sixth on the ladder. Swans coach Dean Cox says the Lions were the better side.
5: You know, I think Brisbane were cleaner, tougher, hungrier. That was plain and simple. You can't just rely on one phase of your game to get going to try and rectify the other couple.
1: With the details next.
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7: Weather.
8: Weather across Perth today, rainy. It's going to be 19 and some storms, lightning, thunder, all that jazz. 10 overnight, 18 tomorrow, more rain Sunday, more rain 18, more rain on Monday and more rain on Tuesday and Wednesday, 16 and 18.
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8: Yes, please. It is Leah and Dawn here. We are planting hope together.
13: Good morning.
8: Guys, we're just past 8 a.m. We are going to be here for 56 more minutes. We are sitting at 80.2%. Let's go.
13: Fantastic. Can we set ourselves a micro target?
8: Yes, we can.
13: I reckon by 8:30.
8: What do you want?
13: I know this is probably audacious.
8: Can't do it.
13: But we could see $7,839 come in, and that would actually get us to 81%.
8: Yeah,
13: which
8: sure.
13: Would be amazing.
8: Sorry, say it again. What's the micro target you want?
13: $7,839.
8: Let's go. Let's go. If you don't use big bait, you don't get big fish.
13: Mm-hmm.
8: That's what they say.
13: Well, we've got a big fish in the studio.
8: We've got a big fish. We've got a big dog in the studio. We got Mr. BT, our music director.
14: You guys
8: know
13: How
8: him.
13: Are you, BT?
8: You'd love him. Brendan, are you well?
14: I'm well.
8: Are
14: I'm
8: you good?
14: Well.
8: So I put the challenge out there. If people want to donate $100, they can ask you to do a cover. Look, to be honest, I think that's undercutting.
13: Yeah.
8: I think that's a low
13: absolutely.
8: Fee.
13: Absolutely.
8: That's a low fee.
13: BT,
8: so,
13: you're such a team player, though. You've sure been roped is. Into this. I don't know how you feel about it, but you're here to do it, and we love
8: it. Good, man. He's good. BT, I think you can kick us off with our first song of the hour. So, guys, while this is happening, you can get on the website, sunshine.com.au, or you can give us a call, 9313-0985. But, BT, what do you got? What do you got for us?
14: Let's do this.
8: Okay.

0: It's a first song of the hour. Take us home. We take us home, family. Let's go. We are on the way to our grand target of $980,000. We are on the way.
1: We are. So
0: take us home.
1: We're still chasing $194,000. Yep. 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
0: Just like Elke of Connolly did.
1: Yes.
0: Thank you. Pamela of Ferndale did, and Jillian of Applecross.
1: Thank you so much.
0: We'll be back with more next.
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3: This is your Main Roads traffic update. There is a truck breakdown to be aware of. Albany Highway westbound at Southwestern Highway in Armidale. Multiple lanes are blocked. Traffic is slow in the area, so please drive with caution. There's also some wet weather around, so please switch your headlights on. Ensure a safe braking distance. Be patient and courteous and allow for extra travel time. Please also be aware of minor flooding across metro roads and drive safely. That's the latest from Main Roads.
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5: I saw him at a cafe this morning and I was like, oh my goodness, that's Ziggy. So I was like, oh, do I go up to him and, like, I'm trying to think, like, what would I say? Like, hey, I know you. He's like, oh, cool. Do you want a photo? Nah.
1: Okay.
5: What the heck are we doing?
1: Yeah, bro.
5: So I took a photo of him from afar.
1: No, you didn't!
5: Yeah, I like, pretended to text on my phone and then I went on my camera, right? Snap.
1: He knew what you were.
5: Looked back.
1: Then
5: I zoomed in on his face to make sure he wasn't looking at me. I don't know.
1: You're a little creep.
5: Yeah.
1: Everyone has,
5: you know, quirks.
1: He's a person, and yours is being a creep.
5: Yeah, well, you know, everyone's a professional at something, so all good. Mine's not music.
4: Becca Dacer on Sunshine.
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0: 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Tasha's there ready to chat with you. But guys, it is all a happening. We are planting hope together right now.
1: That's right. It's Leah and Dan in the studio, joined by BT.
0: Yes,
1: who
0: sir.
1: Is come to serenade us this
0: house
1: morning.
0: Band. House band, BT.
16: Yep.
0: One man, one band, one heart. One sound. But we are wanting to thank people right now because you're all getting on board, you're all getting on the phone, you're all getting on the website, and you are giving right now, and we cannot be more thankful, especially...
17: Ladies and gentlemen, please welcome...
0: Monica of first time supporter. Yes. Thank you so much. Jane of Gidgeganup, thank you. She says, having you guys in the car makes my trip so much more enjoyable. Love what you do. Keep it up. How
1: thank you.
0: Good
1: also
0: is
1: to
0: that?
1: Laura of Ocean Reef, is yes. literally just given. Thank you so much for your generous gift this morning.
0: Love that, love that. BT is here to serve a purpose, guys. He's not just here for looks, although, tick, doing well.
1: You can see him on the live stream.
0: Oh, are we streaming?
1: I believe so.
0: Oh, thanks for heads up on that, Tash. I was picking my nose before.
1: You no, I wasn't. Get into Facebook and watch it all.
0: I wasn't. All right, let's go. Song number two, BT, what do you got?
11: Girl, you're my angel. Oh. You're my darling angel. Oh. You're closer than my peeps, you are to me.
0: That's close.

0: Bring it down. All right, guys. So what are you going to do? You're going to get on sunshine.com.au. You're going to give us a call, 931-30-985. You're going to say, Sunshine, you're my angel.
1: You're
0: my darling angel. Closer than my peeps. And that's close.
1: Baby.
0: That's as close as it gets. Peeps, you know? And I want to show the nation my appreciation by giving $10,000. That's what you want to do right now, okay? Sunshine.com.au. BT, let's say the sing back to the chorus. And Leah's going to sing back up vocals on the yes.

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1: Wow.
0: There are 10 people on the website right now. 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
0: You're on Sunshine with Leah and Dan. We are in the middle of planting hope together. BT is in the studio playing some covers this morning. It's good fun, guys.
1: There's vibes.
0: There's been Girl, You're My Angel by Sugar. What did you do first? Country Road?
7: Country Road.
0: The range on him is incredible.
1: It is.
0: And guys, he's left-handed, okay? He's doing all of this left-handed.
7: Doing it backwards.
0: It's incredible, but we are on the way to our grand target of $980,000. We are sitting at 80.22%.
1: That's right. If you have just tuned in and you're going, what is going on? Why are you raising money and asking for money? We're a community broadcaster, which means we're a listener-supported station. It's written into our broadcasting license that part of our funding needs to come from the community. Mm-hmm. And so we are asking you to come and partner with us so that we can continue to stay on the airwaves and continue our reach and spread a message of hope and joy.
0: Yes, indeed. And you can be just like...
8: Please welcome...
0: Eloise of Byford for the first time. Yes. I think it was Angel
1: it
0: that
1: must.
0: Got her across the line.
1: Yes, definitely. Eloise, thank you so much.
0: Hey, I have a request for later, BT.
7: Yeah?
0: Can you play yours and I's favourite Disney song?
7: Yeah.
0: Hercules?
7: Okay,
0: we can. No. We'll talk about it. Don't worry about that. But big thank you also to Lauren of... Lorraine. It's a pretty name.
1: It is a beautiful name.
0: I don't know how to say that. From Balga. She says, I've been listening to your station since you came on air.
1: Oh, wow.
0: And I couldn't think of life without you. I love everything about it. Thank you.
1: That's incredible because we have been on air for 38 years and we want to continue well into the future.
0: Well,
1: we can only do it with your generosity. And so we are still chasing down. Wow, it's ticking over.
0: Let's go.
1: Okay, so we're still chasing $193,869.
0: Incredible.
1: It does sound like a lot. It is a lot. But if all of us kick in.
0: Yep.
1: And even if it is just a $20 donation.
0: How do you eat an elephant, Leah?
1: Okay, bite at a time.
0: One bite at a time. How do you run a marathon?
1: One step at a time. I'll stick with that one.
7: That's way better.
1: Who's eating elephants?
0: How do you climb a ladder? One rung at a time.
1: Hey,
0: for all the cricketers out there, how do you hit a century? One run at a time.
7: Hey, look at him go. High elbow and everything.
1: I mean, you could do six at a time.
7: Right.
0: We could do $6,000 at a time, people. There you go. Leah's talking cricket. All right, BT, do you have some options for the people out there? Yeah. What do we want?
7: Here's some options, all right. Do we want a Creedence Clearwater Revival song?
0: Oh, I mean, I do.
7: Like a Bad Moon Rising or Looking Out My Back Door. Do we want a Paul Kelly song like To Her Door?
0: No.
7: Do we want a... That's fair. I've started... too hot with Credence.
0: Credence to Paul Kelly, get out of here.
7: Do we want a Mumford & Sons song like I Will Wait?
1: You piqued my interest.
7: Or do we want kind of like more like a late 90s tune or an early 2000s, like an Enrique Iglesias Escape? or maybe like a...
0: Leah's eyes say
7: maybe no. A train. What's that one? The bet she's back in the atmosphere.
0: Drops to Jupiter.
7: Drops to Jupiter. Maybe we can do, there's options.
0: Vibes. Well, you can vote by donating, okay?
1: Yes.
0: You get on the phone, 93130985. 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Let's get amongst it. Do you need a quick break, BT? Do you need a quick break?
7: Yeah, let's have a little break.
0: All right.
1: Allow Karen to get on the phone. We'll dedicate
0: Karen,
1: it to her.
0: Yeah, Karen, get on the phone. Get on the phone. You know what? We're going to chuck in some Len. Steal my sunshine. You're on Sunshine with Leah and Dan. 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

0: There is a serious crash. Welshpool Road is closed eastbound at Swansea Street East in Welshpool. Police and towing services are on site there. Traffic is slow on approach. Please avoid the area. There's also a truck breakdown Albany Highway westbound at Southwestern Highway in Armidale. Multiple lanes are blocked. Police are now on site. Traffic is slow in the area. Please drive safely. That's the latest from Main Roads.
1: Thank you for the traffic update right there. You're on Sunshine with Leah and Dan. It is Planting Hope Together. Our end of financial year appeal, the reprise. We are sitting at 81.24% of our target. We've dipped over 81%. How exciting. We've got a new goal, guys. We've got a new, brand new goal. We want that delightful round number of $800,000. Can we do it together? Yes, we can. Let's get amongst it. BT's here ready for some songs. And you know what, guys? We got Karen.
2: Okay. Yeah, so Karen rang up. She's on the phone. We're just working out how to patch her through now. I imagine that she has a song that she would like
1: to hear. We put the challenge out there because she voted with her mouth. And I said, how about you vote with a donation? And tell us what she's saying, Mike. Look, we were having some phone issues, but I believe she wanted some CCR.
2: Yes.
1: Some Creedence Clearwater Revival.
2: She did make that clear.
1: I want it too. So I don't know if anyone else wants this, but BT?
3: I feel bad though. She's on the phone. She can't hear it.
1: Oh, yeah. Hang up on her. Let her listen. Let her listen, Mike. Let her go.
2: We need to process the donation.
1: Oh, no, do that first. Do that first. But, guys, you can help us get to our new micro target of $800,000. We need $3,869 in the next 32 minutes would be very exciting.
2: Someone has the $16. Oh, someone just gave $50. Okay, so someone has the $19 to give right now, and then we're looking for $3,800. Perhaps there's a business owner who has done their tax and now how much they can give. Won't you partner with us this morning?
1: Yeah, also want to say a big old thank you. Melissa of Byford, first time supporter. Thank you so much. She says, love you guys. We love you, Melissa.
2: Also, first time supporter, Micah. Micah, thank you so much. They said, we are driving for 40 minutes from Rollystone and the kids enjoy listening.
1: Oh, that's
2: we appreciate you.
1: Cool. Thanks so much, guys. Well, look, let's go. BT, give Karen what she donated.
3: Are we good? Do we need to do a different one in between while Karen's still on the phone?
2: Is
1: she on the phone still?
3: How about this? I'll do a little medley.
1: Oh.
3: And we can see if you can guess every song.
1: Okay, right? Okay. When you know it, Leah, shout them out, all right?
3: And we'll see how we go. We start off with something I've done before, but that's okay.
1: That's okay.
3: We're still going to have fun.
1: It's a four-chord song, I'll tell you that much. Let's go.

0: goodness.
1: So good, BT.
0: What a masterpiece.
1: He was getting up there in the key. Hey, we got Karen on the line from Atwell. Good morning, Karen.
2: Good day, Karen.
1: Thank you so much for supporting us. Why would you spend your hard-earned money to support Sunshine? Is it just for the Creedence Clearwater Revival cover, or is it because you actually love Sunshine?
2: No, I think there's not many positive, wholesome, like media, I suppose, that sort of the same worldview. And message that we would like our kids to, I speak for myself and my husband here, like, our kids to hear, so that, you know, they're not getting conflicting ideas of what it is that we believe and why we do what we do. And we don't just go to church on Sunday because that's what we do.
1: Yeah.
2: That's what we, you know, like, we, in our school life, in our daily life, how we go about it. And I think Sunshine forms part of that message that we would like our children to carry, for as long as we're responsible for their upbringing. When they're adults and they want to go their own way, hopefully, by the grace of God, that they continue what we're teaching them or showing for them. But until that time, I think it's our responsibility.
1: How good, Karen. Incredible. Thank you. Thank you so much for supporting and thank you so much for having a bit of fun. So you want some Creedence Clearwater Revival?
2: Yes, please.
1: Let's go. All right, we're going to go to news.
0: Yes.
1: We're going to go to sport and then BT is going to give it.
0: Update,
1: thank
0: sorry
1: you,
0: to cut you off there, but we are still chasing $3,779
1: yep.
0: And
1: go.
0: That will crack the $800,000 mark.
1: Oh,
0: we want to see
1: goodness.
0: That happen. So on new, over news,
1: yes.
0: Give us a call 9313-0985 yep. Or the website is there, sunshine.com.au.
1: We'll be right back.
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6: Good morning, I'm Courtney Thornton. Caught today for a 19-year-old man charged with murder over a crash northeast of Geraldton. The man's car collided with a motorhome on Tuesday, causing the motorhome to burst into flames, killing a 19-year-old woman and injuring two other occupants. The accused is being treated in hospital. He's now facing one count of murder and two counts of attempting to unlawfully kill. The Albanese government says criticism of its contentious tax overhaul will dissipate as time moves on. The Greens helped Labor pass its legislation to rein in capital gains and negative gearing concessions. The government was still forced to make some changes to avoid unintended consequences, and further adjustments are on the cards. Prime Minister Anthony Albanese says tax reform is always hard.
7: Now that these changes have occurred as well and are implemented and legislated, some of the nonsense that's out there will dissipate, because it won't hit up against reality.
6: As much of Europe continues to swelter in an extreme heatwave, French authorities say hospitals in Paris are overwhelmed. The government says the health alert for France has been raised to its highest level. More than 40 people have drowned while trying to seek relief from the heat, and French authorities have now banned alcohol at certain times. The BBC's Hugh Schofield reports.
8: The very high temperatures are causing severe strain on the French health service. In Paris, there's a risk of hospitals running out of beds if the number of people needing to be treated continues to rise. That's why the police prefect, Patrice Faure, has announced this ban. From midday Friday to 7 in the morning Saturday, public consumption of alcohol will be banned in the capital. From 6 o'clock in the evening, the sale of alcohol will be banned. Restaurants are exempt. The same ban will be repeated on Saturday through to Sunday morning.
6: Search and rescue operations are underway in Venezuela after two earthquakes hit the country. More than 188 people have been killed and thousands are missing after the earthquakes. Caracas resident Neil Donovan says it was a terrifying experience.
9: The whole building was just shaking and everybody was screaming, shouting, window panes were falling down.
6: Karl Stefanovic has thanked his TV audience for its support after Nine confirmed he's leaving the business. The move follows days of controversy over an interview on Stefanovic's independent podcast with a right-wing British commentator. Nine Entertainment says the company and Stefanovic have agreed it's no longer possible for him to host The Today Show and his podcast. In sport at the FIFA World Cup, a stunning defeat. Germany going down to Ecuador 2-1. Here's the moment on SBS. The small South American team claimed victory.
10: Today, they were required to beat the four times champions of the world. And from behind, they did beat Germany.
6: Australia take on Paraguay at 10 o'clock this morning. Brisbane has won their third straight game after a 43-point thrashing of Sydney at the Gabba. The back-to-back premiers are now sixth on the ladder. Swans coach Dean Cox says the Lions were the better side.
11: You know, I think Brisbane were cleaner, tougher, hungrier. That's plain and simple. You can't just rely on one phase of your game to get going to try and rectify the other couple.
6: With the details next.
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0: Weather today, early rain this morning and then showers for the rest of the day. We're heading towards a top of 18 degrees across the city. Overnight, we're dropping down to a low of 11 degrees. Looking at the weekend, rain tomorrow morning, chance of a thunderstorm as well, top of 19. 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
13: Life words.
1: Psalm 18 verse 2. The Lord is my rock, my fortress and my saviour. He is my shield, the power that saves me and my place of safety.
13: 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Wholeheartedly connected.
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0: August board for the census.
1: Yeah, that's right.
0: It was
1: right.
0: Beautiful. But guys, you know what else is beautiful? Seeing this tally a tick over. We are on the way to our next micro target of $800,000 even. That's a beautiful number.
1: So many circles. So many. And so we are chasing $2,779 in order to hit our next micro target.
0: Yep.
1: If you have just tuned in and you're going, what is going on?
0: Why are we talking about money?
1: It is our end of financial year appeal, and we're a community broadcaster, which means we're a listener supported station. And so part of our license dictates that we need to get a lot of our support from the community.
0: Yeah, exactly.
1: One way that you can do that is financially, so that we can continue to stay on the airwaves and spread a message of hope and joy.
0: And it's a beautiful thing to do this together, because it means that we are in this together and we are planting hope together. Us in the studio, in the offices, and with you guys out there who are listening on the website, on the FMs, on the
1: DABs,
0: the DAB pluses, all that jazz, and on the Sunshine Extras as well.
1: That's right.
0: Don't forget the extras. All right, so Karen gave generously before, and she had a request, BT. She wanted some Credence Clearwater Revival. And you know what? So do I.
2: We all want Credence.
1: Absolutely. 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
0: Let's go, BT.

0: that's for you, Karen. Thank you so much for donating, guys. You are all on fire this morning.
1: This is amazing.
0: We are on the way to $800,000. We need $2,479 to get us to that nice
1: round
0: number.
1: Within the next 20 minutes.
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0: 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I don't think there's much more in that voice this morning, BT. You got one more?
1: Absolutely.
2: We can find one.
0: All right, we got one more. 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

0: You're on Sunshine with Leah, Dan, and BT this morning. Plant and hope together. End of financial year appeal is on the way to its end, and you guys are making it happen pretty quickly.
1: Oh, yeah. So we're still chasing a micro target to see us get to $800,000 on our tally by 9 a.m. So we have 13 minutes remaining, and we are still chasing $2,229.
0: Yes, you can do that. $800,000 is going to be very exciting. It's going to be very exciting.
1: Be beautiful.
0: And you can do that in a couple of ways, sunshine.com.au or by calling 9313-0985 like so many people have done so far this morning. Rebecca from Bennett Springs, thank you. Lisa of Rossmoyne, thank you. Joanne of Wondery, thank you. She says, I've been listening for 16 years, been through a lot, and you guys have always been there. Joanne, thank you so much.
1: Thank you so much as well. To Tony and Michelle of Parkerville.
0: Tony!
1: Gavin of... Gavin as well, and Marta Lees of Hillary's. Thank you so much.
0: And, got Jenny's on. Damien of Caversham, yes. First time supporter. All right, but we got one supporter who has a request.
1: Yes, okay, so BT, Brooke has texted in and said, good friend of the station, Jethro, has requested that BT sing a song by Oasis, and they've said they're going to donate $100.
2: I'll trust
1: him. Yeah? Are you down for this?
0: They're good for it. Jethro's good for it. He's good for a couple of things. He's good for a good yarn. He's good for $100. And he's good for an Oasis. You know what? I've put my Parker on.
2: You're ready.
0: I'm just going to change my sunglasses because I'm going full Liam. I'm going to hoodie up. All right, let's go. Bring it home, BT. What do we got?

0: We've been Oasis, you've been you. Thank you so much, everyone. Plant and hope together. 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Brendan, well done.
1: Thank
0: well
1: you
0: done,
1: so
0: buddy.
1: Much,
0: what a trooper, what a trooper. Guys, we're on the way. I can't see, actually.
1: No, okay. So we are on the way. We've got less than 9 minutes to go. We are still chasing $2,229 to get us to our next micro target.
0: Let's do it together. 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

0: American Cars. You're on Sunshine with Leah and Dan. We're planting hope together. Our end of financial appeal is in full swing and we are heading towards the end.
1: We are, and we're
0: so
1: still
0: exciting.
1: Chasing a micro target.
0: Yes.
1: So by 9 a.m. we've got less than 4 minutes to go.
0: Yep.
1: We would love to hit $800,000 in our tally.
0: Won't you do it?
1: And so what it will take, $2,029 in order to do that.
0: Somebody's got 29 bucks.
1: Immediately,
0: somebody's
1: yes.
0: got $29 right now. Someone's got $30. Why mm-hmm. not? Someone, a business out there has got $1,000 they need to spend ASAP.
1: Yes.
0: Because their accountant's like, hey, buddy, deductions, deductions, okay?
1: Yeah.
0: And then another business, maybe a smaller business, has got $250.
1: Yes,
0: maybe
1: exactly.
0: Maybe four businesses out there need to spend $250. And you know what? Maybe there's just some legend out there that goes, you know what? I feel like planting some hope together and I'm going to give $2,000 right now.
1: Yes.
0: I don't know.
1: You can give us a call, 9313-0985. The website is also there, sunshine.com.au. But you're right, Dan, we want to stay on the airwaves mm-hmm. so that we can continue to broadcast a message of hope
0: Absolutely.
1: And joy. And over the cross, the space of last week especially, we heard
0: yeah.
1: so many different stories of how people have been impacted mm. by Sunshine and yeah. having that on in their cars yep. and their homes. And it's one of those things that's 24/7 available yep. as well. Yep. And so
0: for free.
1: Yes.
0: For
1: and
0: free, guys.
1: Yeah. And we want to be pushing back against isolation and that yep. sense of disconnection, which we know is so prevalent
0: Absolutely.
1: In our culture.
0: Yeah.
1: And so we want to continue to bring a yep. message of hope and a real connection with the people of this city and beyond.
0: Absolutely.
1: And so we're asking you to come and partner and
0: yep.
1: do that with us.
0: And because like you were saying, the stories we've heard stories of, I needed a laugh at this exact moment.
1: Mm-hmm.
0: I needed a life word at this exact moment.
1: Yeah.
0: I was up in the middle of the night feeding my baby who would not settle, and I turned Sunshine on and the right song
1: yes.
0: came on at the right moment. And we hear story and story and story and story of all these times where God has shown up in someone's life through a radio station
1: mm-hmm.
0: of all things. Why would you not want to put some money behind that and keep us a rolling and expanding? That's the thing. At the end of the day, we can keep ticking along at this level, but we've got bigger plans
1: mm.
0: and we've got bigger goals that we actually want to do for Perth. So if you want to help support that, if you want to invest into that, I can't think of a more worthy cause to invest in. So get
1: Absolutely.
0: On the phone, 9313-0985 or sunshine.com.au. 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We'll be right back.
2: A Sunshine traffic update.
3: Hello, family. This is your main roads traffic update. There is a serious crash. Welshpool Road is closed eastbound at Swansea Street East in Welshpool. Police and towing services are on site there. Traffic is slow on approach. Please avoid the area. There's also a truck breakdown Albany Highway westbound at Southwestern Highway in Armidale. Multiple lanes are blocked. Police are now on site. Traffic is slow in the area. Please drive safely. That's the latest from Main Roads.
0: Thank you so much for the traffic update right there. Guys, we are inching closer to our target of $800,000 by 9. That is not the target. That's our micro target.
1: Yes, but we are still chasing that $2,029.
0: Yep.
1: And
0: yep.
1: we want to see that come in over mm-hmm. news and sports. So when Doug comes in, we've got $800,000 on the tally.
0: Do you guys know Doug? He's like the sweetest guy ever.
1: I know.
0: It would be so nice if he could walk. He'd cry. You would make
1: strong.
0: Him cry, family. You do it. He's an emotional boy. He's a beautiful, beautiful boy. But we want to thank people like Peter in Kalaroo. Thank you. Rebecca of Bennett Springs. Thank you. Lisa of Rosmoyne. Thank you. I've already thanked all these people. I just realized I didn't clear the list. But thank you.
1: Joanna of Wundari hasn't
0: yes.
1: been thanked yet. Thank you so much.
0: How
1: also
0: good.
1: To Gavin. No, I thanked Gavin before.
0: Yeah,
1: apologies.
0: Yeah, yeah, yeah.
1: But you can
0: We're
1: get
0: just so excited, guys. Yeah. And Yehua of Willerton. Thank you.
1: Amazing.
0: And Andres. And Grace of Kinross. Thank you, guys. And Steve of Stirling says, the Lord's richest blessings be upon y'all. Y'all, I like the y'all. And for all the great, wonderful, and mostly the important soul-saving work that you guys do every single day. Thank you so much, Steve from Stirling. Guys, I got one thing left to do.
1: Yeah, because we have to go.
0: I got one thing left to do, okay?
1: What have you got?
0: I got one thing left to do. And if you know what I'm doing, you're going to get on the phone, 9313-0985, or you're going to call get on sunshine.com.au.
1: It's good. It's ticking down. So we're looking for $1,929,
0: yep.
1: and we need to do it in the next few minutes.
0: Yeah, and I feel like this is the right thing
1: like
0: to do.
1: Like 3 minutes. Oh, goodness. Okay, yep. get on the phone, 9313-0985.

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1: Some stories may not be suitable for little ears.
2: Good morning, I'm Courtney Thornton. The Albanese government is understood to be open to more changes to its proposed budget reforms. Its contentious overhaul of the country's tax system has passed Parliament after last-minute modifications. Treasurer Jim Chalmers says it isn't uncommon for changes to be made to big reform packages.
3: We're really upfront on budget night that we knew that there was more consultation to do. And that's been the case, and we've been working through that in a considered way, a methodical way, to make sure that as these implementation details and next steps are announced, that we get it right.
2: A driver involved in a fatal crash with a motorhome in the Midwest region has been charged with murder. The 19-year-old was behind the wheel of a Suzuki Swift, which collided with a motorhome about 20 kilometres north of Geraldton on Tuesday. Three people were in the motorhome, which caught fire. One woman died and two others were injured. The Drummond Cove man is charged with murder and two counts of attempting unlawfully to kill. The corporate watchdog is warning Australians to be on alert after bank impersonation scams stole nearly $2.5 million in 5 months. ASIC says direct phone calls were the most common tactic, accounting for nearly $2 million of the stolen funds. Commissioner Alan Kirkland warns the scams are being more realistic.
4: We are seeing scammers get more sophisticated in the way in which they are contacting consumers and impersonating banks as a way of convincing people to hand over login details or to click on fake links, which is really just a way for scammers to get into your bank account.
2: University students will pay more for a degree next year. Carolee Katsimbanis reports.
5: Australian uni fees are up 3.5%. Prices published for 111 different courses next year have raised eyebrows among students. News Corp says for the first time, law, business and arts degrees will cost more than $55,000, deliberately made more expensive to try and discourage more students from enrolling due to a glut of graduates. While the cheapest degrees for nursing, teaching, IT and agriculture cost just $15,000.
2: The King and Queen have revealed they'll no longer reside at Buckingham Palace. Reporter Mimi Becker says the move breaks almost two centuries of royal tradition.
6: Buckingham Palace is currently undergoing a $700 million renovation, but Buckingham Palace has revealed that the King and Queen will never move into the palace and they will instead stay at Clarence House as their London residence. This is a real break in royal tradition as well, as the reigning monarch has lived at the palace since 1837.
2: King Charles has also released his personal tax bill for the first time, revealing he paid almost $25 million Australian dollars in taxes last financial year. In sport, a sea of green and gold has swarmed the American city of San Jose ahead of the Socceroos match against Paraguay. Reporter Lauren Tomasi is among the Australian supporters and says the atmosphere is electric.
7: They're everywhere you look, there are just Aussies. There's just so much support for the Socceroos because this is a key match, our third one in the group rounds, the final one of the group rounds. And if we can win or draw over Paraguay, that's a ticket to Texas and on to the knockout rounds.
2: Ecuador have defeated four-time World Cup winners Germany 2-1. The Lions have staked their claim for a third straight AFL flag, smashing the Swans by 43 points overnight. Brisbane led at every change, with Cam Rayner and Zach Bailey combining for 5 goals at the Gabba. Coach Chris Fagan joking the pair's recent holiday might have played a role.
8: Must have been their golf trip down in Tassie after we played Richmond. I reckon they sharpened them up. No, they were terrific, weren't they? Yeah, they're a dynamic duo, those two, when they get going. But it was, I think we had 11 or 12 goal kickers tonight, so it was a good all-round contribution.
2: And a heat warning has been issued ahead of the F1 in Austria this weekend. Weather details next.
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10: Showery one today, top of 18 degrees, overnight low of 11. Tomorrow we're looking for 19 and showers across the weekend into next week. So Sunday and Monday we both have showers and we're looking for 19 degrees.
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10: It is good to be hanging out with you on this beautiful Friday, the 26th of June. 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I'm going to give you a quick tally update. 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Let's get the music started here on Sunshine. We've got some Elevation by U2 up next.

0: That is you two, Elevation there. You're with Doug. This is Mornings and you're on Sunshine. It is good to be hanging out with you today on this beautiful Friday, the 26th of June. Hopefully you got your feet dry out there. You haven't got caught in the traffic or the train hasn't broken down on you and you've had a great morning so far. Hey, what a great start to the day with the Brekkie crew there. Absolutely loved hearing BT live in the studio. That man has more talent in his little finger than I have in my whole body, and he is such a blessing to be part of the team here at Sunshine. So thank you, BT, for being part of it. But also thank you to Jenny in Mount Pleasant, who jumped on board today and said, hey, I want to partner with Sunshine. I want to carry the vision, the mission of Sunshine, and I want to plant hope into tomorrow, and says, keep spreading the message of hope to Perth. Thank you to Fiona in Willington, who says, love listening to the station, and please keep up the good work. God bless. Thank you to Fiona, and thank you to Robert and Caroline in Kingsley, who also jumped on board today to partner with us. Hey, now's your chance to jump on board, to partner with Sunshine, and go to sunshine.com.au or give us a call on 9313 0985. We're currently chasing down our goal. So at the beginning of last week, we said, look, let's aim for $980,000. That gets the budget set up for the year. That gets us able to plant hope across Perth for another 12 months and start to build on the great work that the generations have built to this date. And the families come to the party. We're currently sitting at $849,000 in the kitty, which means that we are $179,000 away from that. Here's what that actually means in the shortest term. To get to our next micro goal, okay, we're $3,151 away. Maybe you could say, hey, I can pick up that $51. Maybe you can say, I can pick up that $100. Maybe you say, I could pick up $15 that. Maybe you could say, I could pick up $1,000 that. Whatever the amount, it doesn't matter. It's the heart behind it. Now is your chance to jump on board and partner with us today. And here is why Glenn loves Sunshine.
1: I recall as a child travelling up from Busselton, so we lived in Busselton. We used to travel up to Perth back in the very, very early 90s. We'd actually look forward to switching over to Sunshine when we reached within range just on the outside of Mandurah, towards like Dawesfield, that sort of area. There was a signpost that put up that you could switch across. There was Coast FM and a few others, but yeah, we always remembered 98.5. We had that programmed in and ready for whenever we came on the trip to Perth. We always wished the broadcast would always reach further south, and I certainly pray that that is an option one day going forward. But so we started fairly early on in life.
0: Glenn has had the generational impact of Sunshine. 30 plus years before Sunshine went to air in 1988, there were people investing into and believing for Sunshine that we could bring a message of hope to the people of Perth. Now's your chance to jump on board to bless the next generation. 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Whatever it is, it's the heart behind it that says, hey, we want to partner with and carry the mission and vision of Sunshine. 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

0: That is Brandon Heath there, highly favoured. You're with Doug. This is Mornings and you're on Sunshine. We are planting hope together. We've been doing it for the last week and a bit and absolutely love seeing the numbers come through as we've all connected together and said, hey, we want to carry the mission and vision of Sunshine to bring that positive message of hope to the people of WA. If you'd like to jump on board now, go to sunshine.com.au or you can pick up your phone and you give the team a call. We have people waiting by the phones to say, hey, we're here with you, and they'll help you make that donation. Everything over $2 is tax deductible. We're a community radio station and we love to bring that message of hope to Perth. We have with us Rodney Olson, who is our partnership director here at Sunshine. How you doing, my friend?
1: Yeah, doing very, very well this morning.
0: That's good, mate. What's the week been like for you? Like, even today, like, it feels like it's been a fantastic start.
1: It's been great. And, of course, we had our Planting Hope Together appeal last week. The reason that we've come back today is that we need to close the gap. We need to get closer to that 980,000 overall target. We want to get really close or actually meet that target. And so that's why we've gone back into appeal mode today. And we're saying, hey, can you help us bridge that gap? Can you help us get closer to it? In fact, can you bridge that gap so that we reach that target of $980,000? And so far, people have been getting on board. We've seen an enthusiasm to help us get there. We know that we're over the 80% mark, less than 20% to go. And people are really keen to be part of it. And so if you're listening and you're thinking, yeah, I think we can make it, we know it's not inevitable. Yeah. We know that we don't get there unless you play your part. Now, Doug, you'll remember last week around this time, we said to people, hey, we've got the last of the matching fund.
0: Yep.
1: And we blew through that really quickly. And so what we're saying is we don't have a matching fund for you. We don't have any of that. All we're saying is if you think that Perth needs more hope,
0: yes,
1: then now is the time to get on the phone. Now is the time to get online and make a difference. And for us, the Sunshine, as a Christian community station, we want to be hope-filled people and we want to share that hope. In fact, in the Bible, it says, be ready at all times to answer anyone who asks you to explain the hope you have in you. We want to be able to explain that hope to more people. We want more people to know that kind of hope. And so that's why we're wanting to reach that target so that we can reach more people, because so often this world is not a hope-filled place.
0: Yeah.
1: But we believe there is reason for hope. We want to continue to share that hope. And that's what Planting Hope Together is all about.
0: I love that. I love that. Now's your chance to jump on board. You can go to sunshine.com.au. 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So now's your chance to jump on board. Maybe you could say, I can pick up $50 that. Maybe you say, I can pick up $33 that, which is 5 minutes of airtime. It's $400 to stay on air. Now's your chance to jump on board. 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
0: Yo, it's Doug. This is Mornings and you're on Sunshine. We are planting hope together. 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Hey, thank you guys for jumping on board and partnering with us today. We're $951 away from hitting our next micro target of $800,000. We're moving and it's great that we can jump on board and partner with us. Maybe you can jump on board now and you say, hey, I can pick up $50 of that, which will get us about, 14 minutes of airtime, 13 minutes of airtime, somewhere between that. It's 15 minutes of air is $100. I can't do my maths, but hey, you know how it is here. Hey, look, this is what, let me just say this. It's not about the money. But every dollar represents a person that we can reach here in Perth, okay? That's what it's about. We want to reach people in Perth with a message of hope. And we want to bring, you know, relief to that mental load and burnout. One in two families in Perth have at least one adult feeling chronically overwhelmed, emotionally exhausted or burnt out because of the demands of life. Sunshine speaks into that. We speak hope, we speak life every single day. Now's your chance to jump on board and partner with us as we continue to bring that message of hope into the lives of Perth. What can you do today? Can you pick up the $51? Can you pick up $100? Can you pick up the $900? Go to sunshine.com.au to partner with us today as we plant hope together. Give us a call on 931 30985.

0: a Sunshine traffic update.
1: There is a crash to be aware of. Great Eastern Highway bypass at Kalamunda Road in South Guildford. The right lane is blocked there and traffic is slow in the area. There's a breakdown Vincent Street entry to Mitchell Freeway southbound in Leederville. The right lane has been closed by incident response. And there is a serious crash. Welshpool Road is closed eastbound at Swansea Street East in Welshpool. Please follow police direction as they are there at the scene. Please drive safely. That's the latest from Main Roads.
2: 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Wholeheartedly connected.
3: You're with Doug. This is Mornings and you're on Sunshine. It is a beautiful day here in Perth. Hope and pray you have keep your feet dry as the showers come our way. But hey, today we are planting hope together. We have just crossed that little micro goal. We're over 82% of the way there, 82.11%. Just to give you a number for all those like stats. Hey, we are 175,000 away from the big goal that we set at the beginning of last week. And hey, I reckon we can go close to nudging that today. 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And we do that a couple of times a year. 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We've got another TDS to 83%. We need $8,700. Maybe you could jump on board and say, hey, I can do $33 that, which is 5 minutes airtime. Maybe you could say, hey, I could do $200 that, which is 30 minutes of airtime. Or you could say, hey, I can do $400, which is a full hour. Maybe you can do a bit more. Whatever the amount, sunshine.com.au. What can you do today? I've got Tim with us. How you doing, my friend?
4: I'm well. Thank you, Doug. And it's interesting you say it's a beautiful day here in Perth because beauty is in the eye of the beholder, right?
3: That is correct.
4: Some of us will think this is a beautiful day. We love the rain. We need the rain. And some of us, like me, who love blue skies in summer, would go, yeah, this is not what I would call beautiful. But that's okay. What is beautiful?
3: We are in Perth, though, my friend. That is a beautiful place to be.
4: But that's true. What is beautiful also is the way that our listeners and our family are coming on board again this morning, and you have done a beautiful job. So a massive, massive thank you. If you have jumped on board this morning and partnered with us to see hope happen in people's lives in the future, at 27 minutes away from 10, I'm just going to break that down a little bit further for you, Dougie, because $301 will see us round off our tally at $805,000, wow, which is fantastic. So maybe you listening right now have been listening last week, didn't donate, or have donated and go, you know what, that's I could do the 301 and that will round you guys up.
3: Yeah.
4: And again, always coming back to, we're looking at dollars and cents, but in the future, it's lives changed, it's lives impacted, it's marriages being restored,
3: yes,
4: it's people being restored, it's people being filled with hope and positivity,
3: yep,
4: and the message of the gospel as a result of listening to this ministry. So that's what you're investing into. So could you be the one right now that will take the 301 and give us a call on 9313-0985 or sunshine.com.au via the website? 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

0: Yo, Doug, this is Mornings and you're on Sunshine. We are planting hope together. We are $205 away from $805,000. Can you jump on board? Could you pick up $50 of that? Could you pick up $100 of that? Could you pick up, maybe the whole 250? Now's your chance to jump on board. What can you do as we plant hope together? Here's why Dr. Bruce from the Fathering Project loves Sunshine.
1: Sunshine has an integrity about the way it functions. When it talks about things that are positive, and I don't mean any disrespect to the legacy media, but, you know, they're under threat from social media, etc. And so they always have sensational stuff. They have rage bait, you know, that want clicks and views. So they want to capture your attention on TV. So they milk the emotions, which are usually sadness. And Sunshine has a different ambiance, you know. People listen and they feel uplifted that there is hope. And so it has a very powerful, I think, effect in society.
0: That is why he loves it, because we have a powerful effect in society. I love it too. I love the fact that we can jump on board, that we can partner with people. And here's an interesting stat for you. The parents raising resilient kids, 6 out of 10 families in Perth say that parenting stress regularly impacts their life. We speak into that regularly here on Sunshine. We bring hope in that space through some of the great conversations we have in relationships, in how we manage children, in the schools, in the education space. We're bringing hope into that space. We are speaking integrity into this space, and we can only do it because of you and your partnering with us today. And every little bit in impact we have is the impact you're having. Let's multiply that impact today. Let's plant hope together. 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We are $200 away from hitting that $805,000. 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What can you do? 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

0: your dark and your own sunshine. It is good to be hanging out with you today. Hey, if I cough or bark at all, it's all good. It's just part of the life in, you know, as we all go through winter. Hope and pray your weather, the weather is not knocking you about too much. It's been a wet one this morning. I know there's been some delays on the trains and the traffic hasn't been as good as it could be. But hey, we are here with you. We're keeping you company and we're having a bit of fun as we raise money for a great cause here at Sunshine. We are $150 away from $806,000. Thank you so much. We've had a few people jump on board and say, hey, we're carrying the vision, the mission. Maybe you could jump on board and say, hey, I could do $50 of that. Maybe you say, I could do $100 of that. Maybe you say, I could just do $5,000. Whatever the amount, doesn't matter. It is the heart behind it. Now's your chance. Jump on board and go to sunshine.com.au as we plant hope together. And let's talk surf, okay? We've got our good friend, Marcus, from the Christian Surfers with us. We're going to talk to him up next.
1: This wave is stacking up to be a beautiful tune.
2: You still haven't figured out what riding waves is all about, have you?
3: You did it. You're ready. Let's surf.
0: How you doing, my friend?
4: I'm doing great, Doug. How are you?
0: I'm good, mate. I'm good. Did you get... Now, I got to ask you. Last weekend, you were like, surf breaks around Perth might be a little bit good. What were they like? Did you get a wave?
4: I did, yes. It was pretty fun. We had some good wind and weather and, bit different to what we're expecting this weekend. So it was good to get a few waves in last week.
0: Good to hear, my friend. So the weather is a little bit meh this weekend for those who might want to get out and about. But, hey, what's the waves looking like and where can we get a surf in if we want one?
4: Oh, I don't know, Doug. It's not looking too good. I definitely think, though, that there's going to be a couple of keen frothers that are going to try to get out and take the foamies out or something. It's going to be quite big and quite onshore. So it's definitely novelty waves and you know, it's going to be fun but exhilarating. But, it's not a weekend for everyone, this one.
0: Okay. So only the most experienced. Get out and have a bit of fun. And if you're not, go and find a good cafe near a beach and have a bit of a relaxing coffee there as well. Stay toasty and warm wherever you are. Hey, mate, now you always bring a word of encouragement for us. What's your word for this week?
4: Yeah, so myself and a couple of the boys did a Bible study earlier this week, and we read John chapter 9, where Jesus heals the blind man. And the religious elders and teachers in that passage denied the miracle, essentially. And after putting mud on the blind man's eyes, Jesus made the man go and wash his face in the pool of Siloam. And after doing that, the man was healed and he could see again. And I guess, we're in this appeal, planting hope together,
0: yeah.
4: Appeal together. And it just made me think, like, did this man have hope? I mean, probably not. He probably accepted his fate, you know, that he was blind. But did he receive the hope? I think he definitely did, and I think we have the opportunity, in everyday life and especially in the Planting Hope Together appeal to give hope to other people as well and to share the gospel and to share the message of God with people. So, it's just to encourage people to share the hope and to experience Jesus in our everyday lives.
0: I love that, my friend. I love that we get to plant hope together. I love that you partner with us in doing that and look forward to our conversation next week. Hope you get a little bit of a frothy wave out there on your foamy, mate, and I might have a bit of foam on my coffee while I watch the waves. So stay blessed,
4: sounds
0: my friend.
4: Good, Doug.
0: Go on.
4: Yeah, thanks, good. And, chat to you next week and hopefully everyone comes back in one piece and no one breaks any boards or bones this weekend.
0: Sounds good, my friend. Hey, have a blessed one. We're going to continue planting hope together. Now's your chance to jump on board sunshine.com.au as we do this. Or you can give our team a call on 9313-0985. We are $450 away from $807,000, which means that we're inching towards that micro goal or the big goal today of $980,000. I reckon we can do this today. I reckon we can come very close to doing it. Jump on board now. Partner with us today, sunshine.com.au. What can you do right now? Could you pick up $50 of that? $50 will get us A little, so somewhere between 5 and 15 minutes of hope. My maths is no good, but hey, now's your chance. Jump on board, you can do it. And let's have a bit of fun here on Sunshine. We'll keep the music rolling along. We've got some Joy by Ray coming up shortly.
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0: That is Joy by Ray featuring Emma, and absolutely such a cracker of a song. Hey, it is 9:56 on this beautiful Friday. I was going to say Tuesday. Why should I say Tuesday when it's Friday? Hey, 26th of June. Happy birthday, happy anniversary, and all those good things to you. We are planting hope together. I want to say some quick thank yous. Thank you to Philip in Perth. Thank you to Corrine in Henley Brook. Thank you to Matt in Murdoch. Thank you to Cara in Melville. Mon in Harrisdale, and thank you to Patricia in Huntingdale. First time supporter, thank you so much for jumping on board and partnering with us today. Thank you to Marika in Coolumbine. Thank you to Ryan in Tapping, and thank you to Steve in Stirling, who says, the Lord's richest blessings upon you all for the great and wonderful and mostly important work that you have been doing here. Thank you so much. Blessing wishes to you all. Steve Elvis from Stirling. Thank you, my friend. Thank you. Thank you. And, yeah, thank you for everyone who's jumped on board and partnered with us today. We are $450 will get us to $807,000. Thank you for everyone that's done that. Maybe you could go, hey, I could do a bit more than that. Maybe I could do $5,000. Maybe I could do $10,000. I don't know what your financial capacity is. Maybe it is $10. Whatever the amount, it's the heart behind it that says we want to partner with Sunshine. Like Steve has, like everyone else who's jumped on board today who's been doing that. And now's your chance to do it. You know, you could be like Ryan in Tapping or Marika in Coolumbina or Patricia in Huntingdale, who's a first-time supporter, and say, hey, I want to carry the mission of Visit Sunshine. Sunshine.com.au 9313-0985. 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
1: If we didn't have Sunshine FM in Perth and in the wider area, it would be so hard, because I lost my mum last year. She was in hospital 6 times by July, and she had severe delirium from medical problems, and she wasn't a Christian, so she was always scared all the time, and it was really hard to cope with that personally. But then my father-in-law this year, he's 94, he's lost his leg, he's confined to a wheelchair at home, but he's got a very strong faith in God. So just to see him, I saw him today, just to see him be strong and positive, because he's got that faith in God. I mean, he doesn't listen to the radio station, but I think without having the station just to listen to and to have that encouragement every day, I don't know how I would have done it. And I'm sure that there's people out there who are going through similar things, different things, but if we don't donate, then it's not going to be here much longer, and then who are we going to turn to?
0: That is a good reason to be able to do it. We can be here to be that hope for those people who are in need, like Laura, where she is supporting her family. You know, when it comes to burnout and mental load and stress, parenting, raising children, here's one for you. 2 out of 3 families in Perth have at least one adult who has issues living and risk health and chronic disease like Laura's family has. And we get to speak into that. We get to bring hope, like Laura has just said. Now's your chance to jump on board and bring that hope, which is what we want to do, engage the people of Perth, increase that footprint to bring that positivity to Perth. 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Now's your chance. Jump on board, sunshine.com.au.
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4: Some stories may not be suitable for little ears.
5: Good morning, I'm Courtney Thornton. The opposition says it's beyond belief the federal government failed to identify a series of problems with its tax legislation. Labor has been forced to back down on a measure that would see couples who jointly owned an investment property worse off. The government says there will always be adjustments when it comes to tax reform, but Deputy Liberal Leader Jane Hume says the whole legislation is clearly flawed.
6: You get a tax bill. Terribly sorry for your loss, but please pay up. That's what Labor voted for yesterday. And now we're finding out there's going to be more changes. They have screwed this up from start to finish, and Australians pay the price.
5: A probe has found one third of Australian fuel retailers is failing to fully comply with measurement regulations. Carolee Katsambanis has more.
7: A national audit has found nearly 1 in 20 fuel pumps are shortchanging motorists, delivering less fuel than what's being paid for. 3,000 pumps were tested at more than 400 fuel retailers. The Daily Telegraph revealing investigators issued nearly 200 non-compliance notices to business, retailers forced to fix the underpouring pumps before they can be used again. Dodgy operators can also be hit with fines of up to $222,000 for each offence.
5: The Prime Minister says Channel 9 has made a consequential decision by dumping Karl Stefanovic. The Today presenter has left the network immediately after speaking to controversial far-right figure Tommy Robinson. Stefanovic platformed Robinson on his independent podcast. Anthony Albanese has told the ABC it's not the best way to end a long career as the face of a key breakfast television program.
8: It's unfortunate the way that what has been a very big career has ended in this way, but that's a matter for Karl Stefanovic to think about his actions and the decisions that he's made, and Nine have made a consequential decision.
5: The federal government is expanding access to care for menopause and perimenopause. From next week, over 30 existing endometriosis and pelvic pain clinics will offer treatment for women in these life stages. The supports will include physiotherapists and psychologists to help patients manage symptoms like hot flushes and anxiety. Lionel Richie was taken to hospital after abruptly ending a show in Minnesota. He was forced to sit down on the stage as he sang his 80s hit Dancing on the Ceiling because he was feeling dizzy. He tried to continue but then took an unplanned intermission and didn't return. The 77-year-old's condition is unknown. In sport, the Socceroos World Cup match against Paraguay is kicking off in San Jose. Socceroos coach Tony Popovic has made 6 changes to his squad. Goal scorers Nestor Iraconda and Connor Metcalf are in the starting lineup, along with Christian Vorpado. A win or draw against Paraguay would be enough to qualify for the round of 32. Earlier, Ecuador stunned Group E leaders Germany 2-1 to sneak into the knockout stages as one of the top third place teams.
9: Today, they were required to be the 4 times champions of the world, and from behind they did beat Germany.
5: To AFL, Carlton defender Jacob Wietering will miss tomorrow's clash with West Coast due to an ongoing calf injury, while Brisbane has climbed to 6th on the competition ladder after a 43-point dispatching of Sydney at the Gabba. With the details next.
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11: Weather.
0: It is a wet one today. Showers, partly cloudy. I shouldn't say partly cloudy. It's showers. It's just cloudy all day. Top of 18 degrees. Overnight low of 11. Tomorrow we're looking for 19 and showers. And showers all the way into next week. 19 degrees on Sunday and 19 degrees on Monday.
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0: Reading from Isaiah 61, verse 1. The Spirit of the Sovereign Lord is upon me. The Lord has anointed me to bring good news to the poor.
7: 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Wholeheartedly connected.
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0: Now is your chance to partner with us. Just a big thank you to everyone who's jumped on board so far and helped carry that mission and vision of Sunshine as we plant hope together. We're at 680. Let's call it that. Can you jump on board? Could you partner with us right now? 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What is it that you could do right now? Could you pick up $50 of that? Could you pick up $20 of that? Could you pick up $100 of that? Go to sunshine.com.au or give us a call on 9313-0985. Lisa wants to hear from you. You're on Sunshine.

0: You're dark. This is Mornings and you're on Sunshine. I want to say some thank yous to everyone who has been jumping on board. I'll give you a quick tally update. We're $173,000 away from our big target. I'm absolutely love this. I love that over the last couple of weeks we have gotten so close. I reckon we can get there today or very close to it. If not, now's your chance to jump on board and partner with us today and to help us get to maybe that next goal. Maybe you could say, hey, I could do $33, which gets us 5 minutes of airtime. Maybe you say, hey, I could do $100. That's 15 minutes of airtime here on Sunshine that brings hope to Perth. Or you could do $200, gets us 30 minutes. $400 does a full hour. Maybe you could do $1,000, maybe you could do $5,000, whatever the amount. Now's your chance. Jump on board sunshine.com.au or give us a call on 9313-0985. And here's a little stat for you. Loneliness and belonging. One in six people in Perth experience, or I should say one in six families in Perth have someone experiencing loneliness and social isolation. And this is where Sunshine comes in. And this is one of the things I love about Sunshine is we get to speak into this, but we also get to be a voice and a place of comfort and connection for people who don't have anyone else. 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We are here. We are funded by the community and we're here to bring a message of hope to Perth. And we want to grow that footprint so that more people get to hear that hope, and now we're asking for you to partner with us. It's called Planting Hope Together because we want to actually plant trees that the future generations will sit under the shade of, just as those who have come before us that 70 years ago said, hey, we want to have a radio station in Perth that says we want to have a positive message of hope. That's what we're here for. That's what we're doing today. We're planting hope together. Now's your chance to jump on board sunshine.com.au. Maybe you could be like Damien in Caversham, who's a first-time supporter. Thank you, my friend, who's jumped on board. Maybe you could be like Chayna in Southern River, who has jumped on board as well. Maybe you could be like Karen in Pura Waters, who's jumped on board and said, hey, we want to partner with Sunshine and carry that vision, a mission of hope. 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Maybe you could say, hey, I could pick up $33. 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

0: That is Blanca there. You're with Doug. This is Mornings and you're on Sunshine. We are planting hope together. I want to give you a quick tally update. It is, where are we? $807,000 and 730. Okay, let me get my maths right there as I read stuff. Hey, 730. You know, like there are some people that have dyslexia and some people are numerically challenged. So I feel like I'm both some days, but particularly when they put numbers in front of you. But hey, we're in planting hope mode. We're planting hope together. We're partnering together. We're bringing that message of hope. Now's your chance to jump on board. 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That's 9313-0985. Maybe you say, hey, I could pick up that $230 that needs to get us to, or $270 that needs to get us across the line to 807. Maybe you say, oh, I could do $100, I could do $1,000, I could do $500, whatever the amount, sunshine.com.au to partner with us today. Now, we have a special guest in the studio with us. We have Lisa. Lisa has been part of the volunteer team here for quite some time. I've been told over 15 years.
1: Yeah, I love it. Absolutely love coming in here. Just so pumped when I leave here because it's such a great environment, and that's what I want to hear on the radio, and that's what I want my kids to hear on the radio and my friends and my community, you know. We need hope in this world, and I've got it, and I want other people to have it, because looking around and listening to people, they say they don't have hope, and I find that really, really sad, because even though what's going on in the world, I still have hope that we will have some common sense and we will change and things will get back to the way it should be, you know, community and spreading that hope.
0: I love
1: spreading
0: that.
1: Spreading that word.
0: I love that. 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Now, Lisa, in that 15 years, we were just chatting off air. It sounds like you've had quite the experience. You've done some sports updates for us. You've had some great experiences on the phones and volunteering that. Tell us some of your highlights of Sunshine.
1: Oh, I just love being on the phone, and it's really funny because I've been in the Baptist circle for years, like 40, well, I'm now 50. So I've been part of the church for a long time, but it's just so much fun listening and taking calls, and you go, hang on a minute, I know you, and they go, who are you? And I go, oh, well, I'm Lisa Onions, you know, and they go, oh my gosh, that's you, you know. You know, I've been so involved in, you know, I did youth group and basketball and everything with the Baptist Church, and just love that community, and, you know, it's just such a family. You know, I've travelled around quite a bit up north and over in Queensland, and I've, you know, people say, how do you do that? And I said, look, every time I go from one town to the other, I've got a family there. Like, I don't know these people, but I'm going to rock up at church and they're going to be my family.
0: Yeah,
1: you know, they're going to be my community. So, yeah, it's just, I just love it. You know, I've got so much hope in my heart that, you know, I don't stress about a lot of things because I know that Jesus is going to be there for us. So,
0: yeah
1: it's so good. But, yeah, I just want to send out a shout out to all the people in my community, you know, those that are from the Baptist Church, those that follow Ishmael Football Club or the Dockers, you know, come on, we're on a real good roll here, ring in and, you know, help us out. You know, also volunteer for Orange Sky, so, you know, we're out there helping the community, and it's so true, there's so many people out there that are just doing it really tough, and I mean, you guys did Heart for the Homeless, and that all went, you know, to people that we're friending at Orange Sky, and it's just, it's sad to see how many people are out there doing it tough. And yet there's so many of us that are doing such a great job, and, you know, even $10, $20, doesn't matter, you know, it all counts. If we all give a little bit, then we can make this total so easily. You know, you think about all the people that are listening, like even if they gave $10, $20 each, you know, we'd be smashing it.
0: Love that.
1: Yeah.
0: I love your heart there, Lisa. Yeah. Thank you so much. Thank you for volunteering and thank you for all your generous time that you give. And thank you for the Rocky Road as well behind the scenes. I haven't had any yet, but I'm eyeing it off. I love a good bit of Rocky Road. Hey, now's your chance to jump on board and partner with us today. And maybe you could jump on the phones, 9313-0985, and say g'day to Lisa as well as we donate together. Everything over $2 is tax deductible. And we're planting hope together here on Sunshine, sunshine.com.au.
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0: That is Imagine Dragons there. You're with Doug. This is Mornings and you're on Sunshine. It is 26 past 10 on this beautiful morning. Or for those of you who don't know how to read the time, it is 10:26 on... As we keep the music rolling along, it is it's a beautiful day. Now, Tim's looking at me strangely. Now, Tim, I've got to give you some context. I'm going to give the family some context. I was talking to someone the other day, and they were telling me that their kids don't know the 1:45, 1:30,
1: right.
0: 26 past. They don't
1: because
0: get that.
1: We just know a digital clock.
0: Because we just know the digital clock. That's why. And for me, as a you know, with my reading, sometimes I go. It's easy to just say 10:27. But yes. If I'm on the ball, I'll go. It's 10:27.
1: Yeah.
0: But then in the back of my head, I go. Someone doesn't know what 27 past 10 means, so I've got to say it's 10:27.
2: I think we might just be showing our age, Doug.
0: We might be showing our age. But hey, do you know what? A long time ago, when we were showing, and we're showing our age now. But people older than us were said, "Hey, we want to plant hope here in Perth," and they're just
1: mostly done.
0: They jumped on board 100%. And said, "Hey, we're going to start a radio station that brings the message of hope to the people of Perth."
1: Yes,
0: in 1986, that happened.
1: Can I?
0: Yes, go
1: very quickly. See, now we're going down this track. So, for 30 years, back
0: before
1: in the 50s, there was a vision set back in the 50s to have a Christian radio station, and people prayed for 30 years. We did test broadcasts and all of that, and some of you listening right now would have been around when that was happening, and some of you had people representing Sunshine coming to your churches back in the mid-80s going, "Hey, we're thinking about this, can we get some seed fund to do this?"
0: Yep.
1: And then in Australia Day 1988, Sunshine officially launched. So it's been, you think about that, and it's massive.
0: It's
1: so people way back when were sowing seed for what you're living in today.
0: That's right.
1: Which is huge.
0: And that is what we're doing today. We're planting
1: hope. That's
0: what
1: we're inviting you to go now. Hey, maybe now it's your turn to plant some seed today for others in the future who are going to need what we're broadcasting. And of course, that's going to evolve and change over time. But essentially, our message is always hopeful positivity. It's a place of safety, belonging. It's family. It's community. It's wholeheartedly connected, Doug.
0: That is correct.
1: And that's what we are.
0: We're $1,500 away from $810,000. Maybe you could jump on board.
1: Just say that again.
0: $1,500 away from $810,000.
1: That is crazy.
0: That is so good.
1: $1,500 away from $810,000.
0: And our big goal was $980,000. So we're inching closer and closer.
1: It's lovely.
0: Every hour, every minute. And just think, every dollar represents a life in Perth that can be impacted with hope. That's what we want to be able to do.
1: We want
0: to bring hope to Perth. Now's your chance. Sunshine.com.au or give us a call on 9313-0985. Maybe you say, "I could do the whole $1,500. Maybe you say, "I could do $50 of that. Maybe you say, "I could do $500 of that. I could do $20 of that." Whatever the amount, it's the heart behind it that says, "I want to impact the people."
1: Can I just, before we wrap that up, and I don't want to waylay this, but just to quickly say a massive, massive, massive, massive thank you, first and foremost. If you have donated and helped us get to almost $810,000. That is a significant amount of money, and we thank you sincerely from the bottom of our hearts for your generosity. Can I also say, the reason that you're giving today, tap into that for you.
0: Yeah.
1: What does this station mean for you? What impact has this station had in your life? Because by giving today, you are going to create that for somebody else.
0: Pay it forward.
1: Down the track, and you're paying it forward, and you're sowing seeds today for somebody else to walk in that they may not even know they need right now, but they might do in 3 months' time, 6 months' time, 12 months' time, whatever. So can I encourage you, Doug, as we go to the break, have a think about that. What's your reason? What's this station meant for you? Would you pay it forward for somebody else today?
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3: 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A Sunshine traffic update.
4: Hello, family. This is your Main Roads traffic update. There has been a breakdown Kwinana Freeway northbound at Anchortel Road in Main Dogalup. The right emergency lane is blocked there. Towing services are on site. There's some emergency works Morley Drive westbound at Windsor Avenue in Dianella. The left lane is blocked by Water Corp and speed is reduced to 40 kilometres an hour. There is a crash Welshpool Road closed eastbound at Swansea Street in Welshpool. Please follow police directions as they are on site. Please drive safely. That's the latest from Main Roads.

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1: You're Doug, this is Mornings and you're on Sunshine. We are planting hope together today. It's been a cracker of a week and a cracker the last 2 weeks. But hey, we're doing one last push today to get us closer to that line. We have with us our mission director, Morrow. Paul Morrison, how you doing, mate?
2: I'm doing great. It's great to be with the heart of Perth, Doug, on Mornings. I love it, and I've really enjoyed getting to know you, Doug, these last 12 months.
1: No.
2: It's been unreal.
1: Thanks, mate. I love getting to know you as well and really appreciate all that you've done for the team. When it comes to planting hope together, there's a couple of things that I think about. We've been talking about legacy, and legacy sort of is this theme that we carry. You've been around Sunshine for a long time. Not to say that you're old, you've seen the shift over time.
2: There's some grey hairs over here.
1: There are some grey hairs over here. But when it comes to the legacy piece of Sunshine, what does that mean to you? And what does that legacy piece mean moving forward for Sunshine?
2: Yeah, I think it goes right back to, you know, Rodney Olson talks about the people that were praying for 30 years prior to us getting a community license. That's legacy. I don't know how many people out there are praying for something to come to pass for that long. It just shows the hope and belief that went in. And in a way, I see it like a deep, deep foundation, 30 years of committed prayer, to then build something that is now almost 40 years on. And that it's become, I guess, for the Sunshine, for so many people, it's just this iconic soundtrack to their life in Perth. Like, there'd be kids out there and young families that don't even know there's other radio stations, you know, that we've got so many really committed, like, listeners and who literally become part of the family, feel like we know them personally, they know us. So I think for me that legacy piece is, and having gone away, like, obviously did 8 years at Brekkie and gone out of Sunshine and come back, I think I'm just drawn back to the fact that it does connect so well with the city of Perth. I love the city of Perth. I constantly just pray and hope for this city. Mm-hmm. And so to be back and to just rejoin in the favour that kind of goes along with being part of Sunshine and just the good vibes of being connected with so many people, that legacy piece for me is just a huge blessing.
1: Yeah. No, that's good, mate. That's good. I love the idea that you're back with us. And hey, you can jump on board right now. You can go to sunshine.com.au. 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

0: Look, well, part of what brought me back was the new CEO, Michael Barthorpe, coming in and twist my arm for a bit. And then me listening and hearing some things that I'm thinking, oh, you know, we could maybe improve on that. The big part for me is the sense that we're just stewarded this platform and this microphone for the community, for the city of Perth, and that it's a shared thing. That it's sure there's those who work in the building and have the privilege of being involved daily, but we steward this for the wider community, and the more we can kind of bring them in, involve them, get voices to air messages there, that really excites me. I love seeing people connected across. It's a passion of mine. I love connecting people, and I love to see the unity that exists amongst various community groups, be it charities, be it churches, be it, you know, community. I love that we can be a hub that goes, hey, if you're about doing good things for Perth, then we want to be right in the mix of that. We want to champion that. We want to give you a voice. We want to share what you're about. We want to put great messages of hope constantly to air. So I think that really brought me back to, and a privilege to be kind of back working in this space.
1: Nah, that's so good, my friend. That's so good. I love that you are back, and I love all the input that you bring into our life and our world. We're going to continue the conversation with Morrow a little bit later, but hey, we're going to get back to it. We've got some more great music coming your way, but jump on board now. Go to sunshine.com. 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You're with Doug and you're on Sunshine.

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5: You're Doug, this is Mornings and you're on Sunshine. It's good to be hanging out with you. It is a beautiful Friday here on, the 26th of June. We are planting hope together. I'll give you a quick tally update for us. We're at $809,000 and $600. Let's just round it up a dollar, make it $600. Hey, it just moved again on us. Hey, we are now less than $300 away from hitting that lovely number of $810,000. Could you jump on board now? Sunshine.com.au. Partner with us today. Maybe you could wipe that $300 out and get us to that $810,000. Maybe you could say, hey, I could do $50 of that. Whatever the amount, what could you do now? What can you do in that impact space? Thank you to Paul and Wendy in Southlake who've jumped on board and said, hope, boys, does the world need it. We always need to continue to support Sunshine, and we have since before it commenced on air. Thank you so much, Paul and Wendy. Thank you to Olga in Gosnells, and thank you to Brenda in North Beach who have all jumped on board. We've got Michael Palenthorpe, our CEO, with us. How you doing, my friend?
6: Great, mate. Couldn't be better.
5: It is good. It's been a great couple of weeks. Yeah. Tell us how you're feeling about it all.
6: Yeah, well, firstly, I just wanted to say a massive thank you. We've had thousands of people. And, a lot of them are people who have given many, many times before and some very, very generously. And again, we're always amazed by the number of new people, and we've been celebrating the new people who have just said, we want to stand with Sunshine, we want to partner with you. And when we get so emotional about that people would contribute to our station for what we do because they believe in what we do and they believe in the importance of having a positive message of hope going out 24/7. And we just hear the stories. I mean, I don't want to talk about one that I heard this morning, almost too raw, but people saying, man, I'm going through a really, really tough situation and Sunshine's the thing that's sustaining me. So we just hear that time and time and time again. So we know we offer something that is so valuable to so many people. And that's the part that excites me most. And look, we're five-sixths of the way there. We're at less than, it's a bit over 17% to go. It's about 170,000 to go.
5: Yes.
6: And this is sort of real cash for us. This is real money. I mean, when we set our budgets and things like that, our costs are pretty constant throughout the year. They're around about that $300,000 per month mark.
5: Yeah.
6: So what we do here is this is over 3 months' worth of funding for our... This is pretty much our last quarter of funding, which we seek to raise. So, it's really, really important for us that we finish the year with a balanced budget so we can start the year continuing to do all the initiatives that we want to do. Now, I guess one of the things we've been very encouraged about is the growth in our audience over the last 3 years, including, which we haven't really pointed out, we grew 50,000 people in the last 12 months.
5: Wow.
6: So we've gone from 300,000 to 350,000. So actually our number of listeners has increased probably 15%.
5: Mm.
6: So that's another 50,000 people who are getting to dial in to what Sunshine is all about, who haven't previously. So that we know is the very fact that number is growing tells us that what we're doing is scratching where people are itching. And so we want to continue that. We want to reach 500,000. We're not satisfied with 350 because we know from the stories and the words of impact that we hear that what this station means to people goes well beyond probably what any other station would be providing. This is, we're actually helping to sustain people through difficult times, being that word when people are feeling lonely. It's just you never know. I mean, I find myself, wow, that was a great word I picked up, or a pastor spot, or a Bible verse, or a lyric from a song. Well, I think we all feel it. So, so we're pushing hard. We're doing great. We're not far away, but we need everybody to continue to help us.
5: 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Maybe you could jump on board and say, hey, I can do $300. 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
6: Yo, it's Doug. This is Mornings and you're on Sunshine. We are planting hope together. It is 10:56. We're fast approaching the top of the hour. We've got some Carlton Dixon queued up, ready to go for you. But hey, I want to give you a quick telly update. We are at, $270 away from that illustrious $810,000. Now's your chance to jump on board and partner with us. Maybe you could pick up $70 of that. Maybe you could pick up $50 of that. Maybe you could say, oh, hey, I could do the full $270. Maybe you go, you know what? I can do a bit more than that. I know I can jump on board as well. You know, we're also chasing that 83% goal, which is about $3,000 away. Maybe you could go, hey, I could wipe that out right now. 0429 985 985, or give us a call on it helps if I give you the right number. Let me pause for a second. 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
1: Some stories may not be suitable for little ears.
2: Good morning, I'm Courtney Thornton. The nation is standing behind the Socceroos as they face Paraguay in the World Cup. Jack Hahn reports.
3: Pubs are packed across Australia as millions enjoy a long lunch, half day or a sneaky sick day to watch the Socceroos. Thousands have also gathered at fan sites around the nation. The largest turnout at Fed Square in Melbourne, where security and police have been called in to keep a close eye on the rowdy crowds. Earlier, chaos breaking out as fans started throwing items around and spraying each other. Security forced to eject some spectators.
2: Rescue crews are scouring rubble for survivors in Venezuela after two large earthquakes struck within seconds of each other. 188 people have been confirmed dead, but that number is expected to rise. The federal government is confident anger about its tax changes will eventually ease. Michael Packey reports.
4: The Greens have helped Labor get its contentious tax reforms over the line, which will see capital gains and negative gearing concessions reined in. The government has been accused of breaking an election promise and lying to voters, while business groups argue they could stifle investment. Prime Minister Anthony Albanese says tax changes are never easy, but are in the nation's best interest.
5: Some of the nonsense that's out there will dissipate.
4: The government has been forced to make some adjustments, most recently overturning an element in the policy which would have left couples who jointly own an investment property worse off if one dies or divorce. The opposition's Jane Hume says it shows how flawed the legislation is.
6: They have screwed this up from start to finish.
4: The tax changes kick in from July next year.
2: Nine Entertainment and Karl Stefanovic have parted ways following the release of an episode of the Today host's independent podcast. Stefanovic sat down with violent far-right activist Tommy Robinson, who has a history of criminal convictions, including assault, and was once banned from social media platforms for hate speech. Nine says the company and Stefanovic agreed he could no longer host Today and his podcast. The royals are moving out of Buckingham Palace for good. A decades-long £370 million refurbishment will be completed next year, but it's been confirmed the King and Queen will reside at neighbouring Clarence House. The palace will still be used for state visits and garden parties. In sport, the Socceroos are facing Paraguay in their final group stage match at the FIFA World Cup. Coach Tony Popovich has made six changes, with Nestori Iraconda, Christian Volpato, Jackson Irvine and Connor Metcalf all included in the starting lineup. Australia only needs a draw to secure a place in the knockout stage, but Popovich has told SBS they're playing to win.
7: Firstly, not going for a draw, that's, I think, important. We haven't spoken about that this week as a group, nor have the staff spoken to the players about that. It's about winning the game.
2: Earlier, four-time champions Germany suffered a 2-1 loss to Ecuador. Essendon has taken a step towards appointing its next senior coach. Jordan Tunbridge has more.
8: A five-person selection panel has been formed to recommend the Bombers' next coach. Led by President Andrew Welsh, the panel includes senior board and club executives. While there are no external advisers on the committee, Essendon says it will seek input from outside experts throughout the process. The club says its next coach must present a clear vision for the future and align with its long-term strategy. Brad Scott was sacked last month after just one win from 24 games, with James Hird and interim coach Dean Solomon among the leading contenders to replace him.
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11: Showers today, top of 18 degrees, overnight low of 11. Tomorrow we're looking for 19 and showers across the weekend into Monday, 19 on Sunday and 19 on Monday as well, is what they're telling us.
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11: It is good to be hanging out with you. It is a beautiful Friday, the 26th of June. I'm looking outside and I'm seeing some blue skies out there. I'm seeing a little bit of hope in the skies, and we're spreading a little bit of hope across the skies and airways of Perth as we plant hope together today. Now's your chance to jump on board to partner with us as we continue to plant hope to the people of Perth. Give you a quick tally update for us. We are 170,000 away from our big goal. We are at 82.63% of the way there. Can you help us get to that 83%? We're $3,000 away from that, or $3,500 away from that. You can jump on board. Maybe you could say, hey, I could do $20 of that. I could do $300 of that. I could do $3,000 of that. Whatever the amount, now's your chance. Jump on board. What can you do to partner hope with us? 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

0: That is Strings and Hearts, Honeydew there. 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
0: It's going to be fun indeed. I've got a good friend, Paddy Sweeney from Channel 9 Sport. How are you doing, my friend?
2: I'm going great, thanks, Doug. 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
0: No, it's been a cracker of a day. 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We're about 810, or just shy of 810,000 at the moment, mate. So we're
2: I've got the faith you'll get there, mate. I've got the faith in the listeners.
0: Thank you very much. We're believing too. Sunshine.com.au. Give us a call, 9313-0985. Now, sport, Socceroos, they're on the big screen in there. In our engine room here. What's happening? Because I can't see it.
2: Well, you might need to change where you're sitting, Doug, because at the moment, the second half between Australia, the Socceroos and Paraguay has just got underway. It's still nil all at the moment. So Jackson Irvine from Australia has just received a yellow card. But as it stands, Doug, a draw would be more than enough to get us through to the knockout stages, which would be the final 32 of the World Cup. So, look, as it stands right now, it wouldn't be the worst result at all just to get us through. Obviously, we would love to get a goal or two. That would be amazing. But all we really need from this game, a win or draw guarantees us going through. Even with a loss, we're still highly likely to go through unless we get absolutely belted in the second half. So some positive signs there. And really, California in recent days has been a sea of green and gold with a lot of supporters, a lot of Australians making the trip over to support the Aussies. Obviously, it's a campaign once in every 4 years. So it's like the Olympics. They're two of the biggest sporting events on the globe. And it's great to see the fanfare over there in the United States of America at the moment. And hopefully, the Aussies can just do the right thing by us, Doug, and they can continue and to progress to the final 32.
0: Oh, definitely. And there's a lot of media coming out of the States where people are taken over and fallen in love, not only with America, but also with the round ball game as well. What's happening with our good friends, the Dockers and the Eagles?
2: Look, big round 16 games. The Dockers play on Sunday. The big news out of the Fremantle Dockers is that Sean Darcy, one of their ruck stars who hasn't played since round 5. He is now being given the call-up. He's been playing at Peel Thunder for 3 weeks. He's battled some concussion and then calf issues as well. He is back in the side. So it's been 2.5 months since Sean Darcy last played for the Dockers. He'll be playing against the Gold Coast Suns on Sunday. And the big call came. So the American, the Collingwood recruit, the premiership ruck in Mason Cox, Justin Longmuir, has now said, OK, I'm going to give Sean Darcy a go at this. So that's the big news out of the Fremantle Dockers. The other big news for the Dockers, Doug, is quite remarkable. They don't have one player from their entire playing list who's on the injury list, which is just incredible to think they have a clean bill of health. So all of their players are either playing in the Waffle or playing for the Fremantle Dockers. So they now have the chance to go 2 games clear after your boys Brisbane beat Sydney last night. So a massive game on Sunday, but everything going well for Fremantle.
0: Nice.
2: And the Eagles,
0: They play
2: the Blues tomorrow, Doug. So this one's a tough one. So probably 6 weeks ago, there wouldn't have been too much interest around this game unless you're a Blues or an Eagles fan. Now that's really intriguing because Carlton, since sacking Michael Voss, Josh Fraser as the interim coach has come in and he's won 5 straight. He hasn't lost the game yet. So Carlton are the second most informed team in the competition, which is hard to believe after just sacking a coach. And then you've got the Eagles. In the last 6 weeks, they have been much better as well. Far more competitive. They've won a couple of games as well. So they get a number of good players back in Willem Dersma, Jack Graham, and so too Tom McCarthy. So Tim Kelly's out. That will hurt the midfield. But again, the Eagles will think they're a chance in, although that will be difficult beating Carlton at the moment, who are in form.
0: hey, look, if they're in with a chance, they're in with a chance. So let's fingers crossed that they get there. Hey, big shout out to everyone who has partnered with us for as we plant hope together. Paddy, we've just crossed the $811,000 mark, my friend. As we,
1: oh, wow.
0: We continue to just last few
2: talking.
0: Minutes.
2: We should keep talking, Doug.
0: We should. While the family jumps on the lines 93130985 or goes to sunshine.com.au. Now, Fever, what's happening with them? And Wimbledon is also starting on Monday. Tell us about that as well.
2: It is. So the West Coast Fever, their season goes on the line tomorrow. They're in a preliminary final. They're going to be playing that in Melbourne against the Vixens. These two teams have got a great rivalry. Last year, they beat the Fever in the grand final. It was heartbreak. The Fever, actually, only 2 weeks ago, went over to Melbourne and beat the Vixens. So they have to repeat the dose tomorrow. If they're able to do that, Doug, there's so much on the line. If they win tomorrow, they get the right to play the Adelaide Thunderbirds in the grand final next weekend. So, look, it's a huge game for the Fever. It's been a big week for the Fever. They had their Stacey Marinkovic medal for their best and fairest player earlier in the week, and defender Fran Williams took that home. She's an English international. She's a superstar. So they're expecting a big game from her tomorrow. But good luck to the Fever. And just on Wimbledon, it's going to be massive. It begins on Monday night. You can see it live on Nine. And the big storyline coming out of Wimbledon this year, Doug, is the return of Serena Williams. So she's a 23-time Grand Slam champion. She's won Wimbledon 7 times. They gave her a wild card into the doubles with her superstar sister in Venus Williams. Now she was then given a wild card into the singles. So much attention, so many eyeballs, and so many headlines are going to be coming out of Wimbledon, the All England Club, in the next 2 weeks. It's going to be massive.
0: It's going to be an exciting weekend of sport indeed. Hey, my friend, thank you so much for partnering with us and for jumping on board. And we'll continue the sport chat next weekend.
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4: 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I haven't just got me with me. I've got Tim, or I got Dan Leah, or I got Doug, or I got Lockie coming in to share truth. And it's about a team, right? We're never alone. And now that I recognize that and I'm intentional, wherever I do go, from really fancy homes to just do-uppers or renovations or whatever, I know that we can bring the right message at the right time, right place.
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5: That's right, you're with Doug and you're on Sunshine. It is a great day as we plant hope together. I want to give you a quick stat here. This is something I was doing a little bit of research this morning. And when it comes to marriages and relationships, around 1 in 3 Perth couples are experiencing significant relationship strain or separation over the course of their relationship. And that's one of the things that I find really challenging in this space, because we want to bring hope to people's lives. So we're looking for opportunities of how do we do that every single day? How do we bring hope? Yesterday I had a great conversation with our good friend Kylie Dungy about how do we have healthy relationships, and in the context of healthy relationships, how do we make sure that we're having the conversations, we're having the fights, the discussions, the deeper things that we need to do as a couple. And that's one of the ways that we do that here in Sunshine, is we bring hope to families. We bring practical tips. We bring practical tools to build stronger relationships. We provide great conversations, great on-air talent like Kylie, where we can sit down and say, hey, what are some of the bigger issues facing the people of Perth and how can we speak into that? And I love that we get to do that here, and this is why we plant hope. This is why we're planting hope together. We want to engage the people of Perth with a positive message of hope. We've been doing it for nearly 40 years on air, and for nearly 70 years people have been sewing in and partnering with us. Now is your chance to jump on board and do that. We are $1,620 away from our 83%, which will get us to $113,000. Okay, we're inching closer towards that big goal. But hey, $1,620. We've had a few people jump on board and say, hey, I can do the $20. A couple of people have jumped on board and said, I can do $300. We've had a few people in the last couple of hours that jumped on board and said, hey, I can do $1,000. What is your capacity? What can you do now? 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
1: Hello, family. This is your Main Roads traffic update. There is a truck breakdown to be aware of. High Street eastbound at Carrington Street in Fremantle. The left lane is blocked there. No traffic delays at this stage. There's also a serious crash. Welshpool Road is closed eastbound at Swansea Street East in Welshpool. Please follow police direction as they are on site and proceed with caution. Also, please, in the wet weather, drive to the conditions, switch your headlights on, ensure a safe braking distance. Be aware of minor flooding across metro roads. Please drive safely. That's the latest from Main Roads.
2: 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We're $1,500 away from 83%, which is $813,000. Maybe you could jump on board and say, hey, I'll take 20 of that. I'll take 500 of that. Maybe one of you could say, hey, I could take the whole 1,500. What is the amount that you can do right now? Could you take that 20? Could you take 500? Could you do 100? Jump on board. 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Tax deductible, anything over $2. 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
3: 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And then it would remind me that that's what life's about. 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

0: Doug, this is Mornings and you're on Sunshine. I have with us Paul Morrison. Morrow, you might know him as. He is our mission director here at Sunshine. We are planting hope together. 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They are on the phones waiting for you as we take plant hope together. My brain just froze there for a second, mate. Hey, it's all good, but it's good to have you with us, Paul.
1: Great to be with you, Doug. Call me Morrow. No, that's fine.
0: Morrow.
1: It's funny when someone in this space calls me Paul. I go straight away think of my mum telling me off. But anyway.
0: That's all right, mate. That's all right. Look, it's good to have you with us. And now we've been talking about planting hope, and I want to find out from you what it means to plant hope. You've got an agricultural background.
1: Yeah.
0: You're a farm boy. What do seeds mean to you in that planting hope?
1: Yeah, it's funny. That's literally what I visualise when I think of planting. I don't know whether, you know, we've just had seeding up in the bush and we need some more rain to get the crops going. But I think of planting in terms of seeds and the power that exists in a seed. The miracle of a seed for me is amazing. It's, in fact, you know, you could store a seed for years, tens of years in a shed, and it's dead, essentially. And then you stick it in the ground, add some moisture, and in the miracle of God's earth, life comes.
0: Yeah.
1: And be that a crop or be that a tree. So there's so much potential in a seed. And I kind of feel there's two aspects to this planting hope. I think of the microbites that go to air constantly on Sunshine, be it an encouraging line from you, you know, great to have you, hope you're having a good morning, or be it a line in a song that gets you, be it a life word, or for me, all those little bites that are just constantly going out 24/7 are like scattering seeds across the city of Perth. And I know, as someone that has often, you know, personally had struggles with the things in my own mind about worth and value, and, you know, that sometimes those voices in your own head, you're not enough, you're not good enough, you're never going to be, you know, you're not seen, you're not heard, all that. We're coming against that, I guess, soundtrack in our mind by playing one that says, no, you are valued, you matter, you're loved, you're seen, you belong, and that positivity, we need that. Mm-hmm. And we actually need it more than ever. The world just, you know, things are desperate at times. So I think of that aspect. We are planting hope 24/7, and I love that. But then when it comes to the appeal, I also think for years people have planted seeds of finances, of faith, to go, like we're talking about, this legacy, sitting under trees that, you know, planting trees that you never plant, you know, sitting under trees that you never planted the seed of. And people have done that for us, and we're going to do that going forward. And I used to think when I first got involved, community radio, I'm going, because part of the deal with community radio is that the community of interest have to fund half of what you do. And I thought, this is a drag for us to have to raise funds like this. Commercial radios get to sell so many ads and make millions, and here we are, you know, putting our hand out. And I thought, oh, this is not great. I've done a complete 180 because what I've seen over the years is that invitation to not just listen but to invest, I've been saying, like a micro stakeholder, to have many shares in what we do.
0: Yeah, that's good.
1: Actually makes you an owner of this, of the vision to go, let's broadcast this message of hope. And inviting people into that isn't a burden. It's actually a broad, broad blessing that makes it even more valuable, because everyone tuning in is going, you know what, I love this station. Not just to tune in and phone up and tell them I love them. I actually believe in it so much I'm going to put a few of my hard-earned bucks in there.
0: Yeah.
1: And I just think that is our strength. Mm. It's not a weakness. That is why we feel so deeply connected to the Perth community, because people for years have been going, I want to buy a part of that because I believe in it. So I just keep encouraging people to go, whether it's a couple of dollars, that's your seed and that's where you're at, that's unreal.
0: Yeah.
1: Right through to people who have been this week generously giving large amounts, and the last 2 weeks, 5, 10 grand. If that's where you're at as

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That is Top Loader there, Dancing in the Moonlight. You're with Doug and you're on Sunshine. It is 11:43 and 15 seconds and it is good to be hanging out with you. I threw the 15 seconds in there because we were having a tip before about when we're going to get Rodney on and we're pretty close to that. Rodney Olson is our Partnerships Director and he's going to join us in a moment. But hey, I just want to give you a quick tally update. We are $1,500 away from 83% of our big goal. So, that means that we're almost at $813,000. Can you help us get that $1,500 there? Let me give you a quick breakdown. $400 an hour it costs to keep Sunshine on extra on air, which also gives us Sunshine Extra and all the wonderful things that we do, Heart for the Homeless and all those great things as well.

0: here. That costs $33, gets 5 minutes of that. $100 is 15, or $200 is 30 minutes. What can you do of that $1,500? Could you do $33? Could you do $100? Could you do $200? Could you do the whole $1,500? What is the impact that you could bring right now? Go to sunshine.com.au or give us a call on 9313-0985. Now, Rodney, my friend, we're almost at lunchtime. What does the your hope to where we would land today?
1: I would love to see us reach that grand total of $980,000.
0: Right.
1: And that's a long way away at the moment. I mean, we're so much closer. But we only get there through those sorts of targets that you've been talking about today, Doug. So the $1,500 to get us to that next intermediary target. We recognise the fact that some weeks ago, when we first launched our end of financial year appeal, Planting Hope Together, there was nothing in that appeal tally.
0: Yeah.
1: We've only got there because a range of people have said, I can give $5, I can give $1,000, I can give $200, and that's where we are. I've seen gifts over the last few weeks, everything from, I saw a donation of $2.22. Okay. I saw a gift of $3. I've seen gifts in the thousands of dollars. And so it's really everyone playing their part that gets us to where we are.
0: Yeah.
1: So if anyone is listening at the moment and thinking, yeah, I know you've got a target, you want $1,500 in the next little while, I can't afford that, you might be able to afford two. And if you can, then you're part of it. And let me say this, as we reduce it down to those individuals that are making their own contribution, yeah, I want to reduce it down for what we give to the City of Perth. And one of the things that I know people love is listening in to Mornings with Doug. They appreciate the various guests that you talk to. And so there's a lot of love in this city for you, Doug, for what you do.
0: Yeah.
1: And I would just say that we know that you're not feeling 100% today, and yet you've come in here, poured out your heart once again, and that's what you do every day. It's not just during appeals, but every day that's what you do. And so I would say, if you're listening at the moment and you're someone who really appreciates the work that Doug puts in to bring you excellent content day after day, if you appreciate his point of view, if you appreciate the guests that he arranges to speak into your life, and you've ever been blessed by that, then let's bless Doug. Because we're just 14 minutes away from Doug finishing his shift this, well, today and for this week. He's been asking you to fill that $1,500. Would you do that for Doug? As we say, it's for Sunshine generally, but as we break it down and each person has their part to play, I'm asking you to do something specifically for Doug right now. He would love to reach that next micro target that'll take $1,500 before his shift finishes. If you've been blessed by Mornings with Doug, will you give right now? And maybe you can't do the whole $1,500, but will you play your part? Maybe you can give the $1,500, but would you do that today so that we can continue to hear what Doug brings to this city so that he can continue to bless us with the hope that he has?
0: Let's continue to plant hope together. 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
6: We're Doug and you're on Sunshine. 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How you doing, my friend?
7: 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I'm going pumped and ready for today.
6: Pumped and ready for today. 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
6: 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But today's also been a cracker of a day too as well.
7: Yes.
6: You've been on the phones.
7: I have.
6: Tell us about what you've been doing.
7: Well, you know, sometimes like we get so many amazing messages come through on the text line that sometimes it's really great to actually give that person a call and just find a little bit more about their story and like see if they want to come on air and share it, or if they don't, that's totally fine too. Yeah. Anyway, I had a really great conversation with a lady named Marianne this morning, and she has been listening and supporting Sunshine since the very beginning.
6: Wow.
7: And you know, she is having some health issues and that sort of thing right now, and so you know, just you know, it's being able to make this connection with people, with our listeners, with Marianne, and going, okay, well, you know, we have a prayer team here, you know. Yeah. Can we pray for you? And you know, and they absolutely really, and Marianne really, really appreciated that, and you know, it's like, yes, please, that would be really great. And so it's, you know, and I've been able to chat with other people this morning who've also been listening for a long time. Yep, not comfortable coming on air, but they just, they get Sunshine. They get the hope that we are trying to bring. They were there at the start when those seeds were being planted then, and we are getting to sit under the shade of those trees that they've planted. And we are wanting to continue doing that here at Sunshine. And so we have the amazing opportunity today to go, okay, what can I give?
6: Yeah.
7: What can I give to Sunshine to help keep the keep the momentum going for this tally to grow, to help us to reach 980,000, because every dollar that is invested into Sunshine helps us to get to that target, helps us to give hope to every single person that listens to Sunshine.
6: I love that. I love that. We get to give hope. Now, let me give you a quick tally update. We're currently at $812,000. How good is that? Thank you, Jesus.
7: Yes, amazing.
6: Hey, we're $1,300 away from that. Maybe you could jump on board to say, hey, $1,300 away from our 83%, which would be $813,000.
7: Yep.
6: Maybe you could jump on board and say, hey, I'm in. I'll take $50 of that. Maybe you could take $300 of that. Maybe you could take $500 of that. I'll tell you what $400 gets. $400 gets an hour of hope here on Sunshine.
7: Yeah.
6: And Sunshine Extra. And we're currently reaching 350,000 people across Perth, which has grown over the last couple of years. You've been a part of this journey, Beck. You've seen the growth and change in Sunshine.
7: I have.
6: What are some of the things that you've noticed around the station over your years of being here?
7: Oh, wow. So, look, you know, as someone who has worked at Sunshine in the past and is working here again, yeah. I am not the only one. And
6: everyone
7: there
6: comes
7: is,
6: back.
7: Look, and it is because, you know, what... You know, what we're doing here at Sunshine is more than just rocking up to work each day, providing, you know, entertainment and that sort of thing. We are, you know, sharing and declaring God's love in our community yeah. each and every day, every time we turn on the microphone, you know, whether we're having a chat about, you know, physical health or, you know, law issues and that sort of thing. We are bringing issues to our community that are relevant, you know, yeah. it's relevant to them. And so we want to be able to keep this going and to be able to continue to grow the Sunshine family and to be able to continue to reach more and more people over, you know, over the airwaves.
6: I love that. I love that. Hey, sunshine.com.au, that's sonshine.com.au, or give us a call on 9313 0985. That's 9313 0985. Thank you to people like Tim in Warnborough, who's jumped on board today, Anne-Marie in Adderdale, and Vivian in Wellard. Just some of the names of people who have jumped on board and said, hey, we want to carry the mission and the vision of Sunshine, where we share a positive message of hope with the people of WA. Now's your chance to jump on board, have your impact increased. Could you pick up $50? Could you pick up $5? Could you pick up $500? Could you pick up $5,000? Whatever the amount does not matter. What matters is the heart behind it that says, hey, we want to carry the mission and the vision of Sunshine to bring hope to Perth.
7: Yep.
6: So jump on board now, sunshine.com.au. Normally wrap up the show with a people don't care how much you know until they know how much you care. So go and spread a bit of love, joy and kindness in the world today. And that's what we're doing here as we plant hope together, sunshine.com.au. I'll say goodbye, but I might be back yet. We'll see.
7: Yeah, we might yet.
6: We might just be back yet. 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
1: Some stories may not be suitable for little ears.
2: In this bulletin, the opposition takes aim at Labor's adjustments to its tax reform and ASIC warning of bank impersonation scams. Good afternoon, I'm Jaden James. The opposition says it's beyond belief the federal government failed to identify a series of problems with its tax legislation. Labor has been forced to back down on a measure that would see couples who jointly owned an investment property worse off. Deputy Liberal leader Jane Hume claims the whole legislation is clearly flawed.
3: You get a tax bill. Terribly sorry for your loss, but please pay up. That's what Labor voted for yesterday. And now we're finding out there's going to be more changes. They have screwed this up from start to finish, and Australians pay the price.
2: The government says there will always be adjustments when it comes to tax reform. From next week, Coles and Woolworths will face a world-first industry-specific price gouging ban. It's part of the government's pre-election promise to crack down on perceived grocery rip-offs, but the supermarkets will be told which products will be monitored. The ACCC has been given another $30 million to help it hold the stores to account. The corporate watchdog is warning Australians to be on alert after bank impersonation scams stole nearly $2.5 million in 5 months. ASIC says direct phone calls were the most common tactic, accounting for nearly $2 million of the stolen funds. Commissioner Alan Kirkland warns the scams are becoming more realistic.
4: We are seeing scammers get more sophisticated in the way in which they are contacting consumers and impersonating banks as a way of convincing people to hand over login details or to click on fake links, which is really just a way for scammers to get into your bank account.
2: Australians lodged over 60,000 scam reports in just the first 3 months of 2026. A new funding scheme is being introduced aimed at protecting Australia's native forests. States will earn carbon credits to underwrite the creation of national parks under the plan. The voluntary method will also provide a pathway to end native forest logging on public land. Victorian parents are criticising teachers for generic school reports this term, with little or no detail on their child's development. It's a consequence of the ongoing industrial action by the Victorian Education Union. The government says it sympathises with parents, while the union says the report comments are an example of the excessive workloads teachers are fighting. To the NRL, where the Dolphins are preparing to unleash a full-strength side in Saturday's top four clash with the Warriors. Selwyn Cobbo and Hamiso Tabuai-Fido headline the Finns' major inclusions. Coach Christian Wolfe says their stars are ready to back up last week's performance.
5: Full confidence in the blokes that we did have, and they went and got the job done for us, so that was great as well, and you know, really good to be back full strength this week. You know, we played well the last time we had this team out on the field, so I'm going to go and do that again.
2: Round 17 continues tonight in Queensland. The Titans host the Bulldogs before the Broncos tackle the Roosters at Suncorp. That's the latest news in sport. I'm Jaden James.
6: That was the Sunshine Sports Update. 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
7: Weather. Some showers on and off for our Friday afternoon. A top of 18 degrees. We're dipping down to 11 in the morning. And showers across the weekend with tops of 19 degrees. And that's the forecast for Monday as well. Some showers and 19 degrees. At the moment, it is 16.
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7: Alrighty, it is Tim jumping in for just this hour, and Lockie will join you at 1 o'clock, but it is 5 minutes past 12 and really nice to be in the chair with you this afternoon. And can I just say a massive, massive thank you to the morning crew, the breakfast guys and Doug, and you personally listening right now who have been just incredibly generous last week throughout the week of Planning Help Together, but today as well. And a current tally update for you, $813,050. That is magnificent per thank you. family specifically for your generosity. $350 left, which will get us up to 83% on our overall tally. 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

0: Love that. Hey, go and grab your Bible, dust it off, read it, ingest it. It's a good thing to be reading at 10 minutes past 12 on your Friday afternoon. It is Tim for the next little while until Lockie gets with us. He's just running a little late this afternoon, so it's really nice to be back on the mic for your Friday, Harvo, and trust having yourself a good day. It's nice to see a bit of blue skies coming through what was a very wet morning. But as we step into lunchtime, can I encourage you to perhaps just take a moment, and if you're listening online and maybe you're at work now, you can do this a little sneakily, but if you haven't supported Sunshine this year yet, we'd love to have your partnership with us, because again, as you, if you know Sunshine, you've been around the community for a little while. We're a community-based broadcaster, and we cannot be here without the likes of people like yourself jumping in and just supporting us. And again, as I've said many times before, we're not asking you to break the bank here and do silly things here and put yourself into financial ruin. What we are saying is, what's your part to play, and would you partner with us? Because every dollar goes into impacting lives in the future. Edith of Northbridge, thank you for your donation today. Trevor and Larissa, thank you for partnering with us from Westminster. Sally, love the station, listen all the time. God bless you. Ewan of Haynes, thank you for your support. And Brendan of Hall's Head earlier today, massive thank you to you. Janice of South Lake, regular listener, may the radio program reach and draw more people to Christ. God bless. More Christian music, please, especially early in the morning and night time to commune with God. I hear you, Janice. And Jane of Brabham, may God bless each of you for your unwavering commitment to the WA community. With the selfless time you give, and you bring so much healing and hope to all the listeners and beyond. Jane, thank you. That really touches my heart, because really that's the heart of the station, is to bring hope and healing to you listening right now. And if it's not hope or healing, it's positivity, it's encouragement, maybe it's laughter, maybe it's a bit of fun in your day, maybe it's something that's a bit deeper as well that you hear one of the guys talk about, or the life words at the top of the hour. And when we're talking about investments and dollars and cents, really essentially that's the products of the dollars and cents, but the impact is lives changed, hearts changed, lives being restored, families being restored, and people just feeling they've got a place to belong here at Sunshine. Hence, we are wholeheartedly connected. So all of that to say, still looking for that $350 this afternoon, which will get us at 83% on our overall tally, which is a massive, massive number. And you have been so incredibly generous. I've just read out some names there. Maybe you'd like to add yours to the list this afternoon as well. And if you'd like to do that, maybe the $50 of that is yours. Maybe the $300 is yours. Maybe you can do a little bit more than that, and that's okay. On your lunch hour, would you take a moment to partner with us? Plant some seeds of your own today. Plant some hope in someone's life in the future and see where that's going to go. But I can tell you, when you do that into a ministry like Sunshine, good things are going to happen for people. Yeah? So 9313-0985, that's the number to call if you'd like to chat to our phone team. We've got a few here. There's a few people on the website already. Thank you. 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Still looking for that $350. 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
2: Yeah, 19 minutes past 12, that is what it's all about. 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Can I just say they're a little distracted at the moment because they're not on a phone call. So if you'd like to change that, 9313 0985. And at the moment, $315 away from our 83% on our overall tally, which is fantastic. Lockie, good afternoon, my friend.
3: Hello, Tim. Good afternoon, folks. It's good to be back.
2: It's nice to have you here. Otherwise, I was going to be jumping in until you arrived. So it was earlier than I thought, but that's okay.
3: Yeah, no,
2: that's
3: I had a good run in, and it's left a little bit earlier than I normally would.
2: Because let's be honest, no disrespect to Perth drivers, we don't cope well in the...
3: Let's not go there right now.
2: Back to the tally. $315 away from 83% on our overall tally. Can I just give you some dollars and cents? Lockie, you can see this. $813,400, right? And just think about that for a tick. And Lockie, I'll throw it to you, mate. $813,000 has been pretty much bought in by our listenership so far.
3: Incredible.
2: Which is amazing, isn't it? I mean, can we just celebrate that for a tick and go, huge thank you.
3: There's no
2: if
3: words.
2: If you have donated and partnered with us and supported us and invested into us and you trust us enough to do that. That's huge.
3: That's it. We have this beautiful legacy that's been built and we get to steward it. We get to, you know, kind of, we're custodians of this thing called Sunshine.
2: I love that.
3: And this hope that needs to go out. I mean, we've got this hope within us that is it transcends understanding in some aspects. It transcends circumstance and conditions and everything that's happening around us, experience even, and we get to share it. But the thing is, we do require this resource in order to keep the platform, you know, spreading wider and wider and sharing it more and more, which it's just an incredible honour to do so. So as you partner with us, that $813,000 that's there, that's, you know, 800,000 entire people that are actually going to be impacted. Remember we did the math last week, I think it was, where we said, well, $351,000 is... I'm getting mixed up with numbers here. 351,000 people, and it's about $300,000 a month to run Sunshine.
2: Right.
3: So less than a dollar per person. So I always consider that, the dollars are important, the cents matter, but it's the people, the lives that actually have been impacted by a word of hope, a song, a life word, an interaction, a conversation, an interview even.
2: Right.
3: And you and I, over the years, have both been impacted many times over.
2: But isn't that the beauty of it, right? And this is what I've said, and at the risk of repeating myself and repeating myself and repeating myself, the selfish part of us goes, I'm going to invest into Sunshine and partner with Sunshine because I love Sunshine myself.
3: That's right.
2: Right, that's the selfish part of it. And that's okay. That's totally cool. When you find something like this that just makes a difference for you personally, of course I'm going to put dollars and cents behind that, because I want that to continue. Yeah. But the beautiful thing is when you impart into something like Sunshine and you do that, you make it happen for, as Lockie was saying, 352,000 people every single month, who are getting what you're getting. And that's what you're investing into this afternoon. It's while we've been talking, by the way, we've just... We haven't done anything. We've been talking. You have got us up to...
3: 83%. Hallelujah. Thank you so much. 83%.
2: Can we give that? Thank you. Thank you for your support. Amazing. That's awesome, awesome, awesome, awesome. We're going to blow this break out, so I'm going to get out of here and just say massive thank you. We've got 10 people on the website. Thank you in advance.
3: Yes.
2: Rob of Northlake, thank you. Shirley of Beachborough, thank you. Come through recently. And if you'd like to add your name to the list this afternoon, we'd love to hear from you. And again, as Lockie said, it's not about the quantity of the dollars and cents. It's about your heart behind it going, I love you guys. I want to see you continue. Yeah. And I want Sunshine to be there for other people too.
3: That's it.
2: This afternoon. So 9313 0985 to call the phone room. Now, I'm going to give you something to aim at just before I leave.
3: Me personally?
2: No, well, you can. You can if you want.
3: He's looking at me.
2: How's your wallet looking?
3: It's not healthy at the moment, but okay. I was actually going to call in this morning and say BT was doing some live covers.
2: Yes.
3: And he mentioned Mumford & Sons. I was going to I'm going to make a donation if you don't do Mumford & Sons. If there's so many other great choices of songs, please. But anyway, we'll get there another time.
2: Now you're hearing Lockie's music taste on a Friday afternoon. In all seriousness, $9,615, that gets us up to 84%. So I'm going to put that out to you this afternoon and go, what part would you take of that? What chunk would you take of that? It might be $20. That's awesome. Thank you. It might be $50. Awesome. Thank you. It might be $100. Brilliant. Right. It might be $500. It might be $600. It might be $9,000.
3: Yeah.
2: Maybe you've got a business capacity right now to be able to do that. I'm going to leave that with you and Lockie this afternoon.
3: Yep.
2: Continue to play your part, and thank you for your generosity. We cannot be here without you. 93130985, sunshine.com.au via the website. 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

0: Layla Capri here at Sunshine, never too far. It is Arvo's with Lockie. Great to be back in the studio, hanging out with you on this Friday. And as we enter this kind of last downhill, let's get this done, planting hope together. It has been an incredible, I'll say, week and a bit. It's just been awesome, actually. And such a blessing to be a part of a family that sews in together, that has this heart for community, a heart that goes beyond ourselves. And let me just once again say a massive thank you, as Tim and I discussed earlier. Now, we can't do this without you. And I love that we get to do it together. We actually do it with you in a partnership. It's a beautiful, it's a real picture of the kingdom in actual fact. So again, God bless you. Thank you as you have blessed us to this point. We do need to keep it moving though. I want to say a number right now, and that is 84%. That's our next little target. And the important one is to say, well, what is your part in this? We've got $9,565 to get to that point. And you might be sitting there going, you know what? $65, I can give that. Or maybe it's the $565, which has just gone to $545. In actual fact, thank you so much for that $20 donation. So maybe it's a $545, and that's just over 1 hour of broadcasting here at Sunshine. It's about $100 for 15 minutes, which actually equates to this whole amount that we're sitting there looking at, $9,500, being about 24 hours of broadcasting. Maybe you're sitting there going, you know what, the business has had a good year. We've had a good year. You know, we're not going on that trip this year. We're not buying the new thing. We're not going to invest, or whatever it might be that you're not doing. Or maybe you're just going, I feel like we're called to do something a little bit more for our city. That $9,500 can bring so much hope. 24 hours of hope to the airwaves through Sunshine, Sunshine Extra, through our social media platforms, through our mail outs, through the different ways that we connect, not only electronically, but literally face-to-face through the different platforms that Sunshine has, this beautiful kingdom hub across our city. 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
2: A Sunshine Traffic Update.
3: Hello, family. This is your main roads traffic update. There are some emergency works Armidale Road westbound after Tonkin Highway in Forestdale. The left lane has been closed there. There's also a crash on Mitchell Freeway northbound exit to Reed Highway in Kareen. Traffic is reduced to a single lane by incident response and towing services are on site there. There are some emergency works Wanneroo Road southbound at Arcana Road in Westminster. The left lane has been blocked. Please drive safely. That's the latest from main roads.
0: Good stuff. Don't forget, family, if you see a problem, 0429 985 985. We're going to get into some higher ground with the Chili Peppers. When we come back, we're going to catch up with Morrow, have a chat with him, find out what his perspective is on this. Don't forget, sunshine.com.au.

0: What an absolute banger. That is the Red Hot Chili Peppers, Higher Ground here at Sunshine. The old Stevie Wonder. I was going to say Steve Winwood, but Stevie Wonder track, a little bit different. Hey, it's Arvo's with Lockie on this Friday. Thank you so much for your company today. A pleasure to be with you as we plant hope together. And speaking of good company, we have got Morrow in the studio. Hello, sir.
1: Good to be with you, Lockie, on this Friday as we try and head towards finishing off planting hope together.
0: Mate, we've got a little bit of a way to go, but I know the family is solid. I know God's faithful. We are going to absolutely get there. But you are now in this space of missional director. As someone in that role, what does planting hope together mean for you?
1: Yeah, look, when I think of, I've kind of shared this with the guys across the day, when I think of planting hope, it kind of comes to me in a visual idea of seeds. I think it's the farm boy in me planting seeds, the power of something so small to produce something often, you know, a harvest so great.
0: Huge.
1: You know, even the, you know, the greatest oak tree started out as a small seed.
0: Yeah.
1: And I think in kind of in two ways. I think of

0: And that's playing a lot in the background of our world in this media age, and, you know, whether we're scrolling or listening or watching telly or whatever. But Sunshine, the sound bites that go out here of here, I want them to be hopeful, and be that a life word like we often talk about, or a line in a song, or just an encouraging, great to be with you this morning, kind of, we're thinking of you, whatever you're up to. That if sunshine is the soundtrack of your life, which it is for a lot of people, I pray that it's hopeful and it's uplifting, and it's kind of combating some of the noise in our head that might say, you're no good, you don't belong, you're not worth it. I hope you're hearing that you are valued, you're precious, you've got a purpose, and you belong and you matter. So I think of hope in that seed form, but then also think of this campaign where we're asking people as an appeal to go, hey, join us by planting hope, by giving your hard earned in the seed form of finances, because that's what we need to do for just as those have done it before, which we've talked about, to build the legacy that is today, but also building into the future. I used to kind of think community radio when I started here, I'm going, this is a drag. Like, to be honest, you know, we've got this license. We've got to get half our money from the community of interest. How are we going to do that? The commercials, they can sell millions of dollars in ads. They've got it so good. I tell you, I've done a complete 180 over the years in my involvement, because I actually think the buying in is what sets us apart. Yeah. It's what gives people a depth of connection to Sunshine, because they all become like mini shareholders of what we do, stakeholders, micro stakes in what they're investing
1: in hope,
0: what we believe in what we're trying to achieve. And it's more than just listening. People are going, you know what, I so much believe in it, I'm willing to put a bit of my heart earned into what you guys are about. And I think that just gives us a level of ownership and connectedness, genuine wholehearted connectedness, because people are buying into the vision, and we've been doing it for years, and now when these appeals come round, I go, as you give, you will be blessed. And being part of this planting hope, there's a blessing and a legacy that you now own a part of. Yeah. So let's continue to do it together.
1: So good. Couldn't say it better myself. But when we talk about community radio, I'm thinking about those two words, common unity, which is community. We have a common interest, and we sow into that interest in order to see the fruits come in time in the future. And as you mentioned, you know, there are those who went before us who have planted seeds, who have sown in, and we are now reaping the benefits. We are now seeing the fruit from that. In this generation, we want to be those who sow for the future, so that others who come after us can also reap the benefits and see the fruit that, you know, we've sown into. It's an awesome thing. Hey, partner with us today, sunshine.com.au. 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Give us a call in the studio, 9313-0985. Maybe you have a story of hope, something that Sunshine has meant to you in your journey of life too. You can let us know at the same time. God bless you as you give, and Morrow, God bless you too, mate. Love your work.
0: Thank you. Great to be here, Lockie.
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0: It is the man coming to Perth in September, actually. Alex Warren in Ordinary here at Sunshine on your Friday afternoon, 14 minutes away from 1 o'clock. It is Lockie in the studio and we are planting hope together. The last final, I'm going to use the term push because we need to get moving. We need to get some momentum here. We have got a little bit to go. And again, I'm going to start by saying a huge thank you to everyone that has jumped on board because we would not be where we are without you. We have currently hit 823,000 and that is no small feat. That is a huge effort. So God bless you as you have given and as you continue to give as well. We need a current number of $9,045 to get to our 84% target for this hour. If you can jump on board, let me tell you what that $9,000 will do. It will actually give us one day, 24 hours of programming here at Sunshine, Sunshine Extra, all the other bits and pieces that we do. That's a whole day. One of 365. You could be a massive part by jumping on board right now. And maybe you just say, well, I can't do that. What can you do? What is your part? What is your portion in this story of Sunshine? It's such an incredible story. We all get to be a part of it. We all get to write in the pages and share in the chapters. So if you can jump on board right now, we would love you to partner with us at sunshine.com.au. 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
1: For King and Country with Kirk Franklin together here at Sunshine on your Friday afternoon. 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And that is part of our stipulation of the license. You know, we can't play a lot of commercial stuff. We're limited to 5 minutes per hour, which of course limits our income. Now, here's the best part of that. And as we talked with Mauro a bit earlier, you know, this community idea, it's about a common unity. So we all get together and plant a seed. We sow in together and all of a sudden we see the benefits. We see the fruit and the reaping from that. Maybe today, maybe tomorrow, but definitely in time to come, because that's the God that we serve. He blesses as we sow in. So would you sow with us now? We are $8,945 away from 84%. Love to get there by 1 o'clock this afternoon. If you can play your part, if everyone plays their part, we will absolutely smash this. Maybe it's the $945. Maybe it's just the $45. Maybe it's even $5. Whatever the number is that God's laying on your heart, would you partner with us today? We can do it either way. 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

0: Christina Anou, My Island Home is waiting for me here at Sunshine. We are just a smidget away from 1 o'clock on your Friday afternoon, and we are planting hope together. We've had a little bit of input. 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Love to get there in the next few minutes. 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Whatever it might be. 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
2: Some stories may not be suitable for little ears.
3: Hello, I'm Emily Minnie. The Socceroos have qualified for the knockout stage at the FIFA World Cup, secured with a nil-all draw against Paraguay. Australia finishes second in the group behind the US and will play in the round of 32 in Dallas next Saturday morning. More coming up in sport. The opposition says the federal government can't be trusted to remove the so-called widow's tax from its contentious reforms. Couples who jointly own an investment property may lose capital gains and negative gearing concessions if one dies or in the event of divorce. Labor admits this was a mistake in its tax legislation and will be removed. But Nationals leader Matt Canavan claims the government can't be believed.
4: Beggars belief that the government wouldn't fix this yesterday when they had the opportunity. We've still got a widow's tax. They say they're going to fix it in the future, but how can you believe any promise this government made?
3: Victorian Liberal MP Matthew Guy says he is owed an apology after he was accused of assault by a co-worker. Fellow Liberal MP Moira Deeming had claimed Mr. Guy had placed her in a headlock at a function, but officers have reviewed CCTV footage, which shows Mr. Guy leaning into a conversation and placing his hand on Ms. Deeming's shoulder. Mr. Guy's lawyer, Candice Almeida, says he has endured immense personal and professional harm.
5: He hopes that the outcome serves as a reminder that allegations of this nature should be carefully investigated before conclusions are reached, and that every person is entitled to the presumption of innocence. Women should always be believed, but so should men.
3: Opposition leader Jess Wilson says she has requested to meet with Ms. Deeming. Some university students across the country will pay more for a degree next year. The cost of law, business and arts degrees is expected to soar past $55,000 for the first time, while nursing and teaching students will pay about $15,000 for a full degree. Overseas citizens are joining in the rescue efforts in Venezuela after the country's worst earthquakes in more than a century. At least 235 people are now confirmed dead and over 1,500 have been injured. The quakes measured magnitude 7.2 and 7.5. Caracas resident Neil Donovan says it was a terrifying experience.
6: The whole building was just shaking and everybody was screaming, shouting, window panes were falling down.
3: Checking sport, Australia has progressed to the knockout stage for a second consecutive FIFA World Cup. The Socceroos played out a nil-all draw with Paraguay in San Francisco, securing a second-place finish in Group D. In the other match, Turkey has downed host United States 3-2. Gold Coast coach Damien Hardwick is backing his star-studded midfield to start firing against Fremantle on Sunday, and the Kookaburras have handed Belgium their first loss of the season in hockey's Pro League, winning 2-1. That's the latest. I'm Emily Minnie.
0: That was the Sunshine Sports Update.
1: Weather.
0: Well, we had a forecast of 18 degrees and we're currently sitting on 17. Looks like a pause in the rain at this stage, but it is coming back. And we've got a tomorrow 19. It's 19 for Sunday as well, 19 for Monday, all with showers. So it's a very consistent few days in front of us and a low of 11 to get us there. And look, the rain seems to continue at this stage till about Wednesday. So keep the umbrella handy and stay right here at Sunshine.
7: Life words.
0: And taking a look at the Psalms this hour, chapter 55 and verse 22. Cast your cares on the Lord and he will sustain you. He will never let the righteous be shaken.
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0: Yes, God bless you and a good afternoon to you. It is Lockie back in the studio Friday. Happy Friday as well, heading towards the weekend, and we are in the final little bit of Planting Hope Together. A little bit of an extension to get us to our target. It's just a massive amount of thanks in our hearts. The gratitude's overflowing for getting us to this point thus far. Let me give you the number that we're currently at, and that's $816,000, $305,000 in the back end, and that is because of your generosity, your belief in us, and you're just partnering with us during this time. We can't do it without you. So again, thank you. God bless you. So we are looking to $980,000, which I go, you know what? It's less than 17% away. It's just over 16% in actual fact. And that is, you know, really achievable. We've come such a long way. Let's keep it moving forwards. There's a number in front of me, $163,000 and some change that we would love to see by the end of the day. And you might say, that's a huge number. You know what? It does seem like a lot. But as we all partner together, as we all do our little bit, we can chip away at it. You know, the old saying, how do you consume an elephant? One bite at a time. You know, how do you win a game of football? You keep kicking goal after goal, or in some cases point after point, but eventually we get there. So as we collaborate, as we work together, as we partner in this thing called Sunshine, we know that we can get there. Jump on board at sunshine.com.au, safe and secure, S-O-N, Shine that is, or give us a call, 9313 0985. We would love you to be a part of this, and as we plant hope together, I always come back to the simple fact, we are sowing seeds into the lives of people perhaps we will never meet. And that idea that we are planting trees, throwing shade for people that we might not ever get to actually encounter, but we know that God's got a plan for them. So God bless you as you give. Sunshine.com.au, 9313 0985. 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
1: Yes, indeed. We are planning Hope Together here at Sunshine on your Friday afternoon. One final little push forwards. It is just so awesome. And I'm going to say again, time after time, thank you for blessing us, for partnering with us, and for being a part of the incredible Sunshine story. A story that's, you know, yes, 38 and a half years old, roughly, on the ground. But prior to that, 30 years plus of people sowing in, believing, looking towards what they would do in order to create Sunshine that we have today. What an incredible legacy that we hold, and a privilege to be a part of it, and a privilege once again to welcome back into the studio our director of all things Sunshine, Michael Palthorpe. G'day, how you going?
2: Mate, I'm really good. How are you doing?
1: Very well, thank you, sir. Yeah. We are chugging along nicely.
2: We are.
1: It's just been an incredible couple of weeks, I'll say. Just hearing the stories and the reminders of what Sunshine is all about, coming back to that foundation of that simple word, hope. And, you know, we've heard countless stories. We've shed tears. You know, we've had the smiles, the laughter, and everything in between. And it's incredible to think that Sunshine has this impact in our city. But it's actually something that's so desperately needed.
2: Yeah, and I think that's probably, if we say, what do we take out of this? Amazing, firstly, that we've raised $816,000.
1: Unbelievable.
2: I mean, there's literally thousands of people that have said, this is that important. I want to make a contribution towards this. But so we're just that we're humbled always by the number of people that are prepared to say this is what Sunshine means. But to your point, the stories we hear, and we don't just hear one or two, we hear hundreds and hundreds of stories for whom people saying, if it wasn't for Sunshine, I don't know how I would have got through my day, or I was going through this really difficult time, and Sunshine was the one constant. And we know that there are some lonely people out there. There are people going through relationship challenges, work challenges, financial challenges, that just want that little bit of encouragement.
1: That's it.
2: And by listening in, it just might be that verse, or that song, or that word from a pastor, or whatever it happens to be, that just lands for you that day. And I know, I find that myself. I'm listening in all the time. I go, man alive, this is just such an incredible thing. And when we think that what it costs to do this, which is about $300,000 per month. So actually, if you work the maths back, we've got a target of $980,000.
1: Yeah.
2: And this is what we look to raise in the month of June. So it actually pays for more than 3 months of our operating costs.
1: Yeah,
2: so
1: it
2: enables us to balance the budget at the end of the financial year. So we kind of invest in people and all of our infrastructure here to deliver the product. And then, I guess, at the end, we say, please help us so we can be set up again for next year.
1: That's it, exactly. And it's an incredible thing. We're talking about, you know, the stories and whatnot. I was actually at a function last Saturday night with a bunch of people, many I knew, but there were some families that I didn't know. And I got chatting to a lady, and she had no idea who I was. I didn't know who she was. But she came out to Australia 18 years ago, and they moved to kind of south the river, quite far down towards Mandurah, and were quite isolated. And the husband went off to work, as he was here on a work contract, and she was stuck at home, kind of setting up home, you know, kids, but no real contact, no friends, no family, no social circles, hadn't built that relationship platform yet with church people, etc. So she turned the radio on. And she found, and she started sharing this story with me about how this radio station blessed her. And I said, oh, what station was she? She goes, oh, it's Sunshine Radio. And you are kidding me.
2: That's amazing.
1: And this was off the back of our last week.
2: That's amazing.
1: And I was just kind of a bit choked up. And my wife actually said, oh, Lockie works for Sunshine. And she goes, oh, you're Lockie. What the?
2: Oh, my goodness.
1: It was unbelievable.
2: That's so good.
1: So, yeah, it doesn't matter where you go. These stories just continue to remind us why we're here.
2: Yeah, and you've reminded me of a couple of stories that people have told me recently. You know, when someone said that they were a new to the country, a brand new migrant, and turned on Sunshine, their family was still back in wherever it was, and they were for about 12 months. They were sort of here by themselves, didn't really know anybody, and Sunshine was
1: their hope.
2: Their companion, their encouragement. And then someone else said to me that they'd moved from the wheat belt here and were just staying in someone's house, didn't really know the people that well, and just had Sunshine going. In fact, even to the point where they were drifting off to sleep, just that. So look, These are real stories that we come across all the time.
1: Every moment.
2: And we know the impact we're having is massive.
1: That's it, exactly. In fact, there's one on the our thing here from Glenn, I think it is, who used to come up as a kid and they got past Busselton and they got to that zone where they could actually tune back in. I was down south a few weeks back and you can get it in Busselton now if you're in the right spots. Yeah. It's very cool. There you go. And we maybe, who knows, we'll be able to broadcast a bit further as we grow further. That's part of the plan, isn't it? Part of the
2: Absolutely.
1: Hope. Absolutely. Awesome stuff. Well, 351,000 people per month are tuning into Sunshine and receiving that little bit of hope because of your generosity. We are sitting currently, I'll give you the one that we want to chase, $5,500 away from 84%. Now, that's about three quarters of a day worth of broadcasting. Maybe you're sitting there going, you know what? I can actually throw $500 into Sunshine Partner to see an impact, to see this hope go out across the city, across, you know, anywhere in this day and age. We go digital, we go around the world. People often will message us from different parts of the world tuning in through the internet and all the other wonderful forums that we have. Maybe it's the 5,000, whatever the number is that God is laying on your heart. 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That's what Sunshine's all about. Hey, Mike, thanks so much. I reckon we might chat to you a bit later on.
2: Absolutely. See you, mate.
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8: 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And we forget that things can be okay if we just put our trust in God and in ourselves too. So it's just those constant reminders of just even just Christian faith or Christian values that, like, in that moment, it just, it's a reminder for me, right?
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0: That is Blanca, Something Better here at Sunshine at 26 minutes after 1 o'clock on your Friday afternoon. We are planting hope together, and let me once again say a massive, humongous, infinite thank you for your generosity during the season as we plant hope together, we sow in together, and you know what? We get to reap some of the benefits as well. One of the things about this time is that we hear stories, but it's always for me a reminder that people prior to our generation, prior to our current setting right here in 2026, sowed into this unbelievable ministry called Sunshine. So we are, if you haven't been listening in, we are actually in a season where we say, okay, once a year we need to come and join with the family, partner together to fund continuously this incredible opportunity to Sunshine. As a community station, we actually rely on so much of our, you know, finance coming from our audience, from our listening participants, our family members, you and I joining together to create this platform of Sunshine. As I say, as a community station, we actually have to do that as part of our stipulation. We can only play 5 minutes of paid presentations or commercials every hour, which is actually a really good thing because there's two sides to that. One is that we get to play lots of good music, a lot more content, and less paid commercials. But also, as a community station, there's this thing of common unity. You know, we work together side by side, you know, in harmony. And it's a beautiful, beautiful thing because what we do is bring hope to the city and beyond. Now, I'm just looking at the screen at the moment, and there is a target we need to get to, and we're currently $162,000 away. Now, that may seem like a big number, but it's actually about just over 16%, which considering we started out with zero, we are now sitting at nearly 84%. That's an incredible thing. So thank you again. God bless you. Now, you might be sitting there and thinking, you know, what can I do? What's my part in this? And I'm going to say, you know, if you're a praying person, if you're a person of faith, maybe just say to God, what is my part in this? What's the number that you would like to put on my heart to be a part of this thing at Sunshine? It might be, you know, a dollar amount. It might be a percentage amount. Whatever it is, I'm encouraging you to consider your part in the Sunshine story. And even to the tune of saying, I'm going to put a challenge out there. Maybe you're a business. Maybe you're a church. Maybe you're an organization. Or maybe you've just had a really good year or season and you're thinking, you know what? I could actually bless Sunshine with an amount of $20,000, say. Maybe that's you. Maybe right now you are considering that. And if you are, look, there's people here that you can have a chat with. Rodney, who is our relationships director, you can have a chat with him and share some of the ideas and the reasons why that might be beneficial for you to do and where you would actually have such a massive input into what happens here at Sunshine. As far as, you know, we reach 351,000 people a month. That's going to go a long way to helping that. So maybe that's you considering right now an amount of $20,000. If it is, give us a call at the station, 9313-0985. We've got people, as I say, Rodney is more than happy to have a chat with you. In fact, he'd love to, just to, as I say, consider your options in that world and to be a part of an incredible legacy here at Sunshine that plants seeds of hope. And as we plant hope together, again, I'm going to give a massive thank you. Just watching that tally chip away, chip away, chip away. That is awesome. Thank you for jumping on board. Just so many people and first-time partners, first-time givers. 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

0: That is Bruno Mars. I Just Might here at Sunshine. We are 23 minutes away from 2 o'clock on your Friday afternoon. It is Lockie keeping you company. This is Arvo's, but we are planting hope together. We're in this kind of final day, final push. We would love you to partner with us if you haven't already during this time. And again, a huge shout out. Thank you to everyone that has got us to currently $818,000, $914 in the back end as well. An absolute blessing, an absolutely incredible story that you are continuing to write page by page, day by day, and dollar by dollar. What an incredible story it is here at Sunshine. We are still looking to get to that number of 84%, and we are $4,286 away. Is that you? 4,286. Can you manage that? Maybe it's something that's on your heart right now. Maybe you're going, 286. I can do that. That would go a long way, because that is about half an hour, just over half an hour of broadcasting here at Sunshine. Or maybe it's the 4,000, whatever the case may be. Jump on board sunshine.com.au. We've got a bunch of people on the website now. Thank you so much. We've got some people calling through on the phone lines, which you, if you're not right now on the phone, if you're not on the website and you haven't been there, maybe now's the time. You can jump on board 9313098. 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Sunshine, of course. It is safe, it's secure, and every gift over $2 tax deductible, and will go a long way to just connecting people with hope, the hope that is right here at Sunshine as we plant it all together.
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2: Hello, family. This is your main roads traffic update. There is a truck breakdown Kwinana Freeway southbound before Russell Road in Atwell. The centre lane is blocked and traffic is heavy on approach. Please allow for a safe merge. There are some emergency works. Plain Street is closed northbound between Wickenham Street and Whitnoom Street in East Perth. Southbound is also reduced to a single lane. Traffic is slow in the area. Please seek an alternate route. There's also some emergency works in Armidale Road westbound after Tonkin Highway in Forestdale. The left lane is blocked and no traffic delays. Please allow for a safe merge. Please drive safely. That's the latest from Main Roads.
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0: Animals with heat waves here at Sunshine. Something we probably won't have to worry about in the coming days. Lots of rain, lots of clouds, and not a temperature over 19 degrees as it would be. But right now it's 18 degrees, and we are 12 minutes away from 2 o'clock on your Friday afternoon. It is lucky keeping you company for Arvos, and a absolute pleasure to do so. As we plant hope together, we are at the very back end, getting very close to the end of financial year, actually. And today is kind of our last push, our last, you know, last hurrah, as it would be. Let us get there. We are chasing a target to get to by the end of the day, preferably, and we are definitely on our way, currently just shy of 84% of our target. Now, just for those who perhaps may have just tuned in, haven't been listening and don't know the Sunshine story, I'll give you a bit of a bit of history, if you like. So we were founded on air in 1988 on Australia Days. It was 26th of January, and that was the day that we went to air. That was the day that we kind of started this thing called Sunshine. But there were people 20, 30 plus years prior to that, into the 50s, who were praying into and sowing into what would become Sunshine, this Christian media outlet. This idea that a radio station could reach people with a very simple hope and positivity that is founded in the person of Jesus. And here we are, all these years later, because of people who sowed into this incredible thing that we have. So let me say that we have a responsibility. It's a legacy that we carry forwards because of what they have left to us. And we're so thankful that it's in the space and in the condition that it's in because of people like yourself who were gone before us and sowed into. And many people who have actually been a part of the Sunshine story since its very inception as well. So let me firstly say a massive thank you and just a generous, heartfelt amount of gratitude for your partnering with us to this point. We do need to keep the target moving. Currently $3,866 away from our 84% mark. Love to get there in the next few minutes. What's your part in the Sunshine story? Is it $866? Is it the $3,866? 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
4: Yes, indeed. It is Arvo's with Lockie on your Friday, and we are planting hope together a few minutes away from the top of the hour. We do have the new sport and weather waiting for us there, but before we get there, let me just give a quick shout out and thanks for partnering with us during this time to get us to currently 819, nearly 820,000 in actual fact. We are still shy of our 84% current little mini target, $3,866 away. Would you do that for us right now? In the next 3 minutes before the new sport and weather, we'd love to see that 3,800 disappear and get us to 84% to leave us in a really good position to start the next hour. Can you do that? 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
2: Some stories may not be suitable for little ears.
3: Hello, I'm Emily Minnie. The Prime Minister has described criticism of Labor's tax reforms as nonsense, claiming concerns will dissipate. The federal government has passed legislation which will rein in capital gains and negative gearing concessions. The opposition and business groups claim the changes will damage investment, but Anthony Albanese says tax reform is always hard and believes people will adjust to the changes over time. Victoria's opposition leader says she's requested to meet with Moira Deeming once she returns from overseas after she accused a fellow Liberal MP of assault. Ms. Deeming claims Matthew Guy pushed her in a headlock while at a function, but CCTV footage shows Mr. Guy leading into a conversation and placing his hand on Ms. Deeming's shoulder. Mr. Guy says he is owed an apology. Liberal leader Jess Wilson agrees.
4: I'm devastated for Matthew. Matthew is someone I call a friend. He is part of my team, and he has someone who has given his life to the Liberal Party. What he has gone through over the past few days will be absolutely devastating.
3: A federal Liberal MP says One Nation's vision for a monoculture has not resonated in her Western Sydney electorate. Melissa McIntosh is the federal member for Lindsay, which has a vast multicultural community. One Nation believes people who come from different backgrounds must speak English and assimilate into the Australian way of life. Ms. McIntosh says many in her community bring diverse perspectives, but still love Australia.
5: Very different to a concept of monoculturalism, where we're almost creating a fake perception of how everyone should fit into modern Australia.
3: Experts are urging bird and cat owners and the poultry industry to be alert for signs of the contagious H5N1 strain of bird flu. An outbreak of the disease could be fatal for these animals as well as wildlife. And one of Australia's rarest coins has been returned to the Perth Mint after spending decades in private collections. The 1899 half-sovereign coin was struck in the Mint's opening years. Tina Kircher from the Mint says the coin has been on quite the journey.
6: This may have been sent to another mint to show them what we were able to do or capable of, and then it kind of got lost in someone's hands or someone's collection, and then it's obviously surfaced, and we're delighted just to bring that back here and put it on display for everyone to see.
3: Checking sport, the Socceroos have secured the crucial point they needed to reach the knockout phase at the FIFA World Cup. Australia played out a scoreless draw with Paraguay in San Francisco, sealing second spot in their group. Essendon has taken a step towards appointing its next senior coach. A 5-person selection panel has been formed to recommend the best candidate. The panel includes senior board and club executives, as well as the HR boss. That's the latest. I'm Emily Minnie.
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8: Weather.
7: We are currently sitting on 17 degrees on the back of an 18 degree forecast. Had a little bit of sunlight come through for a bit, but the clouds are rolling back in and we have got some rain just around the corner. Dropping to 11 tonight, and then the rain continues with 19 tomorrow, 19 Sunday, 19 Monday, into 17 degrees Tuesday with more showers. And those showers probably will stick around till about Thursday at this stage, so keep an umbrella handy.
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7: Yes, we are planting hope together. Now, it's been an incredible week, an incredible season, and we've just taken this one extra day to chip away and to say, you know what, we need to get to that mark. We need to keep going forwards. And right now, I want to give a huge thank you for getting us so close to that 84% mark. We are just $766 away, so nearly $3,000 coming in just over the news break. Thank you. God bless you. Love your belief in what we're doing here at Sunshine. Continue us sharing that hope across the airwaves and in all the other incredible ways that we get to here at Sunshine. So God bless you. If you haven't already and you feel like, you know what, now is the time I can give. I've got something in my heart that I want to partner with Sunshine right now with. You can do that on sunshine.com.au. Don't forget it's S-O-N Shine. Click on that link and get in there, be a part of it, or give us a call, 9313-0985. The phone room's a little bit quiet at the moment. I can hear some crickets out there, so maybe jump on board now. And whilst you're there, don't forget to tell us your story. Tell us your heart. What is it about Sunshine that you love? Maybe you've had a life-changing moment, or maybe just a moment where some hope was injected into your day. We would love to hear from you. Jump on the website, give us a call. Let's be a part of planting hope together as we get into the music this hour with Natasha Bedingfield. The rest is still unwritten.

0: So Good, The Rest Is Still Unwritten. Great track from Natasha Bedingfield here at Sunshine. Just on 10 minutes after 2 o'clock on your Friday, and we are currently writing the unwritten story of Sunshine moving into the future. Thank you so much for partnering with us during this time. Planting hope together. That's our theme this year, this end of financial year appeal that we're doing. And we're saying, would you join us in planting hope together at this time? And so many of you have already done exactly that. And there's no words. There's not enough in the vocabulary to be able to thank you for partnering with us during this time. We do have a couple of targets in front of us. Love to get to two. And the first one is 84%, $766 away. And a few cents, ironically. I'm not sure how those cents end up there, but maybe you can help us with that. $766. Would you jump on board right now and get us to that 84% mark? We would love you to do that. And once we get there, I'm going to come back with another little target. As we keep chipping away, we keep taking bites at this chunky sized pie here, we're going to get to the very end of the day and go, you know what, we got there together. So thank you again for doing that. Where are we? Sunshine.com.au is the website. S-O-N Shine. Every gift over $2 tax deductible and will have a huge impact in the lives of those connecting with hope here at Sunshine. And you know what? That story is still unwritten for so many people. You can be a part of writing that story. Jump on board 9313 0985. 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We'd love to hear from you.
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0: That is Jarvis Campbell stuck in these clouds here at Sunshine. 15 minutes after 2 o'clock. The time keeps ticking away and we are planting hope together today at Sunshine, getting us to that final tally. It is a big one, 980,000. But let me tell you, we are just under 84% there. So just over 16% to get there. Can you be a part of us getting to that target by the end of the day? We would love you to jump on board. $766 is the little amount that we're chasing right now to get us over that 84% mark. And maybe you're sitting there thinking, now is the time. Jump on board, sunshine.com.au. And this, you know, is all about planting seeds of hope. We want to be those who plant those seeds so that others can actually drink from the well of hope, can sit under those trees that shade us. And, you know, Sunshine is a unique place. We hear that all the time. It's a radio station, but it's so much more. But even as we consider as a radio station what we do here, it is so different to anything else. Have a listen to Jeremy.
1: I found that the radio stations that I had previously listened to, just they had music that was okay, but then the rest of it needed vetting. I realized that my time with God could be drastically put on hold with the rubbish that I listened to in the day, right? So that's when I went looking, or I went back to Sunshine, because I needed, not just for myself, but for my boys, because it starts from the top and goes down. So if I choose to have this as a priority, then the same culture will follow down.
0: So good. And I am reminded, even listening to Jeremy, that there are so many influences in our life, things that are, you know, putting data, information into our heads, into our hearts. We're constantly fed with noise, with sound, with video, with bites of information. And actually, Morrow talked into that space just after 12 today, where we're talking about sound bites. We have this brilliant thing called Sunshine that drops sound bites of hope, be it through the music, through the life words, through the pastor spots, just through being a positive influence in this space called radio. It's an incredible thing. And as Jeremy mentioned, we are, you know, aligned with your beliefs, aligned with your faith, and bringing encouragement in that space, in the journey of life, which you and I, we all need it. We need something. We need light. We need hope. We need, you know, goodness. And that's what Sunshine is all about. We want to keep bringing that. We want to keep sharing it, expanding it, and reaching more and more people. Can you partner with us today? 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
5: 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Just the whole variety, and yeah, it's wonderful.
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6: Yes, indeed. We are planting hope together. And thank you so much for just jumping on board during this time. And a huge thank you for getting us to that 84% mark. We finally got there. Someone's jumped in and got us over the line. God bless you. Now, I'm going to put out a little mini target just for this next track because it's something very achievable. And it's a little bugbear I've had actually for the last couple of hours where there's been this end number of $66.19. I'm not sure how that happens, but someone's given some different amounts, and that's great. We just thank you for every cent that's come through. If you are sitting there right now and you can drop $66.19, would you do that for us? We want to get a nice even amount so we can keep moving forwards with some really strategic numbers. That would just be awesome, and it will just help my OCD right now as well. $66.19, sunshine.com.au or 9313 0985. 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

0: That is Janet Jackson, Escapade, here at Sunshine, 27 minutes away from 3 o'clock on your Friday afternoon, and it's Lockie keeping you company. Thank you for joining me as we continue planting hope together. Thank you so much for your generosity, for jumping on board, for partnering with us during this time, getting us to currently, oh, it's ticking over 84.12%. Thank you so much. That $66.19 is still sitting there, though, and I'm just so thankful for your generosity, people giving nice, even amounts. But would someone jump on board now with that $66.19? I would love to see that come off the back there and just get us to some round numbers, and then we'll come back and do another take in just a moment. $66.19. 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Let us check out what's happening in the traffic in just a moment.
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2: A Sunshine Traffic Update.
3: Hello, family. This is your main roads traffic update. There is a breakdown Mitchell Freeway southbound after Hutton Street in Osborne Park. The left lane has been closed by incident response. Traffic is slow at approach. There's also a truck breakdown Kwinana Freeway southbound before Russell Road in Atwell. The centre lane is blocked and traffic is heavy on approach. There's some emergency works. Plain Street is closed northbound between Wickenham and Whitnoom Street in East Perth. Southbound is also reduced to a single lane. Please drive safely. That's the latest from main roads.
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1: Yes, we'd love you to do that. Thank you so much for doing that thus far. Incredible. Keep watching that tally and it just chips away. Ticks over 84.17% is where we're at today. We would love to be at 100% by the end of the day. Can you partner with us today? We are looking at a little mini target in front of us now, which is $830,000. That would be our next monumental target. It sounds like a mini target, like when we say it that way, but it's actually huge. Currently $5,099 away. Would you partner with us today? Maybe you are going, you know what, $5,000, I can do that right now. It's, you know, there's no time like the present. 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We've got no more matching funds. 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We would love you to jump on board now. Can you consider that $5,000? sunshine.com.au. It's safe and secure. And, of course, it's tax-deductible as well. S-O-N Shine, that is the website. Or give us a call, 9313 0985. And I'll tell you what, we're going to be singing by the end of it right here at Sunshine.

0: Yes, we got to sing, that's for sure. Lots to sing about here at Sunshine on your Friday afternoon, planting hope together. And again, thank you for partnering with us during this time. Continuing that tally going over, we are sitting right now on 84.38%. Thank you for just believing in what we're doing here and allowing us to plant hope as we have done for years past, 38 and a half years. And a man that's been a part of some of those years, not all of them, but a few, so our CEO, our leader, and Mike is back in the studio with us now. What's happening? It's been an incredible day.
1: It has, mate. I mean, we're pushing up into a stratosphere here. I mean, last year we set our highest ever total of 890,000 in for one appeal. So within 65,000 of that. So, but obviously because we want to do more and grow more and reach more people, we've needed to set the target a little bit higher, only 10% higher. But when we think about, we give thanks for the people that have contributed. You've got us here. You've enabled the increase. You've helped us to get the increase. We've actually seen a 50,000 listenership increase in the last 12 months.
0: That's huge. And absolutely huge.
1: That's almost, 300,000 to 350. Of course, we've gone from 225 3 years ago, but in this last year, we've seen a particular rise.
0: Massive jump.
1: So, it's because of the generosity of people. That's why I guess we've been talking about planting seeds of hope. We keep planting, we keep tilling the soil, and we keep, stretching the tent pegs, if you like. And reaching more people, and more people are tuning in and just love it. So we just say thank you, thank you, thank you. We just say we're nearly there. I almost feel like in cricket terms we have a bit of a run chase here.
0: That's right.
1: Day five of the test.
0: Got a couple of overs left.
1: We're just chipping away into the sort of the second last session and about 150 odd to get with 4 or 5 wickets in hand. But it just does feel like that. We're just edging, chipping away. But anything we can do in terms of this year enabling us to reach what we need to reach helps us to set up well for next year. Because we don't want to just stay where we are. We have a vision to reach the 500,000
0: That's right.
1: Monthly listeners, which would again throw us at a whole nother level. And we just know from the stories that people tell, the impact we are hearing. And I think you and I have talked.
0: Yeah, we were talking earlier.
1: Previously, just our own personal examples.
0: Yeah, you had a story that you were going to share.
1: I did, and I just thought the guy who we bought a car. The guy was sort of running us through all the bits and pieces of the car, and he said, this is how you plug in the radio. And I said, can you stick Sunshine on there? He said, Sunshine, what's the story with Sunshine? I said, I actually work for Sunshine. And he just looked at me. He says, 3 years ago, I was sleeping on a couch at my mate's house. I was on the, I'd been involved in drugs. I was completely down and out. And I find Sunshine, flick on Sunshine, and here I am now. I've got a job selling cars. My life's turned around. I'm back, and he said to me, I'm starting to pray and I'm starting to explore matters of faith. And I just find that Sunshine has been part of the turnaround. And we hear these stories repeatedly of turnarounds like that. And it's just that they're not one or two, they're dozens, they're hundreds.
0: Absolutely.
1: So we know that the message of hope that we send lands. It lands for different people in different seasons of their life. And sometimes it can just be just at that moment that I just need that little bit of pick-me-up, because it's beyond just reach for us. We're going to see people.

0: engaged, yeah. We want to see people go deeper, and we ultimately want to see people serving the city of Perth,
1: yeah,
0: and making our city of Perth the very, very best place to be on earth.
1: Yeah, which it always has been known as the city of light.
0: Yeah.
1: And, you know, we get to bring that light in the actual term of
0: we
1: our
0: do.
1: Faith
0: we
1: through
0: do.
1: This incredible platform yeah. of sunshine.
0: Yeah.
1: And as you mentioned, you know, we reach so many people. We hear the stories.
0: Mm.
1: But there's so many that we don't actually hear
0: correct.
1: As well.
0: Correct.
1: That, you know, unless you bump into yeah. them in the street or something, you wouldn't actually
0: yeah.
1: know.
0: Yeah.
1: Hundreds of thousands of people who have had an influence through sunshine, a positive one, and that continues because of your generosity. And even as we've been chatting, I've watched that tick over another few little points
0: yeah,
1: there. So we're at
0: right.
1: 84.39% now. And again, a huge thank you for your efforts. No matter if that's $5, $50, $5,000 or $50,000, every amount matters. Every amount goes together to collaborate into this final tally that we're looking to get and continuing us reaching people with hope, with light, with life and the positivity that comes through the joy we have in Jesus, ultimately. That's the best thing. It's just this flow and effect. So as you flow into it, let's see it flow out and just bless the city of Perth and beyond. God bless you and thank you, Mike, for joining us again.
0: We're
1: our CEO, Mike Palthorpe, and look, we'll probably hear from him a little bit later on this afternoon with Drive. In the meantime, if you can jump on board, we would love you to partner with us. You can hit us up on sunshine.com.au. 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

0: That is Sarah Reeves here at Sunshine. That is not my style. What is your style? Is your style a generous one? I reckon it is, because you have blessed us during this time of planning hope together. It is Lockie keeping you company on this Friday afternoon, and a huge thank you once again for jumping on board as we continue to point towards that target of the end of the day. And it's a big one, $980,000, but we are getting so close, 84.46% of the way there. And that's only happened because you believe and you sow in and you generously give of your hard earned to help us to get there. Now, we are looking at a next round figure, nice juicy target, $830,000. It's only $2,249 away. And I can see some people online now who are generously partnering with us. Maybe you want to jump on board now. Maybe you're about to do the school run, or you are doing the school run. We're getting close to 3 o'clock, actually. And you're going, you know what? I'm going to jump on board, waiting for the kids. 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
6: Yes, indeed. Arvo's with Lockie. We are at the very tail end, though. Thank you so much for your company, and thank you for planting hope together with us during this time. Still got a little way to go. You know what? We are absolutely chipping away hardcore. $249 and a couple of cents away from $830,000. That is a stellar effort. So firstly, a massive thank you for getting us thus far. Maybe you can jump on board right now. $249 will get us to that beautiful round even $830,000, which will set up Drive for the afternoon in a really good position. God bless you as you do that. I'll catch up with you over the weekend. Stick around for the new sport and weather. And remember, you are loved more than you will ever know by the one who created you with a plan and a purpose.
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7: Some stories may not be suitable for little ears.
8: Hello, I'm Hugh Phillips. Former Reserve Bank Governor Philip Lowe says the federal government's tax changes will hurt business investment. Legislation has passed, reining in capital gains and negative gearing concessions from July next year. The government has been forced to make adjustments as unintended consequences are identified in the new laws. Speaking at a Future Generation conference, Mr. Lowe says the tax reform should have been limited to the property market.
9: From a tax design perspective, I think the changes in the negative gearing and the capital gains tax omission of residential property is sensible, but the other changes will end up hurting living standards here.
8: The corporate watchdog is warning Australians to be on alert after bank impersonation scams stole nearly $2.5 million in 5 months. ASIC says direct phone calls were the most common tactic, accounting for nearly $2 million of stolen funds. Commissioner Alan Kirkland warns the scams are becoming more realistic.
10: We are seeing scammers get more sophisticated in the way in which they are contacting consumers and impersonating banks as a way of convincing people to hand over login details or to click on fake links, which is really just a way for scammers to get into your bank account.
8: The federal government is expanding access to care for menopause and perimenopause. From next week, over 30 existing endometriosis and pelvic pain clinics will offer treatment for women in these life stages. The supports will include physiotherapists and psychologists to help patients manage symptoms like hot flushes and anxiety. A new report warns a lack of access to a key diabetes treatment is placing increasing pressure on the healthcare system. People living with type 1 diabetes currently receive subsidised access to continuous glucose monitoring technology, but around 350,000 individuals with other forms of the disease are ineligible for the assistance. Professor Sof Andrew Kopoulos from the Diabetes Society says this doesn't align with modern care standards.
11: There's an inequity here because you can have two people who have exactly the same requirements for insulin, for example, to manage their diabetes. One person has access and the other person doesn't.
8: And a new funding scheme is being introduced aimed at protecting Australia's native forests. Checking sport, the Socceroos have declared job done after securing their place in the round of 32 at the FIFA World Cup. A nil-all draw with Paraguay has locked up a second-place finish in Group D behind the USA. Turkey has stunned the US with a last-minute goal to pick up a consolation victory over the US 3-2. Max Gruzowski joins the Giants lineup tonight to cover the loss of Jesse Hogan for their clash against Hawthorn. That's the latest. I'm Hugh Phillips.
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15: Let's take a look at weather over the next couple of days. We have had a little bit of rain about today. Tomorrow it's going to rain again. Showers with a top of 19. Sunday showers and 19 if your Monday showers and 19. Right now in Leda it's 17 degrees.
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8: Good afternoon,
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15: Yeah, we have got a little special show for you today because we are planting hope together once again. And the exciting thing is we are only $220 away from hitting $830,000.
17: Are we?
15: Yes, we are.
17: Okay,
15: indeed.
17: Great. All right, well, that seems pretty close.
15: Let's go. Let's do it right now.
17: Okay, well, whose wallet do we look at?
15: Backseat driver's wallet, that's okay. Who.
17: So just picture Beck and I in the front seat of your car, and we're both turning around going, come on.
15: We're putting our hands out.
17: Yeah, we're at a Planting Hope Together drive-thru,
15: yep.
17: And we're going, well...
15: Well, that'll be $219, thanks.
17: So, yeah, is that cash or card? 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
15: That's right. That's sunshine.com.au. Or if you prefer to talk to someone, give us a call.
17: 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We've got Avicii right now.

0: Avicii on Sunshine. You're with Beck and Asa, and it's our Planting Hope Together appeal.
1: That's right. We were looking to get a 220 to get us over 830,000. We are now sitting on $830,281.
0: Well done.
1: Thank you, guys.
0: Yeah, that's awesome.
1: That's brilliant.
0: And Beck, we obviously, you know, we just keep chasing. Our job, Beck and I's job, is to bring it home.
1: Yes.
0: Officially. If you think of it like a relay race.
1: Yep.
0: They've cut all the shows in previous days have basically just given us the baton.
1: And this is it, fam. So, drive, family, let's do this. Let's show everyone how generous we are. We are only looking for $149,719. Let's move that. Let's move that bus. Yes.
0: Yeah, so let's go deep into like early 2000s references there. But you're right. We can tackle that together because if, you know, you look at someone who said, hey, do you mind making a donation? $149,000, that could seem like a lot.
1: Yeah, great. So. You can do that. Just one person. Hey, normally on a Friday, we do Local Artist of the Week because it's so important to us here at Sunshine to support local artists in the community. And we've got a very special guest for Local Artist of the Week today.
0: We do. Should we reveal him?
1: No.
0: Oh, we know it's a male now.
1: Oh, good one, Isaac. So many.
0: So I need to be more sort of like a bit more sort of pronoun neutral.
1: Yes. Well, they'll be joining us after Shaggy. 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
1: A Sunshine Traffic Update.
2: Hello family, this is your Main Roads traffic update. There is a breakdown East Parade northbound at Guildford Road in East Perth. Lane closures are in place and traffic is heavy on approach. There's also a truck breakdown Kwinana Freeway southbound before Russell Road in Atwell. The left emergency lane has been closed by incident response. And some emergency works to be aware of. Plain Street is closed northbound between Wickenham Street and Whitnoom Street in East Perth. Southbound is also reduced to a single lane. Please drive safely. That's the latest from Main Roads.
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4: You're with Beck and Asa on Sunshine, and it's our Planting Hope Together appeal. Currently, we're looking at tackling the next target of $835,000. That might seem like a lot, but we're pretty close
3: We're not too far away. 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
4: Beck, a huge reason why we want to continue to exist in Perth for now and for generations to come is because we really believe in the value that we give to the city, and a lot of that value comes through our music. Mm-hmm. And someone who is supporting that part of our offering, I guess, is the legend Danny Alcorn, and we are lucky enough to have him on the line right now. Danny, thank you so much for joining us.
5: Hey, how are we doing, guys?
3: Good. Hey, Danny, we love having you on Sunshine. You've been on several times. We play your music. How does this support help independent artists like you?
5: Honestly, it is everything to have the support of, you know, a radio station and just brothers and sisters in Christ as well. I spent years and years recording and releasing music and pitching my songs to radio, and you guys are the first station that has ever actually played my songs. So I just wanted to say a massive thank you to you guys. And, yeah, it's just it's a huge blessing for my career and to advance the kingdom of the Lord through music. So
4: yeah, that's awesome. Hey, well, you know, unfortunate for the other stations, I think.
3: They're missing out.
4: Yeah, they're missing out. Hey, so it might benefit you as well as a Christian artist, but what message do you hope listeners take away from your music specifically?
5: Well, my music is very specific to my story and my testimony, which is that I was the prodigal son. I was so lost and so broken and alone, and God came in and saved me and set me free from my sin. And that's the message that I want everyone to hear and to connect with. And regardless of whether you were the prodigal son or daughter, or, you know, you're just a Christian going through the trials of life, I just want to be someone who stands up for Jesus and encourages others to do the same, as well as just connects people to the Lord through song and psalms of spiritual praise.
3: We love playing your music, Danny. It is amazing. Why do you think it's important for community radio to literally give a voice to their supporters?
5: Well, you know, without people, what's that scripture that it's like, how can people hear if they haven't been sent or whatever, and how can people, oh, I can't quite remember. I need to brush up.
4: That's pretty good. That's pretty good.
5: Yeah. My pastor's listening right now. He's probably like, oh, come on, I taught you better than this. It's just everything to be able to get it out there, because, you know, an artist like myself, we spend so much time honing our craft and recording this music, but without people like your radio station getting it out there, it wouldn't be able to do anything. So, so grateful for that.
4: Just lastly, Danny, we have a lot of listeners, and we're really proud of that and grateful. But we do know that a lot of listeners haven't yet made the decision to become a donor. What would you say to encourage someone who's perhaps been listening to Sunshine for a while? They know you as like a Sunshine celebrity, right? And they're thinking, I'm so invested. What would you say to encourage them to be like, hey, let's get behind them financially?
5: Yeah, I mean, it just the fact that it is blessed someone like me so much, and it's not about the individual person either as much as it is about just you know, getting the word of God out through song and through gifts. And so I guess just the encouragement is to, yeah, sort of reap what you sow, you know, step into what God has called you to do. And, you know, we're called to be people of generous giving. And it's honestly so much more of a blessing to give than to receive. It's what I have experienced in my life. And so I pray that as you guys sort of step into that, that the Lord will bless you with his goodness. So, yeah.
3: Danny Elkhorn, a local musician, we thank you for your support. And we are excited because we get to play one of your new songs right now, because we play two at the moment, and this one no one's heard before.
4: Yeah, we're going to hear this for the first time. So do you want to announce a little bit about the song, name, obviously, when you're going to release it?
5: Yeah, so I'll just give you a quick update or background of this song. So this is one of the first worship songs that I ever wrote. And, yeah, it basically is just about, you know, being lost and longing for that salvation and Jesus coming in and saving the day. And this song is currently unreleased, but it's the submission that I did for the You Gods Music singing competition that I'm currently doing. And yeah, it's out on YouTube, but I'll be releasing the proper studio version within sort of the next few months. So, hope you guys enjoy this. It's a bit of a sneak peek, so... Yeah,
4: I feel like we've got the exclusive. Thank you so much.
3: Thanks, Danny Elkhorn. Thank you so much for being our local artist of the week. And if you want to support the station that supports local musicians, then you can donate right now, sunshine.com.au, or give us a call, 93130985.
4: 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And right now we have your song, Believer, on Sunshine.
6: Lord, I hear you call my name. 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

0: Danny Alcorn with his new song Believer hasn't yet officially released, believe it or not, even though we just played it on radio, guys.
1: So good. We are planting hope together on Sunshine. It is the final day. We need to help to get there. We're only $909 away from being at 85% of our target.
0: Which is a massive moment. I know we've had incredible moments in the journey leading up to this, but to get to 85% would be awesome. We have lots of people outside the studio who would celebrate.
1: Yep.
0: They've got popcorn, they've got little chocolates, they've got everything. Fairy bread, you name it.
1: It's so good. The tally just keeps dropping. We're under 150,000 remaining. 147 to be closer. So we could do it, family. We've got until 6 p.m. Every little bit helps, whether it's $5, $2,000. 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It's not inevitable, but we need your help to get there.
0: Yes, or specifically $909. If you have that sitting in your wallet right now and you're willing to give it to the mission of Sunshine, then we would really like that. It'll help us get to 85%. So you can do that via two ways.
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0: 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Remember, we're only $909 away from hitting 85%. We've got Pat Barrett coming up next.
2: Tonight in Nine News Perth at 6, celebrations for the Socceroos securing a nil-all draw with Paraguay. All the reaction from across our suburbs. Thousands feared dead following back-to-back earthquakes in Venezuela. Karl Stefanovic's parting message as he leaves Channel 9 after more than two decades. And why the King and Queen are boycotting Buckingham Palace.
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1: A Sunshine Traffic Update.
2: Hello family, this is your Main Roads Traffic Update. There is a crash to be aware of, Kwinana Freeway northbound after Angatel Road in Mandogalup. The right lane is blocked there, towing services are on site and traffic is heavy on approach. There's a truck breakdown Kwinana Freeway southbound before Russell Road in Atwell. The left emergency lane has been closed by incident response and traffic is heavy on approach. There's some emergency works. Plain Street is closed northbound between Wickenham Street and Whitnoom Street in East Perth. Southbound is also reduced to a single lane. Please drive safely. That's the latest from Main Roads.
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4: You're with Beckett Asa on Sunshine, and it's our Planting Hope Together appeal. 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
3: Yeah, and there's less than 148,000 to go. So we can do this in the next few hours, family. 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
4: Yes, and people who have already jumped on board and said, hey, take my money.
3: Yes, we love you,
4: thank
3: Sunshine.
4: Thank you. Just saying that, or more specifically, when you do donate online, you can leave a little message. So thank you, Matthew from Atwell. Also, if you're a first-time supporter, we like to blow a little trumpet for you. That's all for you, Matthew. He said, I drive a lot for my job and sunshine all day helps keep my head above the water. Thank you all.
3: You're welcome, Matthew. Another first-time supporter, Sarah from Middle Swan. Trumpet,
4: oh, sorry.
3: Thank you. She says, keep showing the love and light Jesus gives to each and every one of us. Thanks, Sunshine Team. May God's grace be with you. God bless.
4: Oh, thank you so much, Sarah. Lance from Wanneroo just said, thanks for all the hope.
3: You're welcome.
4: Well, I said just, but, you know, hope's a big deal. That's a...
3: It's what we do.
4: What do you put a price on hope? You know what I mean?
3: It's what we deal with here. It's what we deal in. It's our currency.
4: It's literally our country. Yeah, we're just like a country. We're not dealing in rupees. We're dealing in hope. Here you go. Here's some hope.
3: But thank you to everyone who's supporting us. Only $909 away from hitting 85%. Move that tally. 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
5: Tonight in Nine News Perth at 6, celebrations for the Socceroos securing a nil-all draw with Paraguay. All the reaction from across our suburbs. Thousands feared dead following back-to-back earthquakes in Venezuela. Karl Stefanovic's parting message as he leaves Channel 9 after more than two decades. And why the King and Queen are boycotting Buckingham Palace.
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0: Teddy Swims on Sunshine. You're with Beck and Asa, and it's our Planting Hope Together appeal. 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We have a pretty ambitious target.
1: $980,000. Good news.
0: Yeah, really, really good news. Beck, how close are we to getting that?
1: 15%.
0: Less than 15%.
1: Less than 15% away. So, family, we can do it. We're here till 6 o'clock. Let's get this done, family.
0: Yeah, honestly, less than 15% is crazy. 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
1: Take it.
0: Which is awesome.
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0: 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Trust us, guys. 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

0: Elton John on Sunshine. You're with Beck and Asa, and it's our Planting Hope Together appeal. 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
1: That's right. Very nice. And you might be wondering, why are we doing this? So we thought we'd bring in an expert.
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1: There we go. We got there, Rodney.
0: Now, which one of those were correct?
3: Look, I think what we've demonstrated here is if you chip away at it long enough, you eventually get there.
1: Yes.
3: Which is exactly what's happening with our tally.
0: And that's why we did that.
3: Look, when we cast our mind back a couple of weeks, when we first launched Planting Hope Together, of course, nothing on the tally, and it seemed like a huge stretch to get to that massive target of $980,000. And yet, as you say, we're getting so much closer. $146,804 away
1: now.
3: Oh,
1: it's so doable. Come on, fam.
3: And I think people are wondering, well, why should we give? What I would say is, if you want more hope in this world, we live in a world where there just seems to be so much confusion, all the stuff that's going on around the place, and we say, you know, where can we go for a bit of respite from all of that? Where can we find hope? And as a Christian community station, we look to the Bible, and there's a verse in there that says, be ready at all times to answer anyone who asks you to explain the hope you have in you. That's what we get to do. Mm-hmm. We want to explain the hope that's in us. We are hopeful people, and we want more people to have that hope because, as I say, we live in dark days. We know that just 3 years ago, we had a listenership of 225,000 people a month. That has grown. We're now at 351,000 people listening a month, and we get to share the hope that's within us with those people. But we'd love to do that with more people because we know more people in our city, in our state, in our world need that kind of hope. So what we're asking you to do is to get on board. We know that when you've partnered with us in the past and we've said we want to give this hope to more people, you've said, yes, we want that too. And we've seen that that's actually possible. So we're asking, let's do it again.
1: Let's do it again. That's exactly right. Thank you so much to our partnerships director, Rodney Olsen. If you want to be part of it, you can donate by calling 9313-0985 or jump online
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0: Hey, gonna be good on Sunshine. You're with Beck and Ace, and it's our Planting Hope Together appeal, and we're so close to reaching our final amount.
1: That's right, under 15% to go, and we're right now searching for a target of $835,000. How close are we?
0: We are $1,584 away. So if you would like to dice it up, you're thinking I could do the $84, or maybe you're trying to think, hey, what's a good amount to give? Mm-hmm. Obviously, $1,584 is
1: very helpful.
0: Very nice.
1: Very, very nice. But let's break the radio station down into minutes. Mm-hmm. All right. So how much a donation helps fund the radio station? So socials, Sunshine Extra, what you're listening to right now. If you were to donate $33, that would fund the station for 5 minutes.
0: Yep. So you could sneak in a Danny Alcorn song, maybe some Justin Bieber, mm-hmm. maybe me saying, hey guys, it's Beck and Ace. Like, you know, that's probably it.
1: Maybe some life words in there as well.
0: Maybe. But seriously, like a lot of people, not just yourself, find so much value in the good music that we play, which mm-hmm. has a strong filter that we run it through to make sure it has good values in it. Mm-hmm. And then us announcers, we really try to be encouraging.
1: That's right.
0: And the life words, obviously, they speak for themselves.
1: Exactly. Or if you were to donate $400, you would fund Sunshine for 1 hour, or you can just go the whole hog, fund us for 24 hours. It's $9,600.
0: Yes, and we have had massive donations come through in the thousands, mm-hmm. in the tens of thousands. So if you're sitting on a larger donation, that would mean a lot, because we are only 14, basically a little over 14% away from our final target. So we do need some big ones to come in.
1: That's right. 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
2: Hello, family. This is your main roads traffic update. There is a truck breakdown Kwinana Freeway southbound before Russell Road in Atwell. The left emergency lane has been closed by incident response and traffic is heavy on approach. Some emergency works to be aware of. Plain Street is closed northbound between Wickenham Street and Whitnoom Street in East Perth. Southbound is also reduced to a single lane and traffic is slow in the area. Another set of emergency works, Wanneroo Road southbound at Arcana Road in Westminster. The left lane is blocked. No traffic delays. Please drive safely. That's the latest from Main Roads.
3: Thank you, Soph.
4: You're with Beck and Asa on Sunshine, and it's our Planting Hope Together appeal. Last day, and we're so close to getting to our final target.
3: That's right. We're only $584 away from hitting $835,000. So close.
4: Which is awesome. Yeah, and we just had like a lot of money just come in. So yep. The amount is slowly moving again and again and again. So if you would like to add to that, we're only $584.
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1: Some stories may not be suitable for little ears.
2: Hello, I'm Hugh Phillips. Federal member for Wentworth, Allegra Spender, says she understands why minor party One Nation is gaining support. The Sydney-based independent MP has joined Zali Steggall to establish a new political party, Community Strong Australia. The party currently has no leader. Ms Spender says Australians are worried about their future under Labor or the Coalition.
3: I think it starts with the economy. You know, people feel like, you know, just don't feel hopeful about them, about their kids, about the ability, that kind of Australian dream of being able to, you know, have a decent job and create a good life for yourself.
2: WA has confirmed two cases and two suspected cases of the contagious H5 bird flu. Three have come from migratory birds in the Esperance area and one in the southwest. There have been 375 calls to the Emergency Animal Disease Hotline in the past week. A Melbourne woman with links to Islamic State has been granted bail. 54-year-old Korsar Ahmad arrived back in Australia last month as part of a cohort of ISIS brides. Ahmad and her 31-year-old daughter are charged with slavery offences. Her daughter remains in custody amid concerns she poses a risk to the community. A driver has been charged after an e-bike rider was seriously injured in a road rage incident on Sydney's northern beaches. Police were called to Newport yesterday after a crash between a bike and a Jeep. Unrealistic workloads have been identified as the key driver of burnout in graduate nurses. James Cook University researchers have looked at why the industry is struggling to retain young staff. Spokesperson Kate Hurley says keeping graduates is crucial.
4: We want to be able to have graduate nurses transition into the healthcare context and stay and have a really long and prosperous career working in health.
2: A man has been charged with 270 animal cruelty offences in the New South Wales West. Police were called to a property near Orange, finding 39 dead horses while a number of other animals had to be put down. Another 104 horses have been seized by the RSPCA. And some university students across the country will pay more for a degree next year. The cost of law, business and arts degrees is expected to soar past $55,000 for the first time. Checking sport, Australia has qualified for the knockout phase at the FIFA World Cup after playing out a scoreless draw with Paraguay in their final group game. The Socceroos will face either New Zealand, Iran, Belgium or Egypt in the round of 32. Essendon claims there has been strong interest in its vacant senior coaching role. It has announced a 5-person panel tasked with replacing Brad Scott. And tonight's action will see Hawthorn face GWS. That's the latest. I'm Hugh Phillips.
5: That was the Sunshine Sports Update.
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8: Taking a look at your weather, it was a bit rainy today. Tomorrow is going to be much the same. Showers with a top of 19. Sunday showers 19 and Monday showers and 19. Right now in South Perth, it is 16 degrees.
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10: Good afternoon to you, our beautiful, generous, selfless backseat driver.
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10: Yeah, and the total's pretty ambitious. 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
10: And it's all thanks to you guys. 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
8: That's of $835,000. So whether Maybe someone right now could do the whole thing of 459. It might just be the 59.
10: Go on.
8: It might be the 9. All
10: of it helps.
8: It'd
10: be rude not to, I think.
8: Go on then.
10: Go on then. Go on. Old you wouldn't.
8: Some people who have already helped us get this far. We've got Sook from Embleton. Thank you. Rebecca from Henley Brook. Robin from Palmyra. And Esther from Eglinton. Thank you for your donations.
10: Lena from Ascot as well is a first-time supporter, which means you get a little bit of a trumpet.
8: Keep your trumpet out, Asa, because okay. You need to blow it again for Liesl of South Perth.
10: Let me get some air.
8: Go.
10: Okay, sorry. Oh, God. Just refilling the old lungs.
8: Liesl also said she's been listening on and off for several years. Today she's borrowing her dad's car and Sunshine was on the radio, so she's been listening all day, loving the show and music and wanted to donate. And I love how Liesl's committed.
10: Yeah,
8: thank you, Liesl.
10: Liesl, you're very committed. I mean, a lot of people, I mean, I'm not trying to throw shade, but sometimes people will listen for a long time and then go, all right, I'll do it.
8: Yeah.
10: Whereas you hopped in the car and thought, that's it.
8: Love you guys.
10: I've heard enough.
8: If you want to be like Liesl, you can donate now. 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
10: 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We've got Counting Crows right now.

0: Counting Crows on Sunshine. You're with Beck and Asa, and it's our Planting Hope Together appeal, one of our two major annual appeals. 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
1: And the milestone we've been chasing has been $835,000. 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
0: And Beck, we're not alone. Obviously, we've God and the Holy Spirit, but we have not in
2: a third member of the Trinity. Wow.
0: Yeah. And I was like, hang on, you're in great company, yeah. Michael. Our CEO. Thanks for jumping on.
2: Yeah, my pleasure.
0: Do you sort of tap into, like, you know, what insight you have? Mm. Do you know how many people are donating, and, you know, the demographic of who's donating?
2: Yeah, I mean, firstly, we've had, people give us $834,000, which is 80% of our target. So that is an amazing contribution. And it is literally thousands of people, And sometimes it's gifts of $2 and $3, and people just saying, hey, I want to do whatever I can possibly afford. We had an 11-year-old Amelia gave us $20 from her pocket money because she wants to reach more people with good news and hope. So we were, big thank you to Amelia. And we've had people give us $5, $10, $20,000. Mm-hmm. So we've had literally people from $2 and $3 to $20 pocket money through to those larger gifts. And
1: you're one of the people who put the budget together, and you've got high hopes for this station.
2: I want us
1: to reach 500,000 people by 2030.
2: Yes.
1: What is your thought process behind how much we are aiming for this year?
2: Yeah. By way of our overall target is 980. So it's actually, that's about one third of our entire budget for the year. And actually, it costs us about $300,000 per month to operate, which is incredibly cheap given what we do. So that's more than 3 months of our operating cost, which we raised in the last 2 weeks of the campaign. So basically, pretty much April, May, June, we need to raise that to balance our books for this year. So if we do that and we achieve that, then we start next year with momentum and our desire to continue to see that number grow. We'd like to reach 400,000 people next year, and we'd like to reach 500,000. And we don't want to reach people for the sake of reaching them. We actually want to engage them. We want to encourage them. We want to go deeper with them, take them on a journey, bring them into the family, and then ultimately see them activated into all the things that we do. Like, we've generated 13,500 items for the homeless. That was our Sunshine community did that. We gave away a whole heap of vouchers to fill up people's tanks. We do so much promotion around how we engage. And we know from the hundreds and hundreds of messages we've had from people what Sunshine means to them in terms of, oh, my goodness, I was lonely. Oh, my goodness, I was going through a relationship breakdown. Whatever the struggle is, the right word at the right time. And that's what we offer, which you won't get elsewhere necessarily. Yeah.
0: I was going to say, with this spectrum of different donors, you've got 12-year-olds giving, you've got people who have, let's say, larger wallets and more capacity. Mm. But it's interesting. Do you find that there's a common denominator, like, behind why they donate?
2: There's no doubt the common denominator is standing with the uniqueness of this station and what we offer, which is unique. I mean, I'm old enough to remember when we didn't have a community, Christian community radio station, or Christian station at all. So we've had 4 decades nearly of people who have sat in the back of the car. My kids all sat in the back of the car and listened to Sunshine, and no doubt they are better for it, and they all think positively about that. So I know grandparents are taking their kids and listening to Sunshine because it's just good input, and so much is garbage in, garbage out. So we want to make sure that we want good stuff going in, good messaging. So to do that and continue to provide that, and not only provide it but to provide it to more people, is why we not only need to raise what we need to do, but we want to continue to grow that over time.
1: Brilliant. That's awesome. Michael Palethorpe, our CEO, thank you for coming in and sharing that with us.
2: Awesome.
0: Thanks, Michael. And yes, if you want to get behind us to help us continue to spread the light and love that we try to deliver through Sunshine, then I encourage you to jump on board by donating on our website, Beck.
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0: 9313-0985. We've got We Are Messengers right now. 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
2: Hello, family. This is your Main Roads traffic update. There is a truck breakdown Kwinana Freeway southbound before Russell Road in Atwell. The left emergency lane has been closed by incident response and traffic is heavy on approach. Some emergency works to be aware of. Plain Street is closed northbound between Wickenham Street and Whitnoom Street in East Perth. Southbound is also reduced to a single lane and traffic is slow in the area. Another set of emergency works, Wanneroo Road southbound at Arcana Road in Westminster. The left lane is blocked. No traffic delays. Please drive safely. That's the latest from Main Roads.
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4: 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And Beck, we are chasing $840,000. 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
3: 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We're sitting on $839,000.
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4: Okay, Morrow is our mission director. 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
3: That's right. He'll be joining us next.
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11: 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Yeah. Are you somebody? 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
1: That's right. We are a community-funded station, so we need to be funded by you, and today that's what we're focusing on.
0: Yes, and Beck, we've got a guest. It's not just you and I yapping. We've got Mission Director Morrow in. Thank you for coming in.
2: Beck and Asa, thanks for finally having me with you.
1: I know. Look, lovely. We tried to keep you away as much as we could.
2: Don't worry. I felt it.
0: Yeah. You got a key cut and came in.
2: Yeah.
1: Now, Morrow, this is not your first rodeo. You've been with Sunshine many years previously. You've come back as our mission director.
2: Yeah.
1: What does that mean?
2: Mission director is just trying to keep us on point with what we're trying to achieve, which is to, well, we say it all the time, to bring a message of hope, you know, across the city of Perth, mixed format music station, which means, you know, we play a bit of mainstream, we play a bit of CCM, contemporary Christian music, a whole chunk of Aussie music, and that we're broadcasting, we're on point with how we're bringing that hope and landing it and telling people they belong and they're part of a community, part of something bigger than themselves. We see them, we care. And Sunshine's been doing that for 38 years, and it sets us apart. I think Sunshine, for many people, is just an iconic part of the Perth landscape that's been the soundtrack to their lives. I reckon there'd be families and kids out there that don't even know there's other radio stations that exist, you know?
0: But unfortunately, there are like people out there who have been here for decades and don't know that Sunshine exists.
2: Exactly.
1: So what can we do to reach more people?
2: Well, we're working hard. That's part of the Planting Hope appeal, is that we would continue to, you know, as our guidelines say, we need half our support to come from community of interest, and that's been happening for 40 years, and I've come to see that as a massive strength. I used to think, oh, it'd be easier to be a commercial and have all the money through ads, and I go, no, what actually sets us apart is that everyone who tunes in gets to be a mini stakeholder. They get to be a micro shareholder of Sunshine. They get to more than listen, they get to invest in what we're doing, and that just literally creates buy-in, and that's a blessing for us, because people are more than just listeners, they're super connected. They like you guys so much, they're willing to give their dollars to keep you doing what you're doing.
0: Oh, we can't believe it.
2: Yeah,
0: we can't believe they tune in. They're like, give us their money.
2: I know, but that has connected us to people across the city of Perth, and it's made Sunshine, as a brand, if you want to call it that, just there's favour, there's so much love in the room, and because we love the city of Perth. This is our home. This is where our family, our loved ones, and we want to see this city be favoured and prosper, and we believe that by just putting out a message of love and inclusion, hope, positivity, it's going to affect this city.
1: And family, if you believe in what we do at Sunshine and you want to invest into it, then we ask you right now to donate. You can give us a call, 9313-0985.
0: Or if you don't want to talk to someone, you can jump on our website at sunshine.com.au and leave us a little message as well. Morrow, thank you so much for finally joining us.
2: Look, you know, it had to happen. No, it's been great. And look forward to learning this thing tonight. It's awesome.

0: 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A Sunshine Traffic Update.
1: Hello, family. This is your Main Roads traffic update. There is a crash to be aware of. Kwinana Freeway southbound after Farrington Road in Leeming. The left lanes are blocked. Towing services and ambulance are on site there. Traffic is heavy on approach. Some emergency works to be aware of. Plain Street is closed northbound between Wickenham Street and Whitnoom Street in East Perth. Southbound is also reduced to a single lane. Another set of emergency works, Morley Drive westbound at Windsor Avenue in Dianella. The left lane is blocked. Watercorp are on site and speed is reduced to 40 kilometres an hour. Please drive safely. That's the latest from Main Roads.
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3: You're with Beck and Asa on Sunshine, and it's our Planting Hope Together appeal, one of our two big annual appeals where we seriously encourage you to donate to help us continue for generations to come.
2: That's right. Only 14.5% to go. 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
3: Which is an awesome target. But yeah, you might be listening now thinking, yeah, I could probably donate $469 because I care about the station. I've benefited personally from the station, and I want other people to benefit. And also, you never know what you're going to feel like in the future when you need sunshine. Like sometimes for me, I'm thinking, you know, if I ever feel down, honestly, sometimes I'll go, oh, you know what? I'll switch off Spotify and I'll go to sunshine. Like if I'm like, almost intentional about needing that medicine.
2: Yeah, because I know that it's going to pour so much into me. Do you know, Sunshine, we combat loneliness and isolation. It's been described as a friend 24/7, like for you. Whenever you need it, you can turn it on. We're a source of belonging. Everyone is welcome here. We're not going to judge you. We're here to love you and lift you up. You know, we've got to focus on social and emotional well-being, and we take it seriously with the guests we have on and even just our lighthearted fun that we have.
3: Yes, exactly. I mean, it's like, in a weird way, not that you want to see it like we're just a product, but it's like, in what situation are you ever kind of going to like buy hope like this for yourself? It's almost like hope insurance in a completely other way of looking at it. We're like, I'm going to invest now so that way I can make sure that I'm going to remain hope-filled for the future.
2: Yeah, I love how you put it that way. Family, help us remain hope-filled by donating. 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

0: Jack Johnson on Sunshine, you're with Beck and Asa, and it's our Planting Hope Together appeal.
1: That's right. We are less than 15% away. Look, 14.5% away from getting our goal. Family, you can help us get there. We've got until 6 o'clock. Right now, we are chasing $840,000, and it is so close, only $460 away.
0: Yes, so if you're thinking, yes, I will sign up for a $460 donation. We're doing it for a good cause because we want to spread hope, encouragement and support for everyone across Perth. And we want to do that for more people as well. Another reason, though,
1: is we want to keep playing cool games like the one we're famous for.
0: Music Drip. And why not remind you of the game by just playing the whole thing?
2: Music Drip!
0: Classic
1: drive game. We play you three snippets of audio. It is all the same artist. All you have to do is tell us who that artist is.
0: Yes. Now, just for example, we don't normally do examples, but for example, the audio snippet would be something like this.
1: Yeah, it's less than 1 minute.
0: Yeah, and who is that?
1: Blink-182.
0: Yeah, well done. Oh, Beck, you're good at this.
1: I am so good.
0: But also, that was right in your lane because you love them.
1: Yep.
0: Okay, that was an example. Are you ready for the real deal?
1: All right, family, you can text through 0429-985-985.
0: And just guess who the artist is behind these three snippets. Here's the first one.
1: Oh.
0: Here's the second.
1: Yeah, I know. Yeah, I know who it is.
0: Okay, and here's the third. Is it really that obvious?
1: Yeah, I know who it is.
0: Okay, do it again. Second. I think the second gets it.
1: Yeah.
0: It's too nostalgic. Third.
1: That one doesn't, but the first two for me, yes.
0: Yeah? Yep. Okay. All right. We'll spam the last one.
1: 0429-985-985. A little bit of fun. Who do you think that artist is?
0: Give us a text.
1: Yeah, 0429-985-985.
0: We've got Need to Breathe right now.
3: I felt your hand.

0: Need to Breathe on Sunshine. You're with Beck and Asa. And it is our Planting Hope Together appeal. But right now, we are also playing Music Drip.
1: Before we get to that, I just have a big announcement. Yeah. We're chasing $840,000. Mm-hmm. We are now sitting on $840,490.
0: Oh, well done. Well done to you.
1: Family.
0: Thank you, guys. We've had so many donations come through, and obviously we have heaps pouring through right now. So thank you guys so much. And we're doing it because we want to continue being here for generations to come, continuing to spread hope, encouragement, and good radio
1: and
0: games.
2: Music Drip.
1: That's right, we want to keep playing cool music games to lift up your afternoons, and we've been doing Music Drip. We've played 3 one-second snippets of the same artist, and you just have to guess who the artist is.
0: Here's the first snippet, second, and third. Now, Beck, you reckon the second was a giveaway?
1: The second was a dead giveaway.
0: All right, let's go to the text line. What's happening?
1: Shane from Midland said, it's the guy that sings ooh bop doo doo ooh bop. I don't even know what that
0: no,
1: means.
0: No, it's like a ooh da do da da da da. Isn't it like that?
1: Are you thinking about mm bop dip da ba doo?
0: Whoa.
1: Dip it up.
0: Oh, no, I am thinking about that, actually.
1: No, that's Hanson with mm bop.
0: So it's not Hanson.
1: It is not Hanson.
0: With ooh bop. Well, then what's this one? Ooh bop doo da doo. Hmm.
1: Yes.
0: This is the thing, Shane. We need you to call because how are we supposed to know the tune?
1: So. Now, these are some other people. Danny from Heathridge says Miley Cyrus. Adeline says Miley Cyrus. Patrick said my son says Miley Cyrus. And then they're guessing some of the songs. Party of the USA. Flowers has been guessed as well.
0: All right. We'll rip the Band-Aid off here. The artist behind those three snippets is Miley. Hannah Montana, guys.
1: Yeah, well, it was Party in the USA, the second one that gave it away.
0: Yeah, you reckon? Okay, here's, just to go through the names of the songs. Party in the USA.
1: Mm-hmm.
0: Can you name this one?
1: I'm guessing it's Flowers.
0: It is.
1: But I wouldn't have got that unless I saw Adeline's message that told me.
0: Oh, okay. And then the third.
1: Yeah, I don't know what that one is.
0: Really?
1: Yeah.
0: It's Malibu.
1: Oh, yeah.
0: And we played Malibu as well. But, guys, that wasn't a real game. That was just an example of some of the fun you could have if you keep us around.
1: If you want the fun to keep rolling for generations to come, then you need to sow in to the ministry that is a Sunshine. Let's get to $845,000, people. 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
1: oh, give us a call, 93130985. Sorry, it's just like, what do I need to donate to get that tally even? Because there's like a lingering, like, cents on the end.
0: Oh, yes, yeah, 29 cents.
1: Yeah, I'm going to wipe it.
0: Okay, great. Thanks for the 29 cents. Very generous
1: oh,
0: of you.
1: Oh, add more.
0: Okay, well, we'll
1: just
0: see.
1: Just need to know what I needed to add at the end.
0: All right, guys, we need $4,250. That's it. Beck's doing the 29 cents.
1: No, no one else do it because then it'll throw it off more.
0: That would be pretty funny.
1: It'd be really annoying.
0: We've got Matchbox 20 coming up next.
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1: You're with Beck and Asa on Sunshine, and we're just crossing now to our traffic reporter. Traffic reporter, please take it away.
2: Good afternoon, family. Well, there has been a breakdown on the Mitchell Freeway northbound off-ramp to Wellington Street. The right lane is blocked. There's no major traffic delays, but please drive with caution. And a breakdown on the Kwinana Freeway southbound after Mill Point Road in South Perth. The left emergency lane is blocked and traffic is slow on the approach. And some emergency works to be mindful of. Lane Street is closed northbound between Wickham Street and Whitnoon Street in East Perth. The southbound side is reduced to a single lane as well, and traffic is slow in the area. Please seek an alternate route. Drive safely, and that's the latest from Main Roads.
3: Thank you so much, Tony.
1: Now, Tony, yeah.
3: Callum?
1: Kyle. I think.
3: hung up on us.
1: Yeah, absolutely furious. It is our Planting Hope Together appeal. And Beck, we are chasing $845,000.
3: We're
1: very close to it. That's what we mean.
3: Yeah, we're so close to that. Right now, we're only $3,147 even away from hitting $845,000.
1: Which is awesome because that means that we've had either a bunch of donations that have come through or one large one.
3: Yes.
1: And so we do encourage you guys to continue to donate. 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
3: Exactly. And so whatever your means are, we appreciate it. 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
1: Some stories may not be suitable for little ears.
2: Hello, I'm Hugh Phillips. The opposition says the federal government can't be trusted to remove the so-called widow's tax from its contentious reforms. Couples who jointly own an investment property may lose capital gains and negative gearing concessions if one dies or in the event of divorce. Labor admits this was a mistake in its tax legislation and will be removed. But Nationals leader Matt Canavan claims the government can't be believed.
3: Beggars belief that the government wouldn't fix this yesterday when they had the opportunity. We've still got a widow's tax. They say they're going to fix it in the future, but how can you believe any promise this government made? They told us we wouldn't have increased capital gains tax in the first place. Now they tell us they'll get rid of a widow's tax, but how can they be trusted?
2: An ISIS bride accused of crimes against humanity by owning a slave has been freed on bail. Lawyers for 54-year-old Korsar Ahmad have argued she wants to live a peaceful life in Australia. She is subject to a strict set of bail conditions, including that she live with her mother. A study shows 30% of people have a genetic variant that puts them at greater risk of lung disease and severe COVID. The variant can disrupt the functions of a newly discovered enzyme, increasing the risk of disease. Sydney University researchers say the breakthrough could help develop new treatments. A WA teenager who threatened to kill Prime Minister Anthony Albanese and New South Wales Premier Chris Minns has avoided jail. 19-year-old Will James King had pleaded guilty to making threats to kill the politicians in Instagram messages in January. King's been sentenced to a seven-month conditional suspended imprisonment order. One of Australia's rarest coins has been returned to the Perth Mint after spending decades in private collections. The 1899 half-sovereign coin was struck in the Mint's opening years. Tina Kircher from the Mint says the coin has been on quite the journey.
4: This may have been sent to another mint to show them what we were able to do or capable of, and then it kind of got lost in someone's hands or someone's collection, and then it's obviously surfaced, and we're delighted just to bring that back here and put it on display for everyone to see.
2: And experts are urging bird, cat and poultry owners to be alert for the signs of the H5N1 virus. An outbreak of bird flu could be fatal for these animals as well as wildlife. Checking sport, Gold Coast coach Damien Hardwick has hit back at his critics as his side battles through a four-game losing streak. Hardwick says it's easy for players turned commentators to throw stones from over the fence. The Suns are performing well below expectations despite boasting a star-studded playing list. North Melbourne has re-signed vice-captain Harry Sheezel until the end of the 2032 season, and the Socceroos have drawn nil-all with Paraguay. That's the latest. I'm Hugh Phillips.
5: That was the Sunshine Sport Update.
6: Weather. Taking a look at your weather tomorrow. Gonna have some showers and a top of 19 degrees. Sunday showers 19 and Monday showers 19. Right now in Fremantle, it's 17 degrees.
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7: 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So more of a OCD motivation there. 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

0: 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A Sunshine Traffic Update.
1: Hello, family. Now, there is a breakdown to be aware of. It's Kwinana Freeway southbound after Mill Point Road in South Perth. The left emergency lane is blocked there. Towing services are on site, so please be aware. There's also some emergency works. Wanneroo Road southbound at Arcana Road in Westminster. The left lane is blocked. No traffic delays. Please drive with care around that area. Looking to the freeways, the northbound run is slow. Anchortail Road to Rowley Road. There is bridge to Hay Street, Karrinup Road to Reed Highway, and then again at Ocean Reef Road. On the southbound run, it's busy Hay Street to South Terrace, Mount Henry Bridge to Cranford Avenue, and then again Rowley Road to Thomas Road. Please drive safely. That's the latest from Main Roads.
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2: That's right, of $845,000, family. You have got us this far, and we thank you so much. We've got about 48 minutes to go, so if you've been thinking about it, now is definitely the time to act, just like one of our listeners who's joining us now, Jamie.
3: Yes, Jamie. Hey, thanks for letting us chat to you. Jamie, how long have you been listening to Sunshine? Oh, no.
2: No.
3: Jamie's not there. Hang on. Let's try and... We might have to call him back.
2: Okay, I think we may be missing Jamie. That's all right. We'll talk to him very soon. If you do want to donate to Planting Hope Together, because we are talking about how you are benefiting from seeds that people sowed into Sunshine years ago. So if you want to be one of those, let's say, planters, give us a call.
3: And do some gardening, some spiritual gardening.
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3: Now, we're going to try Jamie once again. Jamie, can you hear us?
4: Yes, I can hear you.
3: Oh, great.
2: Jamie.
3: Okay, you're not going to hang up? No, I think it was our fault. Hey, Jamie, how long have you been listening to Sunshine?
4: I've been listening to Sunshine since I was born. I'm the eldest of three, and so my mom started put it on when she had a radio station, a Christian radio station to listen to. So that's been almost 20 years now.
2: Oh, wow. Hey, Jamie, what made you decide to donate?
4: To be honest, I actually, for a while, I wasn't listening. And recently, I have been gotten a steady, good job, kind of moving up in the world. And but at the same time, life has been a bit stressful, and things again get harder and harder as years go by. And yeah, I don't know. I just found that like my job starts pretty early, and I get home before anyone else, so I figured that I may as well listen to the radio station, and it's just been really encouraging to, you know, with when mom and dad are out and working late, and yeah, it's just nice to have, to be reminded that I do have family around.
2: Aww.
3: Yeah, definitely. Yeah, especially when your physical
2: Jamie.
3: Family are. Has there been a moment, Jamie, where you feel like you've really needed that encouragement?
4: I mean, I work as a delivery driver, and you have to endure the elements a fair bit, so I certainly needed it today when it was bucketing with rain and my jack was... Yeah, I think that there's definitely recently my... I've had a few family members who are Christian but have had to deal with cancer, and... So that's been, well, it's been tough on the whole family, and I think it's been really encouraging to, you know, hear the life words, and know that, be reminded time and time again that God is in control, and I'm surrounded by people who pray for me, even if I might.
2: Oh, Jamie, like, we're sorry for what you've been going through, and we really appreciate that you've then taken the time to reach out to us and support Sunshine. So we really appreciate that. Thank you so much.
3: Yeah, thanks, Jamie. It is really nice, you know, hearing your voice and hearing your heart as well. So, and we really do care for listeners just like yourself. So thank you so much. Jamie, thank you. If you would like to continue to support Sunshine in ways that reach out to people just like Jamie, it's so you never know what people are going through.
2: Yeah.
3: And Jamie seems really young as well, and like he's got the stress of of like family struggles, and it's really humbling for us, honestly, knowing that we can play a small role in helping someone like him.
2: And if you want to keep Sunshine putting that hope out in the community, then you can donate right now by calling 9313-0985, or you can jump online
3: at sunshine.com.au.

0: Wild Love on Sunshine. You're with Beck and Asa, and it's our Planting Hope Together appeal.
1: That's right. We're only $1,387 away from hitting our next milestone,
0: which is 845K. Huge milestone, honestly. And we're just
1: so close.
0: We're so close. A few steps away. But we just want to do a few thank yous for people who have recently donated. We've had so many donations, so if we don't get to you, we're sorry.
1: I know, we thank you in our hearts.
0: Oh, okay, yes, yeah. We do that as well.
1: Elise from The Vines, thank you. Bruce from Hammersley, thank you so much. First time supporter, Isabel from Bennett Springs.
0: We acknowledge the first time supporters with a specific trumpet, although we also, in our hearts, acknowledge everyone.
1: Thank you so much for donating. I do want to mention one. Earlier, I was like, I needed to donate 29 cents on the end of my donation because I was like, it was bothering me on the tally. Jackson from Mount Lawley donated. He was like, we can't donate in cents on the website. My plans of tomfoolery have been foiled. Ha ha ha. Jackson, I thought the same and I figured it out.
0: Yeah, did you? Because you were sitting there going, you wanted to donate like 13 cents or something.
1: It was 29.
0: 29, okay. Yeah, like. I suspect that if you don't, I reckon if you donate more than $1,000, they give you the option to
1: No, they don't. I figured it out. I had to put the amount in, then go back, and I was able to edit it and add on the money.
0: Guys, seamless way to donate online.
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0: I guess you could call about, hey, it's Jackson here from Mount Lawley. I'd like to make a donation. 29 cents.
1: No,
0: could you do that?
1: Do not do that.
0: No, I'm saying you could do that.
1: Yes,
0: though,
1: but don't.
0: If you want to
1: donate $1,387 because that's how much we need to reach our next milestone of 845,000, family. It is moving so quickly, so thank you so much to everyone who's getting us close to that tally.
0: Yes, and Beck and I are only going to be here for the next 38 minutes, so we'd love to see as many donations as we can pour through to hopefully get us to our ultimate target of 980. 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
2: Tonight in Nine News Perth at 6, celebrations for the Socceroos securing a nil-all draw with Paraguay. All the reaction from across our suburbs. Thousands feared dead following back-to-back earthquakes in Venezuela. Karl Stefanovic's parting message as he leaves Channel 9 after more than two decades. And why the King and Queen are boycotting Buckingham Palace.
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1: A Sunshine Traffic Update.
2: Hello, family. This is your Main Roads traffic update. There is a breakdown Kwinana Freeway southbound after Millpoint Road in South Perth. The left emergency lane is blocked and towing services are on site. And of course, just be aware in the wet weather to please drive to the conditions, turn your headlights on and allow for a safe braking distance. Please drive safely. That's the latest from Main Roads.
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4: 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And then one day, say in a few months from now, you might be thinking, oh, I'm a little down. 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
11: Some stories may not be suitable for little ears.
12: Hello, I'm Hugh Phillips. The opposition says the federal government can't be trusted to remove the so-called widow's tax from its contentious reforms. Couples who jointly own an investment property may lose capital gains and negative gearing concessions if one dies or in the event of divorce. Labor admits this was a mistake in its tax legislation and will be removed. But Nationals leader Matt Canavan claims the government can't be believed.
13: Beggars belief that the government wouldn't fix this yesterday when they had the opportunity. We've still got a widow's tax. They say they're going to fix it in the future, but how can you believe any promise this government made? They told us we wouldn't have increased capital gains tax in the first place. Now they tell us they'll get rid of a widow's tax, but how can they be trusted?
12: An ISIS bride accused of crimes against humanity by owning a slave has been freed on bail. Lawyers for 54-year-old Korsar Ahmad have argued she wants to live a peaceful life in Australia. She is subject to a strict set of bail conditions, including that she live with her mother. A study shows 30% of people have a genetic variant that puts them at greater risk of lung disease and severe COVID. The variant can disrupt the functions of a newly discovered enzyme, increasing the risk of disease. Sydney University researchers say the breakthrough could help develop new treatments. A WA teenager who threatened to kill Prime Minister Anthony Albanese and New South Wales Premier Chris Minns has avoided jail. 19-year-old Will James King had pleaded guilty to making threats to kill the politicians in Instagram messages in January. King's been sentenced to a 7-month conditional suspended imprisonment order. One of Australia's rarest coins has been returned to the Perth Mint after spending decades in private collections. The 1899 half-sovereign coin was struck in the Mint's opening years. Tina Kircher from the Mint says the coin has been on quite the journey.
14: This may have been sent to another mint to show them what we were able to do or capable of, and then it kind of got lost in someone's hands or someone's collection, and then it's obviously surfaced, and we're delighted just to bring that back here and put it on display for everyone to see.
12: And experts are urging bird, cat and poultry owners to be alert for the signs of the H5N1 virus. An outbreak of bird flu could be fatal for these animals as well as wildlife. Checking sport, Gold Coast coach Damien Hardwick has hit back at his critics as his side battles through a 4-game losing streak. Hardwick says it's easy for players turned commentators to throw stones from over the fence. The Suns are performing well below expectations despite boasting a star-studded playing list. North Melbourne has re-signed vice-captain Harry Sheezel until the end of the 2032 season, and the Socceroos have drawn nil-all with Paraguay. That's the latest. I'm Hugh Phillips.
15: That was the Sunshine Sports Update.
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3: Taking a look at your weather over the next couple of days. Tomorrow's got some showers about. We're the top of 19. Sunday showers 19. Monday showers 19. Right now in Balgar, it is 16 degrees.
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3: Good evening
4: 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And Beck, we are chasing a big milestone and we're only $337 away from it.
3: That's right. 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
4: 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Our next target to get us to 850K is $4,137. 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

0: Rag and Bone Man on Sunshine. You're with Beck and Asa, and it's our Planting Hope Together appeal. Beck, we're so close to getting to our next little micro target.
1: That's right. We are $4,037 away from hitting $850,000. Family, thank you to everyone who's helping us get there.
0: Yeah, there are so many donations that are coming through. So, you know, jump on the bandwagon. We are really hoping to clean off that little micro target of $4,000. Well, we're already $4,037 away from hitting it. Beck, we've got our partnerships director, Rodney, in again.
1: Hello, sir.
2: Well, hello once again. Good
1: now,
2: to be here.
1: We have an ultimate target of 980,000. There's 140,000 odd to go. What happens if we don't get there?
2: The good news is that right across this weekend and the first 2 days of next week, we're still in this financial year. So if you'd like to give, you can continue to do that. We would love to get to that full target tonight and wrap this all up. But if we don't, we do know that there is still time. And actually, I've got some messages from one or two people that say, you know what, we're still just figuring things out and there's definitely some dollars that are coming to you, but we're needing a couple of days. So some people work out what they have available to give to good causes on the last couple of days of the financial year. So we're really confident that there is more coming. But at the moment, we're wanting to get closer to that target. And wonderful thing is, we've heard of people that have given different amounts, and I know you were chatting to our CEO, Michael Palethorpe, earlier, and he was referencing the fact that we've had $2 donations, $3 donations. Just this hour, someone donated $3, because that's their capacity, and we love that. It's someone saying, this is what I can give, but I want to be a part of it, and we love that. We heard the story of 11-year-old Amelia, who gave $20 from her pocket money, because that's what she wanted.

0: young, at the age of 11, I want to give in to this Planting Hope Together. We're so grateful for gifts of any size, and so whatever you can afford, we'd love to hear from you. We truly do love all those gifts. But I believe there's someone listening right now that has the capacity to give a larger gift, like $10,000 or $20,000, maybe more. And you've been thinking about this over the last couple of weeks, but you have the capacity to do this. And we want you to play your part. If you'd like to ask some questions, our CEO, Michael Palethorpe, is here, or talk to me as Partnerships Director. We'd love to talk to you about how that money is going to be used if you have some questions around it. But can I encourage you? I know it's late in the day and there's just 17 minutes before 6 o'clock and we wrap this up for today and, in fact, the appeal. But can you do that now? Maybe you feel like you've had that nudge for the last couple of weeks. Now is the time to act. I'd love to talk to you if you'd like to know more about what we're doing with Planting Hope Together, but will you act? Maybe it's a $10,000 or $20,000 gift. We'd love to hear from you now.
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0: Forrest Frank on Sunshine. You're with Beck and Asa. It's our Planting Hope Together appeal. And Beck, we've only got 12 minutes left before we we're going to wrap up
1: for today.
0: Chasing our next micro target for today,
1: which is $850,000. We're $3,182 away from it. And please welcome our CEO, Michael Palethorpe.
2: Great to be with you guys.
3: Good again.
0: Michael, you've heard a lot about the donations that are coming through and the different people that are coming through. Can you sort of reiterate, like, what's the heart behind the donations? Because a lot of the time we're thinking it might just seem like a monetary value. But there's more to it than that, and we're trying to convey that message. But is it really landing with people, or?
2: Yeah, well, I mean, the amount we've raised is approaching $850,000, which is actually an amazing amount of money. I think our best ever effort in a June appeal was $891 last year, and we still have a few days of the financial year to run. So this is going to be record-breaking without doubt, one way or the other. So we're just hoping we can get as close to that goal of $980 as we possibly can. But look, I think the appeal is all about the Sunshine family, the greater family, coming together and partnering with us as we seek to grow our reach and impact in the Perth community. And we're doing that.
1: And what do you want to say to the people who have got us this far to $846,000?
2: Yeah, I mean, it's actually really, no one has to give. And we invite people to give, and we're just so grateful to everyone who has. So every single person, and there has been thousands of people who have given everything from a handful of dollars to young children giving their pocket money, to people giving $50 or $100 or $500 or $1,000. We've had gifts up to $20,000 from individuals. So we've had a whole gamut of people giving to the extent that they possibly can, and they're all giving because they see the value in what Sunshine means to them as a family, to their friends, and also to our wider community. And so it's enormously... I know, we feel very humbled that people would commit some of their funds to helping and standing with us as we work together to reach out and plant hope together for our community.
1: Oh, yeah, how really, lovely.
0: Yeah, that's well said. It really is. There's a strong togetherness as well. And so we really do, we see that. So, awesome. Michael, thank you so much for jumping on once again.
2: Thanks, guys.
1: And
2: great job.
1: If you want to be part of it, if you are part of the family, you call Sunshine your station, then we ask you to sew into it by giving us a call, 93130985.
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1: Hello, family. This is your Main Roads traffic update. We are incident-free, which is great news. So just a reminder, the permanent ramp location change for the Mitchell Freeway northbound exit to Caranup Road is now open. It's approximately 500 metres south of its previous location. Prepare to exit earlier near Stevenson Avenue to use the new Caranup Road exit to the Mitchell Freeway. Now, also a reminder, there are some roadworks. Cedric Street is closed between Stevenson Avenue and Alan Sterling Boulevard in Innaloo from now until mid-July. Please drive safely. That's the latest from Main Roads.
2: Thank you so much, Soph.
3: You're with Beck and Asa on Sunshine, and it's our Planting Hope Together appeal. And Beck and I have been here since 3 o'clock, and we've seen lots of donations come through. So thank you guys so much.
2: Thank you to everyone who has been supporting us during Planting Hope Together. The tally as it stands is 849,428 dollars,
3: which is huge.
2: Oh, family, it's amazing.
3: Thank you guys so much. That is, when we couldn't have done it without all of your help, from the kids who have donated to some of those businesses who have dropped off some massive donations.
2: Yeah.
3: And so, it really is a team effort, and we thank you guys again. Obviously, the window is still open until the end of financial year. So if you're still thinking about donating, you can make that, dream come true.
2: Yes, please. We are aiming for $980,000. So it's just over $130,000 remains of that total. But thank you to everyone who is setting, smashing the records of how much you're sowing into this station. We thank you so much.
3: And all the new supporters as well. Thanks, guys, for jumping on board. If you'd still like to donate, you can jump on our website at sunshine.com.au. But for now, Beck and I must love you and leave you.
2: Yes, we will see you on Monday. Well, rather, I will see you on Monday. Asa, have a great holiday next week, and we'll see you when you get back.
3: Okay, guys. I'll see you in a bit. Bye.
2: Love you.

0: Tonight, the Socceroos through to the World Cup knockouts. Perth fans riding the wave from Northbridge to the classroom. A young motorbike rider seriously injured but lucky to be alive in a Welsh pool crash. Exclusive, the reckless roadshow caught on camera in our southern suburbs, slammed by police. No tomorrow at today, Karl Stefanovic and Nine agree the time is right to part ways. And the service station's under the pump. Are you really getting what you pay for at the Bowser?
1: This is Nine News Perth with Michael Thompson.
0: Good evening. It may have been scoreless, but it didn't matter. The Socceroos have played out an extraordinary nil-all draw with Paraguay at the FIFA World Cup to reach the knockout stages for only the third time. Lauren Tomasi begins our coverage.
2: A battle cry from an army of green and gold. A roar delivered from down under. And inside the San Francisco Stadium, the Socceroos answered the call.
3: And there it is, another high point in the Socceroos World Cup journey.
2: Australia laying it on the line, no goal, but it was enough to seal the deal. A draw with Paraguay, but victory was written all over coach Tony Popovich's face. Australia boasted a refreshed squad, Nestria and Kunda and Connor Metcalf back in business up front, but an early stray boot left Metcalf a bloody mess. The midfielder bandaged up and it was play on. Led by captain Harry Suter, the defence was rock solid. On attack, Australia went for it.
3: Volpato, little drop of the shoulder. Irvine for Nestria and Kunda. Needs support in the middle. The school to get out of it. Wriggles through two challenges. Geordie Boss!
2: But they couldn't find the back of the net. In the end, it didn't matter. A scoreless draw locking Australia into second place in Group D and securing a ticket to Texas for the round of 32.
4: Go Socceroos!
5: That was the greatest show on earth.
6: Yeah, you got,
5: we scored no goals and we are through to the round of 32.
2: The Aussies had started the party 8 hours earlier. Packing out pubs and painting the town in those beloved colours.
7: Just such a great atmosphere. Everyone loves the Australians.
2: Surely the Socceroos could hear them across America's Golden State.
8: This is my thing. I love supporting the Socceroos in World Cups. 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
2: The San Jose light rail to the stadium, no bandwagon. This was a pilgrimage for the faithful to face off with Paraguay.
7: The noise of a nation taking over, cheering on the Socceroos.
2: Tonight, pure joy. The very first time Australia has reached the knockout stage at back-to-back World Cups. And come next week, the nation will be watching because the Socceroos have a date in Dallas.
0: And US correspondent Lauren Tomasi is in San Jose with what's next for the Socceroos.
7: Tomo, Australia is headed to Texas. The Socceroos have booked their spot in the round of 32 in Dallas next Saturday. Right now, their opponent is unknown, but it will be the runner-up of Group G. That is expected to be either Belgium or Iran. When it comes to tonight's match, it may have been scoreless, but this match, it was also priceless, delivering Australia a fresh chance to cheer on the Socceroos.
0: Meanwhile, here in Perth, punters flock to pubs and the Northbridge Piazza. The wet weather, not enough to keep fans away. Some schools even getting in on the action, all to watch the Socceroos survive.
9: A goalless draw never felt so good. The wet and cold, not enough to keep the green and gold away. Fans packing out Northbridge Piazza. Any excuse to watch the Socceroos secure their spot in the knockouts.
10: I told Mum I was feeling a bit sick this morning and then, yeah, didn't go to school. Yeah, I called off work for this.
9: The excitement, hand gestures and facial expressions up and down.
11: My heart was like this the whole time.
9: Across the city, punters packing into the pubs. For some fans, the soccer going hand in hand with a cold beverage.
12: It's
6: boys have been doing incredibly well.
12: Yep.
6: And I'd like to see them go forward. He's here for the Guinness.
9: And a free pass for a few lucky students.
12: It was actually Mum's idea.
9: With some Perth schools even jumping on board too, like Irene McCormack Catholic College in Butler, stopping classes for a special live screening with about 500 students piling into the gym.
13: Aussie, Aussie, Aussie!
5: They've got it! They've got it in the bag!
14: Staff feedback has been brilliant. Feedback from parents has been great. And it's just a great way for us to support the nation and also support sport in Australia.
9: Similar scenes across the country with chaos erupting through Federation Square. Yeah! Setting off flares before the ball was even kicked, reaching capacity, more than 7,000 fans stretching across Melbourne.
15: Now the focus turns to the knockout clash. It's a week from tomorrow, but you'll have to set your alarm early to catch it here in Perth with kickoff at 2 a.m.
16: We're into the round 33. We qualified. Come on. Come on, Australia. Let's go.
9: Amanda Sabatino, Nine News.
0: The shocking moment a young motorcyclist is thrown into the air has been caught on camera in Welshpool. Sophie Fanner is at Royal Perth Hospital, and Sophie, the 23-year-old, is lucky to be alive.
17: Michael, the vision is confronting, but quite remarkably, the rider is in a stable condition here at Royal Perth Hospital tonight. Security vision captures his motorcycle colliding with a Kia station sedan just after 7:30 this morning. The bike travelling east on Welshpool Road clipped by the car driving the other direction as it turned down Swansea Street. Paramedics rushing him here to Royal Perth Hospital, where he'll remain overnight. The 54-year-old woman behind the wheel of the Kia was uninjured. Michael, major crash investigators are now trying to piece together what went so wrong. Any witnesses are urged to contact Crime Stoppers.
0: Sophie, thank you. A warning tonight about posting and boasting after a reckless driving stunt was plastered across social media, shocking WA's top cop and the police minister. The video, filmed in our southern suburbs, now under investigation, with the drivers facing potential criminal charges.
18: A suburban street smothered by smoke. A white Holden Commodore with no plates turns onto Sainsbury Road in O'Connor. The driver lets loose. Holding up a Transperth bus, two more vehicles in tow before six motorbikes join the dangerous stunt.
19: It looks like a carnival of dangerous idiots.
18: The two-minute-long video posted to social media this week quickly gained thousands of views. Nine News shared this vision with WA Police, the state's top cop and police minister, outraged.
19: You don't have a right to behave recklessly and dangerously out there, and you don't have a right to boast about it.
18: Road policing officers now looking into the reckless behaviour, which happened outside of Fremantle Cemetery. Comments on the post suggest the stunt was a tribute. If found to be a criminal offence, charges could be laid.
19: We're coming after you. We've got the evidence, we've got the video, we'll find you. There's every chance we could seize vehicles and crush them as a result of this.
18: Online content like this will be targeted under WA's new post and boast laws. That piece of legislation expected to be passed by the end of the year.
19: With these new laws, you could face not just the penalties of your behaviour out on the street, but an extra up to 2 years in jail for boasting about it and glorifying this sort of reckless behaviour.
20: I've got no confidence that the government's serious about bringing this on.
18: Rachel Clifford, Nine News.
0: Senior Labor MPs are continuing to back federal member for Fremantle Josh Wilson after he was slapped with a five-match ban for striking an opponent at a local soccer game. The Assistant Climate Minister was given a red card and sanctioned after the incident between Fremantle City FC and the University of WA Nedlands.
21: Josh Wilson is a very respected Member of Parliament and Member of this community. He's apologised for his actions. The Football West has taken action against him, and I think that deals with the matter adequately.
22: Josh regrets his actions. He's been sanctioned totally appropriately, and I'm sure he's taken the time to reflect.
0: Josh Wilson has previously said he accepts the rules of the game and they should apply to everyone. Another suspected case of H5 bird flu has been detected in WA. The agricultural minister touching down in Esperance, revealing a migratory giant petrel found at Roses Beach, 30 kilometres west of the town, has returned an initial positive result. Further testing now underway after two other birds died from the virus in Esperance. Petrel also discovered dead in Quindalup in WA Southwest, with samples sent to the CSIRO after it too returned a preliminary positive test. South Australia also recording one positive case.
1: Importantly, there have been no detections in poultry and there have been no reports of large-scale mortalities. There is no evidence that the virus has spread to native birds or wildlife.
0: And the advice remains the same. Don't touch sick or dead birds. Instead, report it to the Emergency Animal Disease Hotline. At least 235 people are dead and more than 1,500 injured in Venezuela after its biggest earthquake in more than a century. The desperate mission to rescue those trapped in the rubble, hindered by the country's limited emergency resources.
18: Wiggling fingers, a woman reaching out from beneath the rubble. Precious signs of life spotted by a resident.
3: No sé cómo explicarle, de verdad.
18: God willing, they rescue her as quickly as possible, he says. The 7.2 and 7.5 magnitude quakes striking west of the capital, Caracas, but it's further north in the coastal state, La Guaira, that's suffering the worst damage. Standing by the ruins of a building there, a grandmother on a desperate search. Her daughter and grandchildren are missing, along with thousands of others. Many trapped as buildings tumble down to their foundations.
13: Given the numbers that have been impacted, it certainly is possible that Australians are caught up in it.
18: For Australia's Venezuelan community, it's an agonising wait for information. Some have already been contacted by family members bearing heartbreaking news.
23: Others are trying to get there by any means possible.
18: But help is on the way from right around the world, including from the US. Its intervention this time, $150 million in humanitarian aid.
24: We're going to help them out.
18: Also sending specialist search and rescue teams, crews from Mexico, El Salvador and the Dominican Republic arriving today. In the meantime, Venezuelans are doing what they can. This woman telling her rescuers, I held on tight, really tight, to the door frame until all the floors collapsed. Hours of terror finally over as she's carried to safety. Lily Greer, Nine News.
0: The Albanese government is staring down critics of its controversial tax changes, including a former Reserve Bank governor. But the adjustments aren't over. Another is now needed to prevent widows and divorcees from paying higher tax bills.
25: What should be a moment of triumph has the government on the defensive.
13: I don't know if anyone has been on the Today Show and said the housing system is perfect.
25: The government's tax changes continuing to cop criticism. Former Reserve Bank Governor Philip Lowe says he supports winding back tax concessions on property, but not when it comes to other investments, because
26: it will end up hurting living standards here.
25: Nor does he think the changes will lead to more homes being built.
26: I don't think that's going to make a difference to supply, which is the fundamental issue.
27: I don't share his view. He's entitled to express it.
28: This is a government that actually hadn't done the hard work, the heavy thinking, the consultation.
25: And the laws will have to be amended because of yet another problem that's emerged. As it currently stands, widows and divorcees face paying higher tax on shared investments because they're not protected by grandfathering.
27: We're aware of these issues. We're working through them.
29: Still got a widow's tax. They say they're going to fix it in the future, but how can you believe any promise this government made?
25: The fact the government's already made a half dozen adjustments to its tax plan and needs to make more only fuels criticism it was rushed and deserved a longer inquiry.
13: Now that these changes have occurred as well and are implemented and legislated, some of the nonsense that's out there will dissipate because it won't hit up against reality.
25: Perhaps wishful thinking. Andrew Probyn, Nine News.
0: A Mandurah man has avoided jail after sending death threats via social media to the Prime Minister and New South Wales Premier. Will James King previously pleaded guilty to making threats to kill the politicians in January. The 20-year-old handed a suspended prison sentence. He's been a permanent television fixture for more than two decades, but tonight, Karl Stefanovic's time at Nine is over. His former Today Show co-host breaking the news before Stefanovic defended himself over the interview that ended his broadcast career.
2: Hey guys, some week, huh?
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2: So I'm free. Truly independent.
4: Karl Stefanovic, on leave in the UK, agreed that his time at Channel 9 had come to an end amid the fallout from his controversial podcast interview with far-right British activist Tommy Robinson.
2: It wasn't easy this last couple of days, but we roll on.
4: And that's what his former colleagues on the Today Show managed to do this morning.
5: Karl has, of course, woken up with Today for 21 years, so we know this is a huge change for our viewers and, of course, for us. And we all wish that it wasn't ending like this and that we could, say goodbye to you, Karl, our friend, in a different way.
4: But Nine management did not wait for his return from overseas. We know this is a significant change for our viewers and all of us here at Nine. However, it's the right time to make it.
2: I didn't get the chance to thank my free-to-air audience for 21 great years. So thank you for riding the ups and downs.
4: The highs, winning the gold Logie. Arguably the lows, maybe that interview.
2: You have the right to hear from different voices. Freedom of speech here and around the world is what this show is about.
4: But the sit-down with Robinson didn't meet Nine's editorial standards. Protecting freedom of speech is at the core of Nine News and Current Affairs, and journalists have an obligation to ask difficult questions.
6: It's unfortunate the way that what has been a very big career has ended in this way.
4: Stefanovic still has an audience, an hour-long radio show he shares with Eddie Maguire. Today, he was flying solo.
7: Karl asked to take leave because of the intense negotiations and reactions to his controversial podcast with Tommy Robinson.
4: The 51-year-old's abrupt exit will bring an end to two decades of lucrative contracts worth millions. Currently in the middle of rebuilding a harbourside home in Sydney, Stefanovic will now be relying on his podcasts to pay the bills.
2: I hope other proud sponsors join the show shortly. We're looking for them.
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2: I don't know what I'm going to do. But I'll figure it out.
4: Leaping into the unknown. Damien Ryan, Nine News.
0: Serena Williams will face Australian young gun Maya Joint in her Wimbledon comeback, the 23-time Grand Slam champion, to face the 20-year-old less than half the age of Williams. Joint is ranked 53 in the world and is playing in her second Wimbledon tournament, while Williams, 44, is chasing her eighth singles crown at the All England Club. The tournament begins on Monday. Drenching for Perth this morning, and Natalia Cooper, how much landed in the gauges?
8: A decent amount. Good evening to you, Tomo. Most suburbs had quite a bit of rain this morning with stop-start showers during the day. I want to show you this morning's radar. The bulk of the showers from a cold front moving over the metro area from about 3 until 8 o'clock. In the past 24 hours, Welshpool has had about 23 millimetres, 22 falling at Jandakot and Swanbourne, while the city has picked up close to 18 millimetres. The cold front stretching all the way from the southwest to Carnarvon. You can see the swirly low behind it. Now that will lead to showers and winds increasing again tonight. A severe weather warning for damaging winds has been issued from Bunbury to Windy Harbour. Cape Leeuwin already recording a 100 kilometre an hour gust. Your weekend forecast is coming up, Tomo.
0: Natalia, thank you. A Manning woman charged over a Perth airport bust. Next on Nine News, what she's accused of concealing drugs in. Also ahead, police investigate the death of an aged care resident, the role her daughter may have played.
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31: A woman is accused of smuggling a marketable quantity of a date rape drug inside a bottle labelled body wash and ingesting steroid tablets. Australian Border Force officers searching the 31-year-old Manning woman's bags at Perth International Airport after she touched down from Thailand. The French national fronted Perth Magistrates Court today, due back next month. Police are investigating whether a 53-year-old woman killed her own mother at a Sydney aged care home. She's accused of giving a substance to the 84-year-old who suffered from significant medical conditions.
32: Acquired death in an aged care home, now a police investigation. Staff at the Our Lady of Consolation calling an ambulance to the Rooty Hill facility just after 11:30 last night after discovering the 84-year-old resident had died. A second call then made to police. It's alleged the woman's 53-year-old daughter gave her mother a substance to ingest.
33: She was distressed when police arrived.
32: Police allege the daughter, who has no criminal history, drove from regional New South Wales with a 9-year-old boy, arriving at the facility before the alleged incident.
33: We don't know exactly what that substance is at the moment or whether that contributed to her passing last night.
32: The 53-year-old was arrested but released after being questioned at Mount Druitt Police Station today.
34: Detectives say it's unclear if this was a case of a sister dying or a daughter's desperate attempt to treat her mother. The 84-year-old had multiple medical conditions, the substance allegedly administered with links to claims of cancer-fighting properties.
32: The aged care home releasing a statement saying staff are distressed by the death of our resident and our thoughts are with their family and loved ones at this time. Hayley Francis, Nine News.
31: A United Nations agency has paused the evacuation of vessels through the Strait of Hormuz after a ship was reportedly attacked. British military says a projectile hit a cargo ship while off the coast of Oman. Iran had warned vessels earlier to stop using the route without its permission. Oppressive heat continues to grip Europe, where records have tumbled and the death toll has climbed. With temperatures hovering above 40 degrees, emergency health alerts have been issued across the continent. And an armed policeman has hitched a ride in a stranger's van to catch a fleeing suspect. The dramatic chase was recorded on body cam in southern England, where the quick-thinking motorist helped arrest a man wanted over a serious assault. The officer thanked the driver, who replied, "Glad to be of service. That was quite exhilarating." Buckingham Palace may never again be the official London residence of the British monarch, with the King and Queen revealing they won't be moving in once renovations are complete. King Charles deciding to widen public access as the royal family works towards becoming more transparent.
1: The headquarters of the British monarchy, that's long been the London home of kings and queens, but not anymore. Charles and Camilla revealing they'll continue to live at Clarence House even once renovations are complete at Buckingham Palace next year. The renovations costing more than $700 million over 10 years.
3: One of the justifications for that was a monarch would move back in once renovations were complete.
1: A palace spokesperson saying, "His Majesty retains huge affection for Buckingham Palace and a deep respect for its role in royal and public life. It will remain a working home, but we are seeking to widen public access."
3: And I understand that Prince William, who describes Forest Lodge as his forever home, is not planning to move into Buckingham Palace either.
1: Buckingham Palace has been the official London residence of British kings and queens since 1837, with Queen Victoria becoming the first monarch to live here. Almost 190 years on, the king now breaking the royal tradition.
5: Things are modernising, things are changing.
1: The King and Prince William also sharing for the first time how much tax they pay. Charles handing over almost $25 million for a recent financial year. William, almost $15 million.
3: There's lots of transparency going on with both King Charles and the Prince of Wales, mainly because of the probe that has happened into Andrew Mountbatten-Windsor's affairs.
1: In London, Hannah Sinclair, Nine News.
31: No flights to Queensland required. Still to come this Friday, exclusive, the stunning new exhibition bringing the Great Barrier Reef to Perth. Plus, the Perth schools being served up millions in canteen upgrades, which suburbs are set to benefit. A car plows into World Cup fans, leaving more than a dozen injured. And home of the NRL Nine's multi-billion dollar deal, keeping games live and free. That is next.
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0: West Australians will soon be able to visit the Great Barrier Reef without leaving the state. Nine News given an exclusive first look ahead of the opening of the new exhibition in Fremantle.
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1: The underwater 360-degree camera systems making this immersive experience possible developed right here in Perth.
6: It's a fantastic place for us to be able to develop our technology and hopefully the launching pad to take it across the rest of the world.
1: The exhibition starts tomorrow and runs until November 8. 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Alistair Kirkby, Nine News.
0: Almost 100 WA schools are receiving funding for canteen upgrades. Dean Moore Primary School in Carrinup, one of them, now able to purchase new kitchen appliances and utensils, helping PNC volunteers store and prepare more healthy food. Armidale Primary and High School, Duncraig Primary School and Safety Bay Senior High School, also receiving grants of up to $50,000.
7: We know that when students eat well, they are focused, they're engaged and they're ready to learn.
0: A number of schools will also benefit from a second round of grants up to $250,000 set to be announced later this year. Celebrations have descended into chaos in Mexico when a car plowed into football fans celebrating the country's World Cup victory over Czechia. 17 people were injured in the popular tourist city of Cabo San Lucas. The driver has been arrested while police continue their investigation. Disgraced movie mogul Harvey Weinstein won't face a fourth rape trial in New York. Prosecutors sensationally dropping the case after his accuser said she couldn't bear to testify again. Weinstein remains behind bars serving sentences for other sex crime convictions. The NRL is set to announce the biggest broadcast rights deal in Australian history, and the Nine Network remains a major player. As Damien Ryan reveals, free-to-air football is set to stay on Nine.
8: That's right, the broadcast agreement is understood to be between Nine and Foxtel, worth a reported $5 billion, giving the NRL those all-important bragging rights, its game more valuable than the AFL. Now, the deal is expected to be finalised in coming weeks and will run until the end of the 2034 season. Now, State of Origin and grand final matches are set to stay exclusively on Nine. Of course, the NRL TV rights are the biggest ticket item on the sporting calendar, so footy fans can safely lock in watching their favourite game for free on Nine for the next 8 years.
0: Rockhampton in Queensland is facing a potential Olympic croc problem. It was raised during a meeting of the IOC members in Switzerland. An official asking whether crocodiles will be behind a fence when rowing events take place on the Fitzroy River, adding if an athlete was to be bitten, that would be the end of the games. State government continuing to back the venue.
9: I would row on the Fitzroy, absolutely. And look, it is a beautiful part of the world. And I, for one, can't wait for rowing to be in Rocky.
0: World rowing officials are currently undertaking a technical assessment of the river. Shock findings at WA petrol bowsers still to come after sport. The pumps shortchanging you and what you can do about it. That's a big milestone for the WA Museum as it celebrates its most successful exhibit ever. But first, Paddy Swinney's here with Sport and Paddy. Never has a nil-all draw meant so much for Australia.
10: It was brilliant, Tomo. A crucial clean sheet sealing the Socceroos' place in the final 32. The World Cup dream lives on, now daring to dream in Dallas. Flexible Frio, Longmuir reveals his strategy for Sean. And the AFL admits the wrong call was made after a non-goal decision.
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0: Destination Dallas for the Socceroos, who have just 8 days to plot a round of 32 showdown with our opponent to be decided tomorrow. A nil-all draw with Paraguay was enough today, but from now on it's win at all costs.
1: A draw sealed the dream, but the Socceroos were playing for a win. Sadly, the shots that mattered were easily covered by the keeper or sailed wide.
2: Geordie Boss! Oh, fizzes just wide of the back upright.
3: Obviously, I didn't get the goal, but it was a decent performance overall, I think.
1: There was one late scare, but Patrick Beach kept his cool.
2: And absolute relief there for the Socceroos.
4: I think that the one at the end was the first time that I really looked at the clock and thought, please, blow the whistle.
1: And soon enough he did. The Socceroos now set to sparkle in the Lone Star State. As that was playing out, Australia's Group D rivals, the USA and Turkey, were also in action.
2: Free at the far post and in!
1: While the match had no bearing on the standings, Turkey won't leave the tournament empty-handed, stealing a 3-2 win with the final kick of the match.
2: Chance for the winner for Turkey!
1: Germany needed less than 2 minutes to get on the board against Ecuador.
2: Germany had a lead!
1: But the South Americans were fighting for their World Cup lives.
2: Angulo strike and splendid goal!
1: Deep in the second half, Ecuador stunned the four-time champions.
2: And Ecuador are alive and kicking!
1: That kicked off a magical celebration. Joy, disbelief, tears. The Netherlands know all about making deep runs at the World Cup, the three-time runners-up defeating Tunisia 3-1 to finish on top of Group F. Chris Hodgkinson, Nine News.
0: Justin Longmuir says a crucial part of recalling Sean Darcy was to help ease the ruckload on superstar Luke Jackson. The coach believing the Doig medalist's return will make the ladder-leading Dockers an even more potent prospect, starting with Sunday's clash against the Suns.
5: Fremantle is flying, and a key reason is Luke Jackson.
6: Jackson trying to do some real damage. Oh, big Luke, look at him go!
5: The 24-year-old's become one of the most damaging players in the league. Jackson elevating his standing to the Dockers' first choice ruck. Justin Longmuir calling on Sean Darcy to help protect his prized weapon.
7: With Sean in the ruck, and we know what Sean's best in the ruck is like. It's up there with the best in the comp, so it does give us that flexibility.
5: The coach happy to manage Jackson's minutes, but won't jeopardise a winning formula by resting players from games.
7: It's a balance, right? Like you don't want to upset team cohesion and form. You don't want to do that to individuals either. We went to any individual at the moment and asked them if they wanted a week off. I'm pretty sure of the answer I'd get.
5: Frio with the Suns in their sights, Gold Coast reeling after four consecutive losses.
7: Expecting them to come over and play like a desperate team, given all the criticism they're copying around their form, which. Looking at it, it's not as bad as probably people think.
5: Coach Damien Hardwick firing back at critics.
8: I can sit there and pull out a million clips and show you a million bits of vision, every player. The game is a tough game to play. You know what's easy to do? Sit there and throw stones from over the fence. People within the media, that's their job. Their job is to create headlines and to create these distractions.
5: Sean Lindsay, Nine News.
0: An interchange infringement has helped the Hawks to a first-term lead in their contest with the Giants at the MCG. Hawthorn converting from a 50-metre penalty after GWS were penalised for Finn Callaghan running outside the interchange area. The Orange Tsunami on full display in the visitors' only game at the venue this season.
2: They are to feed the ball forward. Now rare venture for Ash. He got it back from Harrison Oliver.

0: The Crows can move into the top four with victory, while the Power are out to end a three-game losing streak against their crosstown rivals.
1: Going through their paces ahead of one of footy's great rivalries, the spluttering Power given no chance against the rampaging Crows.
2: I've heard some of the commentary during the week, and it's probably fair. You know, they're in really good form, but that's external commentary. That's not what it looks like inside our four walls.
1: On-field fireworks might be expected, but today it was only respect between the coaches.
3: I know Josh really well. I've coached with him along my journey, and he's a fantastic coach, and I think he's got them playing some great footy. They need a little bit of luck at the moment.
1: Harry Sheasel adding another 2 years to his time at the Kangaroos. The 21-year-old vice-captain now locked away until 2032. The AFL today admitting the wrong decision was made to disallow Logan Morris's goal at three-quarter time.
4: Round the corner and slots it.
1: The umpire incorrectly adjudicated Morris played on and didn't kick over the man on the mark.
5: It just looks like a bad call.
6: That's a horrible call. That's a horrendous call.
1: Morris and Cam Rayner each booting three goals in the 43-point Lions victory.
7: He is unstoppable when he bursts like that, Rayner.
1: Chad Warner playing a lone hand for the Swans, gathering 28 touches and kicking four majors, including this goal of the year contender.
7: Three bounces, kick the goal, Chad. Three bounces and a finish to match.
0: Chad Warner, Tomo, he is a rare talent.
8: Superstar. And will he come back one day?
0: I think he will. And speaking of rare talents, Maya Joint, the 20-year-old Australian tennis player, she's going to be facing the 23-time champion Serena Williams in round one. Early indications that could be on a Tuesday night. The action right here on Nine.
8: Would be fantastic. Paddy, thank you. Still to come, how to make sure you aren't being shortchanged at the petrol pump. Plus, the koala Joey, who had a tough start to life, is finally released back into the wild. And Natalia, said to be cold and rainy for the next few days.
9: Yes, Tom, quite a wintry weekend. We could get another 25 millimetres in the gauges tomorrow. Your full forecast is coming up.
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11: Hey family, Dan here. I just want to say a massive thank you for your generosity during Planting Hope Together. 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

0: Welcome back. The share market finished the week lower, but the real money is being spent on food and drinks at the FIFA World Cup. Chris Kohler has the details in tonight's Finance Report.
1: It was a quiet end to the week for the finance world. The ASX up slightly today, but down over the five sessions. Coles rose once again, and it's now up almost 13% in June. The Australian dollar is buying 69 US cents, 60 euro cents, and 52 British pence. And finally, as millions of Australians watch the Socceroos game, many would have loved to be there in San Francisco, but the food and drinks prices, well, they were a bit offside. There's no easy way to say it. A non-alcoholic beer costs 23 US dollars and a plain hot dog goes for 10. Convert that combo into Aussie dollars and there wouldn't be much change from a $50 note. So even though it was a draw, the stadium caterers, well, they had a big win.
0: Chris, thank you. Let's take a look at the price of fuel across Perth tomorrow. Now, the average for unleaded will drop slightly to $1.518, but you can find it cheaper on Rockingham Road in Hamilton Hill, on Benara Road in Morley, and on Hale Road in Forestfield. Diesel will also drop slightly to $1.736, but you can find that cheaper on Westfield Street in Maddington, on Marina Boulevard in Ocean Reef, and on Thomas Road in Oakford. Fuel retailers are tonight on notice after a national audit found a surprising number of defective pumps are short-changing drivers, and those caught could face hefty fines.
2: Every drop is meant to count, but some retailers don't pass the pump test.
3: It's a bit of a sham, honestly. It's not the right thing to be doing.
4: I think it's pretty inexcusable in the current environment, particularly where the government has given us a bit of a rebate.
2: An investigation by the National Measurement Institute found 10% of the 3,000 pumps tested at more than 400 fuel retailers were defective, either shortchanging or over-delivering to customers.
5: We always want our members to be vigilant. They dip their tanks regularly, almost daily, and they compare that to their sales to make sure that the pumps are delivering what customers are paying for.
2: This research was conducted following the closure of the Strait of Hormuz, when ships were stopped and demand was at an all-time high.
5: There's a heightened awareness of fuel and fuel pricing, and as we go to the end of the month, we see fuel prices going up again.
6: Fuel experts say most retailers are doing the right thing, but if you have concerns, there are a number of ways to make sure you're getting exactly the amount of fuel you're paying for.
7: Get used to your own car, know how much fuel you tend to put in at a certain point where the needle is, but also do check the compliance plate on all of the petrol pumps.
2: Isabel Quinlan, Nine News.
0: The Terracotta Warriors exhibition has been cemented as the Western Australian Museum's most successful experience yet, attracting a record 323,000 visitors before wrapping up in February, more than 90,000 from outside of Perth.
8: Anybody who doubted the importance of cultural events, cultural attractions as tourism drivers, as economic drivers, this was the proof that they really are.
0: The exhibition generating almost $200 million in economic activity. A young koala injured and orphaned in Victoria's bushfires in January of this year has returned home to the wild. Six-month-old Robin, who was found seeking refuge in a water trough at a farm near Yark, had been undergoing rehabilitation at a wildlife hospital. But now she's been released near where she was originally rescued. Plenty of pink snapper in Fishwatch today, but the catch of the week, though, has to go to a massive estuary cod. Here's Carl Langdon.
9: For West Australians who have a recreational fishing from a boat licence, there is up to a $50 rebate on tackle that is purchased from participating tackle stores. To register, download the Services WA app. Oliver O'Connor and family ventured out to Betty's Beach, beaching plenty of WA salmon. Luca Durgin, during the night, landed this nice pink snapper. Sal Tapini and his mates fished the rocks and had outstanding session with pinkies up to 90 centimetres taking baits. John Freebolt was stoked with his first snapper and wanted to thank the bloke that helped him land his fish with his gaff. In Broome, chasing mackerel, the crew had a pleasant surprise boating this 120 centimetre cobia. And in Exmouth, Blue Horizon Charters caught an array of species, including black spot tuskfish, Rankin cod, Chinaman cod, Robinson seabream, coral trout, spangled and longnose emperor. And last lastly, off the Ningaloo coast, Sam Davis pictured here is holding a thumping estuary cod that was released to fight another day. Please send your catches, your pics and videos to us here at Nine on Facebook. See you next week and have a wonderful weekend.
0: Thank you, Carl. Plenty of rain across the weekend. Natalia has your forecast next.
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0: Hello again. It was a very wet morning with showers here and there for the rest of the day. The city's had about 18 millimetres of rain in the past 24 hours. 12 was our overnight low before we climbed to a top of 18 degrees, and right now it is cooled off to 12.6. Our junior weather watchers at Caledonia Primary in Canning Vale recorded a top of 15.1 today. Thank you for all of your hard work this week. And if you'd like to sign up your school to the program, you can head to the QR code on your screen. To the charts, and this morning's cold front stretched from the southwest to Carnarvon. Some decent falls in the midwest and southwest in particular. A low sitting behind the front will lead to a resurgence of wintry weather tonight. A severe weather warning for damaging winds has been issued from about Bunbury to Windy Harbour, and those winds should ease by sunrise. Around the nation tomorrow, a couple of showers and 21 in Brisbane, up to 15 millimetres of rain for Sydney. Melbourne will be cloudy and just 13 degrees, and a partly cloudy 17 on the way for Adelaide. Back in our north, a sunny 30 in Broome. Newman is heading for 24 degrees, and Meekatharra can expect showers and a top of 19 degrees. Further south, showers and a possible morning storm in Bunbury. Albany could get up to 25 millimetres in their gauge, along with a cold top of just 15 degrees. A gale warning again on the waters. Northwesterly winds 25 to 30 knots, reaching up to 35 knots early in the morning. Winds will then turn west to southwesterly during the day, seas to 3 metres and swell as big as 5. Showers and very windy in Swanbourne tomorrow. Winds will ease during the day in Mandurah. They can expect up to 25 millimetres. So for Perth, showers increasing again this evening, then more showers tomorrow, as much as 25 millimetres, 19 the top after it dips to 11 degrees tonight. Looking ahead, showers and 19 on Sunday, up to 10 millimetres, more showers on Monday. Tuesday's actually looking quite wet thanks to another front, up to 25 millimetres is possible. Wednesday, the 1st of July, showers and 18, partly cloudy and 17 on Thursday, and partly cloudy and 19 degrees this time next week. Looks like a good weekend for indoor activities, Tomo.
1: 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Natalia, thank you. That is Nine News for this Friday, June 26. 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
5: 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And you know what, working that week, we noticed that it was hard. 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It made me think of the saying, you don't know what you got till it's gone. And that happened to me. And I was like, man. 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

0: Hi, this is Dr. Bruce Robinson from the Fathering Project. When it comes to being a good listener, which most people are not, we have a really useful phrase. It's called boomeranging versus harpooning. Boomeranging is when the conversation boomerangs back to yourself. For example, someone says, I took my kids to Movie World on the Gold Coast. Oh, yes, we took our kids there too. You wouldn't believe what happened. Or someone says, oh, we had a trip to Paris. Oh, I went there too. You wouldn't believe what happened. These are all boomerangs because they boomerang the conversation back to yourself. We have another word, which is the word harpoon. Harpoon means you shoot the harpoon and it stays with the other person. You listen and you ask a second question and a third question and a fourth question. What did you enjoy about it? What did you find hard? That's harpooning. And here's a little tip for you. Maybe write the word boomerang on your hand next time you're going to talk with people. And every time you look at it, remind yourself, do not boomerang. Keep listening to the other person and it will be a gift to them, whether it's your children, your partner, or friends. If you'd like more information about this subject, Google The Fathering Project or myself, Dr. Bruce Robinson.
1: Things are getting real. Jesus, take the wheel. Only way I'm getting to the other side.

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0: evening, Michael.
1: G'day, Ash. Here we are again, the Jazz Show Friday night, and getting our groove on, hey?
0: How good to start our show with Lee Rettner.
1: Lee Rettner.
0: And Bahia Funk. Because I am actually struggling to read this because I just realised I don't have my glasses on, so I've had to make the font very big.
1: Get your back. Sorry. Zoom in, mate. It's Bahia.
0: That's what I've done.
1: Bahia Funk. It sounds like a nice destination, like a resort or a tranquil village.
0: I like Bahia. That. I like that. And Lee Rettner is all right. That's a good way to start.
1: Well, it's one of the best.
0: That's what we do here on the Jazz Show. We just have...
1: Only the best for our listeners. And I hope everyone's had a great week. And as we get middle of the year, you people can feel a little bit tired. Maybe, you know, the cold weather, except for Ash, who's, of course, recording from London where it was 30 degrees last week.
0: Well, it was the other week, it was 30 degrees. But then immediately any form of summer was removed because it was raining and 40 millimetres.
1: Yeah, well... Yeah, that's why everything's green. You get 30 degrees and rain. We just have we have storms over here, Ash. We've had storms in Perth and a bit of power outage. So
0: the next
1: song is called – it is the season, storm season, but we have a song called After Hours. And basically after hours, we were thinking, what can we do that doesn't involve watching TV? Put some candles out, get the gas. We've got gas heater, so that's good. Gas stove, gas hot water system. So we had hot water. Storm down south and all the power, the rainwater tank system. So no plumbing. The power goes out, no water, no bathroom, no toilet, nothing happening. It's very industrial, very primitive holiday. It was. Well, I segued from Lee Rettner. It's a terrible holiday in the storm. Yeah, that's what we do.
0: Well, we'll play a bit of After Hours, but then also Love Is On The Way by Dave Coz and Chris Botti.
1: Oh, good. There's some love on the way. I'm feeling it. Nice.
0: I like that. And we'll have Richard Elliott with Hold Me Tight.
1: There's a bit of reassuring going on. That's nice.
0: All right. Well, how about we sort of recount our losses from the storm and all that trauma? Right. Yeah. Yeah.
1: Oh, sorry. Yeah. The Winter Soother edition of the Jazz Show.
0: Let's do it.

0: That is Richard Elliott with Hold Me Tight. We also heard Love Is On The Way by Dave Coz and the great trumpet player of Chris Botti. That's nice.
1: Yeah.
0: He's and Ronnie Jordan with After Hours. I used to be on call After Hours when I lived in Australia, and I don't miss that.
1: No, well, you were 24/7. You and Big Bertha, or whatever it's called. Was it Bertha?
0: The generator.
1: If something went wrong with Bertha, you were there with your toolkit, fixing things up in the roof and routers and Wi-Fi and batteries and...
0: Don't miss any of it.
1: You're too old for that, getting up on the roofs and stuff.
0: Yeah, I'd get too old.
1: now you're sitting down and doing jazz shows with Michael Battersby,
0: I do have a sit-stand desk, though, here. I can stand up if I wanted to, but I won't.
1: Oh, you got one of those hydraulic desks.
0: I do.
1: That's all. I think that's a good idea. Except I'm worried about people getting their fingers caught when it goes down. You're between two things and it...
0: I haven't done that.
1: Yeah, careful. If it's next to like a pedestal or a small filing cabinet and it's a bit overlapping and your hand's on that and you're bringing the... You're bringing your desk down and your hands on... You can jam.
0: Yeah, I have to watch that.
1: We cover OH&S on the show.
0: Yeah. We're going to play some Ricardo Silveira with Francesca.
1: Mm. Yeah. Well done, mate. Well done. Okay. Spanish there.
0: And an artist I was thinking of the other day because I was at a jazz lunch here in the UK.
1: That's very modern of you.
0: It was a Sunday roast, so it was probably more lunchtimey on a Sunday.
1: Sunday roast. Is that where they get the jazz players up and make fun of them and fun of the other musicians?
0: That's right, they should. But it was one of those warm days, and we went to a place here.
1: Was it?
0: No, that's coming in a few weeks. That's end of August.
1: I can't believe it.
0: same place. But
1: Chicken
0: they had
1: Tech's
0: a four-
1: one of the best,
0: They had a four-piece. Really cool guy on the drums with a bucket hat because he was outdoors. A young girl playing saxophone. So she was obviously the newer member of the band. An awesome guy on bass and an amazing fully blind piano player. And the whole thing was just amazing. Beautiful jazz covers, but like proper, like you'd love it. And it was just nice on a Sunday afternoon, sitting on a deck overlooking green oak trees, jazzing around.
1: And acorns and oak trees. Was that old school jazz, like swing or?
0: No, it was more the easy listening kind of pop covers. Smooth. Yeah, smooth jazz.
1: Okay. Easy listening.
0: I was just going to say, the next artist, did do a Herb Alpert song, which I thought was pretty cool and pretty funky.
1: Except he's about 92.
0: Well, he was. He is. But they did sort of
1: funky.
0: They did like a version of one of his songs. Yeah,
1: he's quite poppy. He was that crossover guy that sort of brought jazz out of the big band into sort of in the 1970s. He had a couple of hits which brought it into the pop world, a bit like Barry White with his love theme.
0: Yes. The
1: strings.
0: Yes. Yeah, and I suppose Kenny G, as much as we joke about
1: that's right. He's our 80s and 90s version of that, and Dave Sanborn and guys like that. But anyway, we're getting a bit historic now. But the Herb Alpert song is called Route 101. I wonder if he's dedicating that to his, like, when he turns 101, he'll play that song. Because he's 92. He's getting up there.
0: He's getting up there.
1: Still,
0: good on him.
1: And he's still playing. Still got his embouchure, his mouthpiece.
0: Love it.
1: Good on him.
0: We'll do Peter White as well with Promenade.
1: Which sounds like that lovely place you're out on with the jazz brunch.
0: It was lovely. Know, when you're here, if you come and visit me, we'll do a Sunday
1: we'll do
0: jazz lunch.
1: Jazz brunch. Okay.
0: Yeah,
1: well, I want Cassiopeia to be playing, all right? Shack Attack.
0: Shack Attack. All right. We'll play these three.

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0: That is Peter White with Promenade, Herb Alpert with Route 101, and Ricardo Silvera with Francesca. The roads here in the UK, Route 101, we don't do that, but we use letters.
1: Oh, of course, the I-5.
0: Well, not the I-5, the M25 is like a
1: motorway.
0: What's
1: the I-5?
0: I don't know. We don't use I. We use A, B's, and C roads.
1: Oh, that's America.
0: Yeah, I'm not in America.
1: Interstate.
0: The interstate, yeah, we don't. It's just, yeah. So I learned something here because the roads are all M means motorway, so like the equivalent of a freeway in Australia. Mm.
1: Except they travel over 90 k's an hour. They know how to drive over there, right?
0: Yes. Yeah, our national limit speed is 70 miles an hour. So miles, that is.
1: That's 110 k's.
0: Well, a little bit more than. Yeah.
1: 112 k's, is it?
0: I don't know the exact specific.
1: Come on, people listen to

0: quality of the road, like if it's a dual carriageway or if it's a major road going east-west. Yeah, so no Route 101. I don't know what that would mean.
1: No, they're like, well, he's not British.
0: No.
1: Really, that's American. So Route 61. Yeah, Route 66. So, you know, get my kicks on Route 101. That's for old people's kicks.
0: Yeah.
1: They've got bingo night, and it's, you know, they're which I shouldn't be joking about, because I'm not that far away.
0: No, it
1: is. My lawn bowl collection ready to go. Fire it up.
0: Ready.
1: So what's our next three in a row, Ash?
0: No, we're going to do two.
1: Wow, we're really getting to the end of the show.
0: Yeah. Third.
1: Force.
0: Couldn't see that. No glasses.
1: Third force. Third force.
0: Here comes the night. That's nice.
1: Yeah.
0: And Tim.
1: Tim Bowman?
0: Tim Bowman with Seaside Drive. That's nice. I always liked going for a drive by the seaside.
1: Seaside. Yeah, well, you've got lovely beaches down there somewhere. Where's the closest?
0: Brighton to me. Brighton.
1: Okay.
0: But right. That's all pebbly.
1: Sand is different.
0: It's pebbles.
1: More pebbly. Yeah. And
0: there is sandy. There is sandy beaches. We've been down near the White Cliffs of Dover, that kind of way.
1: There is
0: sand.
1: But do they have fine white silica like ours? It was more coarse brown sand.
0: More coarse brown. But there is some beaches like ours. I haven't been over there, but I've seen pictures over in Cornwall. So
1: okay. You're still getting your bearings. Tourism.
0: That's right.
1: Main thing is to drive on the right side of the road for your seaside drive.
0: On the left.
1: The right, isn't it?
0: No, I drive on the left. I'm the same. We're the same.
1: What?
0: I like that. Yeah.
1: I thought you said when you're over there, you have to drive, you get used to driving on the other side.
0: No. I drive on the same side. If I then go
1: what
0: over
1: were you
0: to
1: saying,
0: like...
1: What were you saying about you get used to it, though?
0: You get used to the narrow driving. Roads. The really narrow roads. That's what you got to get used to.
1: Narrow roads?
0: Oh, yeah.
1: Oh, okay.
0: Yeah, if you see a car coming the other way, you've got a problem.
1: Okay, it's like the one-way, permanent one-ways.
0: Someone's got to back up.
1: Oh, okay. Okay.
0: And I know exactly how wide my car is now. Like, I know exactly how wide and how close I can get. And the car's screaming, going, beep, beep, beep, beep, beep, beep, beep. Like, there's something nearby.
1: Of course. Yeah. Because your car is intelligent. Yeah, very
0: good. Alone if a bus is coming, then you've got a real problem. Anyway.
1: Everyone sucks in their stomach.
0: we're gonna hit play on these two as we think about a seaside drive.
1: They're penultimate two.
0: Yeah.

0: That is Tim Bowman with Seaside Drive. And who is this? Third Force.
1: Well, yeah, with Here Comes the Bus. Here Comes the Night. If there's a bus coming, get off the road is the moral to the story of driving in Britain.
0: Yeah.
1: Great Britain.
0: Yeah.
1: Now, do they refer themselves, because they've got UK, you've got England,
0: you've
1: got the British Isles, you've got Great Britain.
0: Yeah.
1: You know, the motherland, all different sort of nomenclatures for the, what do they basically call it? So the
0: English,
1: country.
0: British.
1: The continent of England.
0: Yeah, Great Britain.
1: British, okay.
0: Because it gets all a bit tricky when you got Ireland and then you got Scotland and, you know, there's bits and pieces
1: Wales,
0: up.
1: Of course.
0: Wales, and then there's a few little islands here and there. But most of the time I've heard Great Britain.
1: Great Britain. GB. Yeah.
0: GB.
1: Made in GB.
0: Team GB is the Olympics team. There you go. There's a lot of knowledge we've learnt today.
1: Oh, we're just firing up. We're just getting ready. Good luck for next week's show. Is going to be awesome as we record next week's show this week. but before we go, we wish everyone a good, safe week.
0: Yeah.
1: No matter what side of the road you're driving on, if you're tuning into this syndicated show in America,
0: yeah,
1: it's Kenny G on holiday, so we're taking over. So what's taking us out, Ash?
0: We're going to hear Pamela Williams, sounds like a school teacher, with...
1: Yes.
0: Castine?
1: Castine, yeah.
0: Yeah, okay. I don't know what that means.
1: I don't know who Castine is, but we're going to play it.
0: Okay. Well, we'll be back again next week, mate.
1: Yeah, everyone have a great week. We're blessed. We live in the greatest country in the world, even though Great Britain is pretty great. And America think they're great. No, America is great too. My brother and brother-in-law and sister-in-law just came back from there. I must get a full report on their trip. They haven't been back for a while. You know,
0: get a report.
1: Lot going on in different parts of America, but also a great place. So keep enjoying Perth and you'll enjoy your little village. What's your village called?
0: Linfield. I'm in Linfield.
1: Oh, it's very, very civilized sounding, isn't it?
0: Very, very.
1: Except for those aggressive squirrels which sort of attack... From time to time.
0: We'll be back next week, mate. All right.
1: Bless you.
0: See ya.

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1: As an interdenominational college, Perth Bible College equips students to engage with and learn from differing theological perspectives while taking every idea captive and evaluating it in the light of the supremacy of Jesus and the final authority of God's Word. 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We aim to lead students to grasp the love of the Father in the Spirit through God's redemptive actions in Jesus. 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
4: 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And I guess it was the point of differentiation of not just Christian music, but I guess family-friendly or stuff in my view that was good for your soul, as opposed to other music, which I did listen to and probably still do from time to time, but the stuff that would build me up, edify me, rather than kind of, you know, music is powerful and it can send people in different directions, both positive and negative.
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1: 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He was sporting the right colour, wasn't he?
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4: Hey family, it's Doug here. Just want to say a massive thank you for your generosity during Planting Hope Together. 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

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So if our time is running out, day after day, we'll make the mundane a masterpiece. Oh my, my love, I take one look at you, you're taking me out.

heard of starting babies on solid foods too early, but starting them on French fries? Hi, I'm Brett Ryan for Focus on the Family Australia. Researchers study the eating habits of 3,000 babies between the ages of 4 months and 24 months, and what they found was alarming. A significant number of those kids had diets high in fat, sugar, and salt. A lot of parents were giving their babies junk food even before the age of 2. A 1 to 2-year-old infant needs about 950 calories a day, but the survey showed most were averaging well over 1,200 calories. As parents, it's our job to help our kids develop a taste for healthy foods, especially when they're young. 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
4: 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And there was a conversation about lawyers last week. And in that moment, I was going through something similar of what that conversation was. And it just made me think, it's those simple tips that just almost help me with what's going on in my life.
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0: G'day, I'm Rob Douglas. It was quite an incredible experience the day my wife and I took a ride over Northam in a hot air balloon. If you get the chance, let me give you the tip. It's worth it. Flying high above the earth, not surrounded by a metal cage, such as in an aeroplane, but standing in an open basket with the fresh air blowing your hair, you see things from a different perspective. As I looked down on the canola and wheat paddocks, the river running through the landscape and tiny matchbox cars running along a black strip that weaves through the paddocks, I imagined what it would be like for a bird. I imagined the view that an eagle would have as it looked for mice or other potential prey far below. I also saw the clouds, which in some cases were below us, fluffy pillows that floated by without any noise, the rising sun glancing off them and reflecting across the landscape. I wondered if perhaps God saw the world from a different perspective as well. Unflustered by noisy traffic jams, phones ringing, email and social media notifications vibrating or dinging every few seconds. Could God perhaps notice the fear that flashes across the eyes of a woman who recognises an abusive situation? Could he notice the heartache that a mother feels when her adult child has broken a promise? Could he sense the tightness in the chest of the teenager who's going for his first job application? I reckon God does have a different perspective on life in general and on our personal lives. The writer of one of the Psalms recorded for us in the Bible says, "You saw me before I was born. Every day of my life was recorded in your book. Every moment was laid out before a single day had passed." God knows me personally, but it's not so that I'll be afraid of some kind of big brother, a heavenly CCTV camera checking us out to see if we'll slip up, a Father Christmas figure who's putting together a list to see if we're naughty or nice. God knows us deeply and intimately because he loves us. He holds us with deep compassion, and while he is saddened by our behaviour from time to time, as any parent would, he waits with incomparable patience for us to accept his gracious offer of forgiveness and acceptance. In the midst of the hustle and bustle of life, I'm glad to know that God has a different perspective on my life, that he can see things from an eternal perspective, and I can trust him to care for me when I can't see my way through the mess. But it's also good to know that as I trust him, I can allow his perspective to change mine. Like riding in a wicker basket way above the clouds, lifted high by a massive hot air balloon, God allows us those times when we can pause and look down on our world to see life from his perspective rather than our own. I'm Rob Douglas. Thanks for listening.
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2: I saw him at a cafe this morning. I was like, oh my goodness, that's Ziggy. So I was like, oh, do I go up to him and, like, I'm trying to think, like, what would I say? Hey, I know you. He's like, oh, cool. Do you want a photo? Nah.
3: Okay.
2: What the heck are we doing?
3: Yeah, bro.
2: So I took a photo of him from afar.
3: No, you didn't!
2: Yeah, I like pretended to text on my phone and then I went on my camera, right? Snap.
3: He knew what you were.
2: Looked back. Then I zoomed in on his face to make sure he wasn't looking at me. I don't know.
3: You're a little creep.
2: Yeah.
3: Do you regret
2: it? Everyone has, you know, quirks.
3: He's a person and yours is being a creep.
2: Yeah, well, you know, everyone's a professional at something, so all good. Mine's not music.
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0: Hi, this is Dr. Bruce Robinson from the Fathering Project. Parenting information turns out to be really useful in other relationships, at work, with friends, and, importantly, in marriage. And one of the things we often say is the word bus is a good summary of what kids need. B stands for being there for them, U for unconditional love, and S for helping them to realise they are special. This turns out to be really important in marriage. I mean, I want my wife, Jackie, to know that I'll always be there for her, that my love for her doesn't depend on anything, and that she's a really special lady. But it turns out, as is often the case, this is ancient wisdom. Think about the marriage ceremony. Being there till death us do part. Unconditional love for richer or poorer, in sickness and in health, and that includes mental health, making them feel special, to love and cherish. There are three ways to say I love you. You can say, I love you, you should be grateful, or I love you. But this is about I love you. This is ancient wisdom and applies to lots of areas of life. If you'd like more information, ideas, or tips on this subject, just Google The Fathering Project.
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5: 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The morning show has more music. The Arvo show, we're kind of knocked off. But the show with Doug, I'd usually switch off because it didn't have as much tunes. But lately I've been listening to it more. It brings up topics of different sides of serving the kingdom that make you ask questions. And it's like a jumping board for the boys to talk about. You know, especially when you have conversations as far as like stuff to do with child predators online. And someone is in that space as a Christian with a company set up to come against that. And as far as on the other side of someone as a missionary serving overseas but previously lived a life for themselves and now is doing that, the broad spectrum in that one couple of hours, the conversations that happen there, then you can chat with your boys and you can be like, hey, what did you think of that? Or what's your thoughts on that? And you kind of, you build bridges with them because of what the content is here.
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3: Rory Shiner here from Providence City Church. One of my sons and I have really got into running. I think it was a pandemic thing, and we started running in a bushland just near our house. Nice bit of bushland. But it's got a sign as you enter the area which says, "Watch out, tiger snakes in this area." The whole purpose of a sign like that isn't to say, "Do not go in here." It's just to say, "Watch out, take a posture, be aware that this is a place where you could run into danger." I reckon that's how Jesus talked to his followers about wealth. Jesus once said to his followers, "Be on your guard against all kinds of greed." It's like a sign that says, "Watch out, be aware that wealth is a risky business." The story he told is of a rich man who yielded an abundant harvest. He said, "What am I going to do? I've got no place to store my crops." And so he said, "This is what I'll do. I'll tear down my barns. I'll build bigger ones. I'll store up all my surplus. And I'll say to myself, you've got plenty of grain for many years. Take life easy. Eat, drink, and be merry." And on that night, in the story that Jesus tells, his life is taken from him. This guy was not on his guard against greed. He hadn't thought ahead about the danger sign that Jesus puts up at the front of wealth saying, "Be on your guard, watch out, danger is in here." If you're a follower of Jesus, it's worth thinking, are we on our guard against greed? Have we recognized that that's a world where our hearts and our motivations and our minds can be taken away from the things of God and to other things? Jesus says, "Be on your guard, watch out against all kinds of greed."
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0: family, it's Leah and Dan here, and we just want to say a massive thank you for your generosity during Planting Hope Together. Once again, we've been overwhelmed by the stories we've heard and the people finding rest and strength through this ministry. Unfortunately, we haven't yet hit our $980,000 target we set to allow us to close the financial year well and start the new year in a position of growing readiness.
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6: Hey family, Asa here. I just want to say a massive thank you for your generosity during Planting Hope Together. 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Our mission is to ensure that no one in our city has to walk through their darkest valley alone, but we can only keep providing that hope if we all partner together. 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We can only get there if we all plant hope together.

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5: Hey family, Deccan Acer here. I just want to say a massive thank you for your generosity during Planting Hope Together. 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
7: Hello, I'm Karen Siggins from Carey Baptist Church in Forestdale. My son discovered long-distance running in his early 30s. Actually, I was going to say he discovered a love for long-distance running, but that would not be how he describes it. When he completes a long run and someone asks if he enjoyed it, he often says no, adding, "It's just hard work." And if, looking for the positive, you go on to ask, "Well, are you glad you did it?" he will usually say, "Well, I'm glad it's done." But he keeps signing up for marathons, and now ultra marathons. Recently, our son organised a family marathon event. He staked out a 5-kilometre circuit around suburban streets, and we all determined our personal goals, a goal that was within arm's reach and a stretch goal. So an 8-year-old granddaughter wanted to walk 10 kilometres, which she thought was within arm's reach, and her stretch was to go to 15. Grandsons aged 10 and 12 wanted to run a marathon distance with a stretch to 60 kilometres, and the rest of us, younger and older, had various hopes and dreams. So at 7 a.m. on a very warm Saturday, we set off. We walked and ran, we laughed, we encouraged each other, we cried and we got grumpy with each other. We lay down at times on the verge in the pitch dark as the evening wore on and said we couldn't go on, and then we got up and we went on. We sang ditties and we held hands and we told each other, "Just finish this lap." And by 11:30 p.m. that same Saturday, we were celebrating our various achievements together over pizza. A couple of weeks later, my 10-year-old granddaughter was contemplating the purchase of a 1,000-piece Lego set. I asked her if she was sure she was up to this considerable challenge, and she said, "Well, Grandma, I walked 37 kilometres, which is nearly a marathon, so I think I can do this." In one admittedly long Saturday, she had learned a lot about what it means to persevere, to continue in a course of action even in the face of difficulty and even without the certainty of success. And it occurred to me, this is probably why my son is drawn to run ridiculously long distances again and again. Endurance helps us to be who we are made to be. somehow it makes us stronger, kinder, wiser, more confident, long-haul people who can ride the waves, or in this case, run the kilometres, and not be overcome by them. I think this is the perseverance Jesus was talking about when he told people gathered in the temple one day, stand firm and you will win life. So when you think about the week to come, where might you need to work at something with all your heart and strength? Where might you need to stand firm? I really hope that you have good people you can call on to help you to persevere. And I know without a doubt that Jesus will stand with you if you ask him. Stand firm and you will win life.
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